from Westwood Inn in Swan River. Amen. I thank the Lord for this place that they had opened the doors for us each year to come and worship the Lord. I thank him for that. And this is Benito Ministries. That's where we're from. Me and my husband, we've been going there for the last 16 years. Amen. And our pastor is Magner and Bonnie Bremas. Amen. I thank the Lord for that. I thank the Lord for directing me to a good pastor that just grounded us into the Word this past many years. Amen. That we went through the fire. We went through heartaches. And it is only the Word. Amen. And I thank the Lord for the godly pastor I have. Amen. And once you decide to serve God, that's where I'd like to take you, because I want you to be grounded in the Word. It's only the Word that will keep you, strengthen you, and direct your path, plus the Holy Ghost. Amen. But anyway, I thank the Lord for NCI, that it could be possible again this evening, that we could have these meetings and spread it to people that are out there that can't come, that can't have vehicles and can have rides, but we can go right into your home. Amen. Glory to God for that. Hallelujah, Jesus. I thank the Lord for that. Amen. Heavenly Father, we come to you in the precious name of Jesus this hour, Lord God. I thank you for everything that you have done in these services tonight, this weekend, Lord God. I thank you for the Holy Spirit that's directing people here, Lord God. And Father, I thank you for those that have come to for healing, Lord God, that they're looking for answers, Lord God, that you are a healer, Lord God, because you have died on the cross for us. It is your blood that will cleanse. It is your blood that will heal. Oh, praise the Lord for that. Amen. I thank the Lord for that. Amen. Thank you, Jesus.

0: This evening, I'm going to ask Sister Yvonne to come. Amen. Thank the Lord.
1: You all in the name of Jesus, amen. I'll be traveling out tonight back to Saskatchewan. My babies are waiting on the other end. We have very important appointments tomorrow. I know this meeting was to be held back in July, but some things couldn't be helped, amen. But I'm going to bless the Lord before I slip out, and I just want to say thank you to everybody with the ministry that has brought me back again this year. Everyone out in NCI, Jesus loves you. Amen.

0: you, Jesus.
1: Yes, I love those old songs. Everywhere I go, I try to ask the elders, teach me old, old hymns. Amen. They need to come back. The Holy Ghost-filled old hymns need to come back. I love listening. And when I first started out, I'd go to the library and I'd find old tapes. You know, I had no income and they were free to rent from the library. And you'd, you know, pick them up, take them home. And that's where I don't even know what's going to sing this song, where I learned this song. And all they were doing is clapping their hands on that cassette. And there was no musicians, just their feet tapping and their hands clapping. Amen. We are instruments. Amen. Well, this was that song. And it was only two chords and I learned it.

And how many know that, well, I know a lot of us in here know that, you know, to break through sometimes, and I know this very well, that when you want a breakthrough, you got to press through. Amen? I'm not here to entertain anybody. Amen? I love the Lord. I love Jesus Christ. I love the joy of my salvation, not only behind here when I'm singing, amen, but I thank God daily, every single day, one day at a time, sweet Jesus, is all I can handle. Nobody knows for each and every one of us what we go through behind those closed doors. And it's tough, but God chooses tough people also, you know. He gives us that calling, and he puts things in our life that he knows that we can handle it. It's not fun going through it. It's not. It hurts. But you know what? God somehow puts it all together in the end. So whoever that is, hold on. And I'm telling myself, Bonnie Louise, hold on. Hold on, Bonnie.

Hallelujah. Thank you, Lord Jesus. It felt so good, amen, to be in fellowship today and to breathe, to debrief to my mentors and be refilled up with wisdom from the women of God that are on the pulpit here tonight behind me. I'm so very thankful, you know, that I've seen witnesses. I've seen miracles in these ministries. Amen. And our Janet and I were in Arviat. Oh, my Lord. The Lord knew my Bible's heavy to travel. It's like 10 pounds. When I took it out of my suitcase, because it was overweight, so I know it's 10 pounds. So I asked the Lord quietly in my heart. I said, Lord, I need a travel Bible. Just something lightweight to the New Testament. And, you know, just talking, having my own talk. We get to Arviat, church service started, and Janet called altar call. I began to look up at the roof. I felt raindrops all over me. It was like raining in the church. I looked around. I said, is there a leak in the roof? There's no leak in the roof. The Spirit of God was so strong that evening. By the end of the night, I stood back. I was looking, and I was just in awe at the youth at the back of the church. And I was just praying to God, you know, bring them forward, Lord. Bring them forward. They were receiving. So by the end of the night and everything closed, the one boy that I was staring at all night,

lo and behold, he couldn't even talk English, but he come back to me and he went like this. And what was it? It was a Bible, a soft covered Bible, just what I asked for from the Lord. I have it right by my bedside, and it's a reminder to me how wonderful, how God hears those little soft prayers in our hearts. Amen. So there's nothing too big that God can't handle. Nothing. Nothing, nothing. When we take our eyes off the prize, that's when they become big. I was reading in the Luke 19, chapter 19 of Luke. Jesus entered Jericho and made his way through the town. And there was a man there named, who's following me? Zacchaeus. He was the chief tax collector in the region, and he had become very rich. And he tried to get a look at Jesus, but he was too short to see over the crowd. So he ran ahead and he climbed. He climbed a sycamore fig tree beside the road, for Jesus was going past that way. The hunger, he was too short, but he had that hunger. I knew Jesus was coming to Swan River. How many of you made your way and traveled in? You had a hunger. You knew you had to be here, because I know the presence of God was going to be here tonight. Amen. And you're not even short. Yeah. So he ran ahead and he climbed. So when Jesus came by, see, Jesus knew the hunger in his heart. He looked up at him. Woo! And he called on him and he said, I can't say his name right. Short man, he said. Short man, Zacchaeus, right? Zacchaeus. Zacchaeus, he said. Okay, I did graduate. I went to grade 6 twice. Yeah, I'm a hard reader, as you can tell. But stop, I'm on a roll here. God, Jesus, he said, quick, come down. I must be a guest in your home today. Oh, my Lord. This little old man who had a hunger for Jesus climbed up that tree just to get a glimpse of him. Just that act of faith, amen. And in Jesus, can you imagine? Right now, he is here right now. And he's saying, I am bringing salvation to your home. What is the condition of your heart tonight? Amen. Woo! Is that hunger? Do you still have that same hunger? God gives us a different hunger. Every glory, every step, everything that we climb through, it's a new glory and it's a new hunger. Ooh, God, you're so good. So we quickly climbed down and took Jesus to his house. You can take Jesus to your house tonight, amen? Ooh, I'm taking Jesus home tonight. Hang on, my eyes are all blurry here. Excitement. Yeah, next word is excitement and joy. Jesus to his house in great excitement and joy. But the people, here we go, listen up. But the people were displeased. The people. Why were they displeased? Because the short man was a tax collector. He was a cheater. He ripped people off. He did things wrong. And people knew that of him. And they still judged him for that. We've done things wrong in our own lives. People still judge us for it. It's but the people. And I stress that. Very, very humbly. It's but the people. Now, he is gone to be a guest in the sinner's home, they grumbled. Jesus went to Yvonne's house after all she did? Oh, my Lord. Of course Jesus knows. Meanwhile,

short man stood before the Lord and said, I will give half my wealth to the poor. Lord, and I have cheated people on their taxes, and I will give back four times as much. He could have said, I'll repay them. He could have said, I'll go say sorry. But no, he blessed them double. Amen. God says he gives you double for your trouble. Jesus responded, salvation has come to this home today, for this man has shown himself to be a true son of Abraham. For the Son of Man came to seek and save those who are lost. Some areas of our lives, we're still lost. We might have Jesus in our hearts, but there's areas in our hearts we're still lost. I admit there's an area in my heart that I'm still lost. It's almost like it's domino effect. You know, you lose your whole family. But amen, I celebrated my brother's wedding last weekend. Hallelujah. He got it right. He listened to me. We got another Mrs. St. Germain in our family. And I love her. And I pour the love of Christ on her. She never knew God the way she knows God today. Amen. By just walking, the most beautiful thing I've seen is her brokenness life. And she went up to the altar and wept before God. Amen. Thank you, Jesus, for that. I didn't know I was going to share that. I was fellowshipping another young girl. She overdosed 19 times. 19 times. The 19th time did take her life. She was blue on sight. They got her back. She lost oxygen to her brain. When I went to talk to her in the hospital, I don't remember being an addict. I lived a life like that. I don't even know these people. It's a blessing in disguise. If God delivered her that way, amen. So she doesn't remember or have cravings of being an addict. Thank you, Lord. That sounds like a weird deliverance. It does. But I'll praise it. She ain't going back to it. Why go back to something you don't know nothing about? Praise God. Praise God. You know, after this short man met Jesus, the point I want to make here is there's a lot of this live stream going on and a lot of sitting at home on Facebook, and I understand this is a great way to get the gospel out there, but like the man in the Bible, the hunger he had, he had to move. His faith moved him. Yes. Is your faith moving you? Is your knowledge not just in your head? Is Jesus not just in your heart, but is your life of faith in action? And you know, by coming to the meetings, you know, that's a leap of faith and stepping out when even when you can't afford it. And God knows I've been there too. Still there. That's okay. I'm here. I just wanted to bless you with this tonight. This, I'm not the preacher, but this really blessed me. And you know, and when I was reading it, the excitement that comes out of the Bible. You know, Jesus does everything. He handles every situation. Everything in your life is in this Bible. Worthy, worthy is the Lamb of God. He is worthy to be praised. This thing worthy is the Lamb. I don't know. Oh, geez. Were you blessed?

somebody say working? Okay. There you go, Ardell. Thank you. That's this. This church sounds so beautiful. I wish you can hear what I hear out there. NCI, you can hear what I hear. Let's sing that again, church.

okay. Well, he's holy. Amen. Thank you, Jesus. You know, as the Bible says, the last will be first and the first will be last. Oh, that was me tonight. Hey, I was last all of a weekend. I'm just teasing. You know, I just, please keep me in prayer as I continue on. I haven't done much singing since my daddy's passing. And I put the guitar down because I wanted to go through the grieving process properly. Not with pills, not with, I don't know how to say it. I did go into a depression. And of course, doctors tried to give me those antidepressants and, you know, here, numb yourself with all these pills. But I know what I do as a speaker. And I'm like, no, I don't want to numb myself. Lord, you got to walk me through this. And there it comes in waves, and it's coming in a wave right now. I miss him. But I know the truth. You know, I encourage myself, and I'm saying this because if that's you on the other end, grief can be a stuck place. And if you don't encourage yourself, you're going to become very angry and bitter. If you close yourself off behind those doors and just shut them, you're going to become angry and bitter. Your prayer life will stop. It'll be hard to pray. I've been through this. I just went through this. But God was faithful. Joy cometh in the morning. He didn't say what morning, but joy cometh in the morning. God bless you tonight. As I travel home back to Saskatchewan, you on radio land, God bless you. Ardell, I know you've courted the song, I May Be Leaving in the Morning. That's what I'm going to end with tonight. Oh, I just don't know. Need a band. Well, this, I'm all sticky. Well, that's too low. I don't even know how to start. Okay, go D. Let's just do D. If I cut out, so what? Oh, that's too high anyway. I don't have my guitar in my hand. That's why I'm stalling so much. And,

0: Praise the Lord. I thank the Lord for Sister Yvonne. Amen. And I pray that she'll get strong in her ministry. Amen. I'm going to ask my favorite singer to come, Merle. Merle comes and visits our church in Benito. Amen. Thank the Lord for that. Hallelujah. And Perlin, that's her sister. They come traveling together. Amen. Thank the Lord for that. Amen. And I'm going to ask Brother Valentine to come after too. He came while singing on Friday night. Amen. I guess the Lord told him to come dancing in. Amen. I never seen him do that before, so he kind of shocked me. He's one of those quiet guys. He's a preacher, but as soon as he comes behind here, he's not quiet or shy. Amen. But anyway, here's our friend Merle. And yeah. Are you going to be sitting now, sister? Are you going to sit?
1: Yeah.
0: Okay.
1: Amen. Hallelujah.
0: Amen. Sister Merle.
1: Thank you, Jesus. Hallelujah.
2: I didn't have my pink.
1: Yeah? Do you have a pink? Pick.
2: Where's a pick?
1: I need a pick.
3: No, she needs a pick.
1: Okay, I'll sit here.
3: Hallelujah.
1: Thank you, Jesus. I greet you all in the name of Jesus. On Friday, when we got here and then they're telling us to greet one another, and we're greeting one another, and Sister Karen, "Oh, I'm so glad you made it," she said. "I'm going to ask you to sing." I said, "No." And after that, I felt really bad. I was thinking, I should have just... Because that is a witness, you know, when you can praise the Lord, you know, and thank you, Jesus. Praise your holy name. I just thank God for his goodness and his mercy and his loving kindness.

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And Bruce always calls me Grandma. I went to their place a few times, and I know Ardell. We went to Bible school together. I'm Ardell, way back in, I don't know when, but I'm not going to say long, because that'll give us away. I just want to share this one song. I like this song. Praise you, Jesus. Oh, I'm ready to.

0: It's wonderful to be here and to feel the presence of the Lord. And I was going to bring you that song, but we never came last night. There's a light in the window.
1: Amen. Brother Ballantyne. Amen. Thank the Lord for brother.
2: Praise the Lord. I thank the Lord. Amen. To be here. Amen. I like to say hi to my son that's in prison, Alan Knight. I know that they're listening. He says that he listened to NCI, where people talk about the Lord, he says, and testimonies. So they are listening. Amen. I heard somebody say here that you're not alone. Let's pray for our children. Amen. Diamond Stamog, our children. Amen. I was thinking about the scripture I used to read a long time ago when I was a boy. It says, for God so loved the world that he gave his only begotten Son, that whosoever believeth in him should not perish but have everlasting life. Didn't understand what was that all about, that scripture. And I used to see it in the wall, like my grandpa's, my grandparents. And I couldn't understand it, that God loved the world. And the gospel came to Moose Lake in 1978. That's when the road was built, the gospel came. And I was told that, like, a lot of people got saved. The Campbells, the Lamberts, back home. My uncle got saved, Albert. And I was told by my granny that don't ever become a Shaker. If you do, he says,

We're going to go to hell, he told me. We were brought up as Catholics, and I felt sorry for my uncle accepting the gospel. Now he's going to hell because the cross that was on his forehead when he went into the water, now it's gone. That's what my granny told us. So I really hated Christians. Shakers. I used to mock them. I used to go to the tent, a place called Wanlas, not that Wanlas on number 10, but there's a Wanlas that's called the Moose Lake. They used to have meetings there, camp meetings, and we used to go there and we used to throw stones and then mock them. And one day, my uncle invited me to go and listen to Shakers. He says, let's go listen to their music. So I said, okay, but my intention was to go and mock them. I was going to go and mock the Christians. And it was full. It was packed right down to where they were singing, and the altar was totally packed. And when I walked in through those doors, just like I walked in into another atmosphere. That's how I felt. It's like a heat wave. I walked in there, and I felt one of the most beautiful feeling I ever felt in my life. I never felt that way before. And I stood on this side. I walked, and I stood. And my mocking went because I felt. I didn't know it was the Holy Spirit at that time, but I felt something good. And I was standing there, and I was listening to this preacher. I didn't know I didn't remember what he was preaching about, but these words that he said changed my life. He said, "Choose ye this day whom you're going to serve, Jesus or the devil," he said. And that was Harvey Ballantyne that was preaching at that time. And I thought to myself, I'm not going to serve the devil. I don't want to serve the devil. Here I was serving the devil. And there was packed. Altar call was packed. They were standing. Some were sitting, even where they were playing music. It was packed. And I went through the crowd, and they were standing there, and I went up front. And I stood there for a while, and I went and sat down. But a week later, they asked me, "Daniel, what do you want? You want Jesus?" I said, "Okay." They led me in a sinner's prayer. And that was back in 1982. I accepted the Lord into my heart. And I stuttered. I was very quiet. I didn't talk to people because I stuttered, and people laughed at me when I stuttered. And I don't want to talk about my past, how I was. I want to talk about what God did for me. I wanted to testify. People were testifying. People were saying that Jesus saved them. And I wanted to go up there too. I wanted to say, "Thank you, Jesus, for saving me." And I couldn't. Night after night, I had a desire to go up and testify to thank Jesus, he saved me. So, God called me to preach. I told people, my friends, and some Christians, that God called me to preach. And they laughed at me because I stuttered. How can I preach when I'm stuttering? So, I wanted to go up there night after night for 3 years. 3 years I wanted to go up there and thank Jesus for saving me, but my stuttering was in the way of me to glorify the Lord. And the preacher that night said that God is going to choose a preacher here tonight. There were people sitting there, it was packed in there. People from Fisher River were there, the Curtinesses were there, Austin Franklin, Malcolm Munoz, all those preachers that gone home to be with the Lord, some of them. And
Lauren.

Norman Murdoch and all those people were there from Fairford. Even the guy that brought the gospel to Moose Lake was there. He was sitting there. And finally, 9 o'clock, the word of God would come. No matter what was happening in there, they would cut off people that were testifying. It's time for the word. 9 o'clock. So before 9 o'clock comes, I thought to myself, I'm going to go up there and testify. So a little before 5 minutes to 9, I got up and I came up here and I was sweating and I was shaking and I was stuttering, trying to thank the Lord for saving me. It took me a while. Even my own name, I couldn't say my own name. That's how bad I stuttered. And then I went up there and took me a while to say thank you, Jesus, for saving me. A corner of my eye here, I seen the pastor get up and he pointed at me and said, we have a preacher here tonight. He says, Daniel's going to be preaching tonight. Oh, I was so scared, nervous to preach. But I always took my Bible with me and I memorized the scripture. I think it's First Kings chapter 10. Where the queen went and seen the king. I have not been told me. That's what I preached. Not even 5 minutes. I didn't even preach 5 minutes. I went and sat down. I was sweating. And they prayed for people. I went home. Came back the next day. And the preacher, the pastor, Russell Clark, was my first pastor. And he said, Daniel is going to be preaching again tonight. Oh, I was starting to sweat, scared, and the pulpit is like, your legs are not, you can't see your legs or your feet, but I was shaking in like, it's how nervous and scared I was to preach, but I preached the same message. The half that has not been told me. And then I went home, they prayed for people, and then I went home, I was stuttering, trying to preach. The third night, He got up again. The pastor got up again and said, Daniel is preaching again tonight. And there's preachers there that have been preaching for a long time. And me, I was 3 years in the Lord. And I preached, went home. And fourth night, I didn't come to church. I didn't want to preach. So a week later, a pastor came and see me, and some people, some other men of God came and seen me and asked me, how come you're not in church? We miss you in church. They came and see me, and I said, because I don't want to preach. And Russell said, okay, Daniel, you won't preach, he said, until you're ready to preach, he says. So I went to church. I went to church, and after church, they would have lunch at the Campbell's, and I went there. I went and had fellowship. And a friend of mine pointed it out to me and he said, Daniel, you're not stuttering anymore, he says. During those 3 nights of my preaching, the Lord healed me from my stuttering. And from that time, I do not stutter. And God healed me. And then after that, I went from house to house in Moose Lake in 1985, I went from house to house to minister and to preach to everybody in Moose Lake. And after I was done, I began to educate myself more in reading. And because I couldn't read that much, that was it that I could read. But a friend of mine, Murray Campbell, my best friend, he memorize some scriptures for me so I could read. Amen. And even my grandpa could read, but I couldn't read. He should read that thing for me on the wall. Amen. But praise God. Amen. God has done so much for me. Amen. I got saved when I was 18 years old, and now I'm 62 years old. And it's not been roses in this walk, this journey that I have.

0: It's Guns N' Roses. 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Lord bless you. Amen.
1: Sister Ardell, glorify the Lord. Amen.
2: Praise the Lord. They enjoying themselves tonight, amen? Amen. Praise God. Fix my mic. Check, 1, 2. So glad to be here. So glad to see Maribel. And she's her family. That's all I'm going to say.

unchanging hand. He says, let not your heart be troubled. If you believe in me, if you believe in God, believe also in me. In my Father's house are many mansions. Hold to God's unchanging hand, saints of God. He changes not, he says, I'm the same yesterday, today, and forever. Hold to God's unchanging hand. Oh, I just love that little chorus. You know, when I'm at home by myself and nobody's around, I just praise the Lord. I just give her. You know, I don't play my guitar or anything, man. I'm just on the dance floor, just me and Jesus. You know, just dancing for the Lord and rejoicing through my mountains and my valleys and my trials. And, you know, just lifting up the name of Jesus, knowing that praise is, opens prison doors. When you praise God, something's got to open. Something's got to give. Amen. Hallelujah. And I'm a mother of two, Bonnie and Chrissy, 6 grandchildren. I said, no more. It's too expensive, Christmas time and birthdays. I only get a pension. I'm a pensioner now, and I didn't even know I got paid. You know, and they said, how much did you get, Ardell? I said, what? He says, I forgot I get pension. I didn't even know I get pension, you know. But I thank God for keeping me 65 years. You know, and over 40 years in the ministry.

And, you know, and I just said to myself, I'm going to retire. And, you know, when I said that, when I was going to retire, the phone started ringing. And I said, oh, Lord, I'm getting old and feeble. I'm getting old and feeble. Amen. But, you know, this song came to me. Sometimes we got to walk this lonesome valley, eh? We got to walk it by ourselves. Not everybody's going to walk with you. Sometimes you got to walk it by yourself. And there's times where I have to walk it by myself. But I know who's walking with me. Hey, hey, hey. His name is, you got to walk

You got to walk it by yourself, amen? So don't feel so bad. Don't feel sad. You know, there's a man that's walking with you, and his name is Jesus. Amen. He walks it with you. He walked that valley for us. He paid that price for us. All we got to do is just follow him. Amen. And it's good to see Alan Osup and his wife. And Karen, thank you for inviting me. I've been waiting for 5 years. I like teasing her, Karen. You know, I want to say hi to the people out in Fisher River and my family out there. I love my brothers and my sisters. I love family. Family is very important. I was sharing with Sister Yvonne that, all I did was ministry for the past 40 years. But lately, this past year, I've been spending a lot of time with my family, my daughters and my grandchildren. And these two boys here, stand up, boys. That's my grandsons. I fostered these boys. And they've lost their mom at a very young age, 7 years ago, I believe it was. And they're learning to sing, play drums, and maybe next time they'll be playing the band. I had to check out Bruce first before he throws a spear at me. You know, I just feeling the joy of the Lord in this place, just the Spirit of God. Something's going to happen. Something is taking place. Amen. Something's going on. Something. Talk about the Holy Ghost there, Jim Felix. Something's going on. I could feel it in my spirit. Feel it like sleep at nights knowing, okay, God, what are you going to do now? Like, you know, you anticipate that moment, that time. And you know, when there's times where the enemy will try to bring a distraction, but God says, hey, stop it. It's my turn. Praise God, you know. Something's going to happen. I really believe all over this world, the Spirit.

Spirit is going to feel it before that great and notable day of our coming of our Lord Jesus Christ. People are going to feel an audible presence in the bar dance halls. Hallelujah. Because I was in a bar room when I heard my name being called. Saying, Ardell. I looked around and everybody was drunk and snapped out of their mind. And I said, did you call me? No, I just want your money. you know, and I just sitting there, and then the band was playing like. And I was sitting there, and I had my little buddy. That's my friend, the little brown bottle. And I was looking hard out. And I looked around, and I said, did you call me? He says, no. And you know, it's the third call, the third time when my name was being called. Something happened in my spirit. And God could deal with anybody, anywhere, anytime, any place. I don't care what the condition your life is in. God could speak to you there at that moment. And when he began to speak to me, oh man, I said, I'm going to move home. I was living here in Swan River. I said, I'm going to move home. I called my mom and I told my mom, pick me up. I want to come home now. Something happened that night. Something took place. Thank God for praying parents. Hallelujah. Praying Kukum and Mushum. If it wasn't for my praying mother, I don't know where I would have been today. And that night when I left the Swan River, I packed up the U-Haul. And I said, goodbye, Egypt. Yeah, that night, that summer, over 6 years ago, I was falling in complete darkness. I was backslidden. And nobody likes to hear that word backslider because it pricks the heart, knowing that they once felt God. And you know, I was in a camp meeting, and I thank God for a praying mom, you know. My mom passed away years ago. But it was my mom. I'm making this testimony short. It was my mom. My sisters were standing around me. I was stoned. I was just stoned right out of my mind. I smoked a joint before I went into church and say, there's no way that God is going to touch me. No way God's going to touch this heart full of bitterness and hate. And I sat there. And Millie said, just go up. They just want to pray for you. I said, no, they just want to anoint me with oil and throw me on the ground. And, you know, and they're just going to try to cast out that devil. And, you know, and then Millie's saying, just go. You know, and I said, no. And she pinched my leg. And I said, okay, I'll go. So I went. This man of God called me Jerome Harper. How many know Jerome Harper? Then he starts speaking over my life, you know, and saying, I bet you they told him about me. But you know what? I didn't know. I said, oh, he seen me sitting way in the back. And that's why he called me, because he knows I'm a backslider, you know, sitting there. And then I stood there and, I think I turned to my sister Marilyn. Is he talking about me? He said, yeah. Just listen. She says. And you know, and it didn't dawn on me that Jerome Harper had tunnel vision. He couldn't see, just had tunnel vision. And I didn't know till afterwards. And then I knew that it was God speaking through him. And my little mama came walking around in front of me. And she says, oh, my girl, I love you. Forgive me for not being the mother I should have been. Forgive me for not protecting you. Forgive me for not keeping you safe. Forgive me, I love you. And she said, it's time to come home now. You know, I never cried. I stood there, and you know how they pray over and shake you up and everything, eh? And just, come on, cry, you know? But I couldn't cry until my mom came to me and asked me for forgiveness. There's power in forgiveness.
There's power in forgiveness.

And you know, and then she hugged me, kissed me on both cheeks. She says, it's time. And that's when I fell to my knees over 40 years ago. I gave my life back to God. Yes. It hasn't been roses or easy road, but I was determined. I was determined to serve God. I was determined to make a difference in my life for my children, you know, and I'm praying for my children. So mothers, don't give up. I'm a testimony of a mother's prayer. So don't give up on your children, your grandchildren, but just have faith in God each time you pray. Amen. Hallelujah. Well, anyways, that's enough tears. Let's rejoice. Praise God. Thank you, Jesus. That's why I could sing this song. Let's all stand.

0: 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Amen. God bless you. I encourage you to keep holding on. Keep holding on. Don't give up. Don't quit. Keep going in the name of Jesus. Amen.
1: Amen. Thank you, Jesus. I really thank the Lord for everything that He has done today, this weekend, this past month. It's been so full for me. First, my boss lady asked me to go clean the school for her because they were kind of running late, and I've been busy there. I like to say hi to Mrs. Lorna Carter and Cora and her girls. I've been wearing the same dresses for the past 5 years. So I got Cora's daughter to make me some skirts. So don't preach against my skirts. I can't find anything at Value Village that I like. So I'm going to get a... I just about said Sister Cora. I'm going to get her daughter to make me some skirts. They're still going to be black. I chose black, and then there was a little bit of color on there, and then Cora says to me, "You're wearing Paki dresses?" But I love black. I know it's always been like that. And another thing, too, I've been so busy. I was telling Sister Janet, I was telling her, I better go get my daughter pretty soon. Maybe next week and bury her. She's still at the morgue. Amen. Too busy with the Lord. But he sees in her urn. I'm going to lay her beside my son, Benjamin. Little spot there, amen. That's where I'm going to go lay her down, amen. Thank the Lord for that. And my granddaughters, I have lots of beautiful granddaughters. They wanted their mom as a souvenir, though I have to look into that. They wanted the necklaces, so I got to go see the morgue next week to see how I can do that. Thank the Lord for that. It was so beautiful when I took her home. You know, I had...

the services in my home. I had my daughter in the living room. And it was so touching. The next day when I woke up to go see how it is, she was there. My granddaughters laid beside their mom. They were in the couches. That was so touching to see. Amen. The last time with their mom. Amen. Thank the Lord for that. But you know, she used to encourage me when I used to see her in Winnipeg. I used to go look for her because she was in the streets. You know, she said she started roaming the streets when she was 16. And she was so deep in it. Amen. Didn't matter about her children. It was so... Amen. Thank you, Jesus. But anyway, I really thank the Lord my sister is here, Paula. I've been inviting her for the past many years. And now I see her here today. Amen. Thank you, Jesus. Thank the Lord. I remember when Brother Ballantyne was talking about mockery. You know, when the gospel first started out in Sapotoyak, Paula, Dolores, and Corrine, and Clayton got saved. And I used to mock them too. And now look at me where I am today. Thank the Lord for that. And now, and my dad too. It was my dad that brought in the gospel. There was a Brother John Wood that used to come into Sapotoyak. He came to knock at my dad's window one day and wanted to ask if he could have gospel meetings at the hall. And my dad was a drunk. When he opened the door, his hair was all messy and everything. And then my dad said, sure, he says, I'll look for the keys. I'll give you the keys. Amen. Thank the Lord for that, you know. And many times when I became a Christian too, I used to walk across the field where Ernie Kimach used to live. That's where I used to live. I would see him way across the field walking down towards my house with a whole bunch of dogs. My dad always had lots of dogs and a trench coat. I see him walking, coming down to my home, and he encouraged me. He said, Karen, she said, I listen to you. She said, keep on singing. That's where my encouragement came. Amen. I thank the Lord for that. And everyone that is here tonight, your singing will be in Brother Calvin is making CDs and everything. So there'll be a USB in the future. Amen. And I really thank God for Brother Charlie Beardy, not Bitron. Beardy. Amen. But anyway, I practiced this old song when we first started, when we were here. So I'm going to sing it because I want to listen to it on a CD. Amen. It's an old song. Amen. Thank you, Lord.

0: Lord. Hallelujah, Jesus. There was a miracle here last night. There was a young man thinking that he could mock the gospel. Amen. By the end of the night, that young man was sober. Praise the Lord for that, because we serve an almighty God that can change. Amen. Yeah. You know, this young man is hungry for the Lord. He always comes. He always comes to the services when we have them here. One day God is going to change him around. God is going to save him. Amen. Hallelujah. Because it doesn't, so many times it doesn't take overnight, but once it takes over, it's going to take over. Just like us, amen. You know, once you change, you will change. Amen. And another supporter we have tonight, it was Brother Calvin that supplied everything here. Amen. I'll get him to come. Amen. Hallelujah, Jesus. To come and glorify the Lord, or sing for him. Amen. Thank you, Jesus.
1: Praise the Lord. Amen. His love and presence is so real. I just feel that love, amen, this evening. And you know, the praises and, oh, that anointing that's just flowing this evening. It's so refreshing. Amen. Praise the Lord. And ask him out, Jesus, amen, for that. And praise the Lord. And I'm just seeing, amen, that the brazen altar, amen, and that altar of sacrifice on the outer court, amen, the courts of the Lord. And if you would envision the golden altar of incense up here, you know, there was a coal taken from the altar there, mm-hmm, and they brought it to the front, amen. You know, the oils and, you know, the spices, you know, they were just light up, and that incense would just go up. And, you know, these are the praises, amen, of the saints, amen. Praise the Lord. It's so beautiful. Hallelujah. Amen. The time of the morning sacrifice, amen.

Jesus is there. You know, the timing of the Lord is so real. And it, you know, the courts, I mean, the Jews, the Israelites, they're making that sacrifice. You know, the timing of the Lord. And at the same time, during that time, you know, Jesus is being sacrificed. Amen. Hallelujah. The third hour of the morning, which is 9 o'clock in the morning, praise the Lord. It's happening. Amen. It has happened. Amen. Praise the Lord. And the ninth hour, you know, 3 o'clock in the afternoon, they're making another sacrifice here. Jesus, amen. Behold the Lamb of God that taketh away the sin of the world. And at the same time, on Calvary, Jesus is being offered at the same time. Amen. You know, this is the picture that God gave us on Mount Sinai. Praise the Lord. As he was revealing this structure, this framework, which is the tabernacle of Moses, as it was being revealed. Amen. And as I shared last night, everything about the tabernacle is Jesus. Amen. It is so, so real. And his love is there. And I just feel that. And I asked the Lord for that revelation many years ago, and he's been providing that. Amen. And Mitaneyu and Anaskawan, praise the Lord. And you're just lifting up your heart. Amen. To him. You're praising him. You're loving him. Amen. Wherever you are, amen. Safe travels as you go. Praise the Lord. And oh, it's so awesome. You know, it's so refreshing. Amen. And as the Lord had laid that upon my heart, amen, to share, amen. You know, the courts of the Lord, and you know, as you begin to, as you came in, you came into the outer court. Amen. There's the second dimension. Amen. There's the candlestick, the table of shewbread. Amen. The golden altar of incense. Amen. When Jesus cried, it is finished. Amen. That veil ran from the top to the bottom. Amen. Hallelujah. The new and living way. That's what we're experiencing today. Amen. Hallelujah. And into the third dimension. Amen. You know, the Ark of the Covenant. Amen. Once a year, amen, the high priest came and sprinkled 7 times on that mercy seat, you know. But Jesus came, amen, once and for all. Praise the Lord. And paid that price so that we could live. Amen. Praise the Lord. I just wanted to share that, amen. And it's so beautiful, amen. Yes. Just to be before his presence and feel that love, you know, that Shekinah glory just flowing. Hallelujah. Praise God, amen. I just want to, I'll share one song, amen. And may that word have blessed you, amen. Thank you, Jesus. I'm just so thankful for these meetings. And, you know, my wife is here with me this evening. Amen. I'm very thankful. Praise the Lord. I know it was the blood. Amen.

Amen. Before the preacher comes, we'll take up the evening offering. And then I'm going to get Sister Sharon on this side to sing the offering song. Amen.

0: Heavenly Father, we thank you for the offering tonight, Lord God. I pray that the windows of heaven is open unto them, Lord God, that gave freely, Lord Jesus. I pray that you'll heal them, Lord God. I pray that you'll bless them, Lord Jesus, because these are your children, and they are furthering the gospel. Amen. I thank you for that, Lord, in Jesus' name. Amen. I have an announcement before a sister comes up. NCI is here till 12 o'clock, but after the word, we'll bless the food. You guys could eat while we do NCI, because it's going to be till 12. And if I didn't call you up tonight, I'll call you after the preaching. Amen. You can bless the people. Amen. Sister Janet.
1: Well, praise the Lord, somebody. Somebody say praise the Lord. Somebody say hallelujah. How many's glad to be in the house of God tonight? Sister Mary Bell, almost did not recognize you. I thought that looked like you when I saw you earlier, and then I thought, but man, she's lost a lot of weight. But I'm glad to see each and every one of you. Glad to see Brother Wayne Church here tonight. Amen. Brother Richard brought him tonight. Thank the Lord for them. Maybe Sister Karen will call you after. Before I minister or before I sing or anything, I've asked Sister Sharon if you would please sing I'll Take Jesus. Amen. Somebody praise the Lord. How many wants Jesus in your life? You choose him. Amen. Hallelujah. You love the Lord. Tonight's been a privilege and an honor to be here in our last night. And thank the Lord to have these services again. And Sister Karen invited me to come again and be a part of it. We started this about 5 years ago or so. And we thank the Lord for what he's doing. Hallelujah. Praise the Lord. It muffles sound, I think. Yeah. But anyways, I've asked her to sing this song, and let the Lord touch you as she sings it. And I may or may not sing. I probably will. But anyway, sing it for the glory of God.

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0: You should come out here and let the folks see you. Amen. There she's sitting behind that thing. Sister Sharon, come out. Hobble out here. Amen. We might change her name to Sister Hobble tonight. Now, bless her heart. She had foot surgery. Appreciate this, sister. I thank the Lord for you, sister. Amen. Oh, you're not going to use your crutch and come out? All right. Let's pray for her foot to heal quickly. Amen. Can we do that? That's why she's called Sparkly. You see all of her sparkles. Father God, in the name of Jesus, we ask you to touch her foot in the name of Jesus, Lord, that surgery she had, Lord, it will heal quickly. In the name of Jesus, we ask it. And we thank you for it now. Let the power of the Holy Ghost flow through her now from the crown of her head to the soles of her feet in Jesus' name. Amen. Amen. Hallelujah. Praise the Lord. Amen. Thank you, Lord. Somebody say praise the Lord. Somebody say thank you, Jesus. Hallelujah. Hallelujah. Hallelujah. How many feels the presence of the Lord tonight? I was just sitting there thinking how wonderful it is to hear the testimonies and just be sitting around. They're playing music and singing unto the Lord. And sometimes I'll tune in Facebook and see some of my friends sitting around in their homes and friends gathering and singing. And I enjoy that. I like to see that. You don't see too much of that in the States amongst the white folks too much. Hello. But I love to see it. Amen. Hallelujah. One more valley.

Hallelujah. I don't know about you, but I feel the power of the Holy Ghost. Brother Daniel Ballantyne, I enjoyed your testimony tonight. I love that testimony. I was thinking about it as I was sitting there when I heard your testimony, because you said that when you got up to preach, you first called everybody shakers, but when you got up to preach, your legs were shaking. You really became a double shaker. Somebody say amen. Hallelujah. How many loves the Lord tonight? Let's praise Him and worship Him and glorify His name. He's worthy. Aren't you glad you're saved? Amen. Aren't you glad you're saved? Hallelujah. It's been wonderful to be here these few nights. Just stay with me. I don't know yet. Somebody praise the Lord. You never know what I'm going to do. Somebody, if you need to go, so you can. I'm just not done yet. We don't know. Turn around and tell somebody, she don't know. Holy Ghost knows. Amen. He's the one that knows. Hallelujah. He knows everything. Amen. I said He knows everything. Hallelujah. We can take our time. We got to midnight or longer if we want to go. Amen. We can start all over again. Somebody praise the Lord. Somebody shout hallelujah. Time to get happy around here. Time to somebody. I ain't seen nobody dance yet but me, I don't think. Somebody praise the Lord.

that when you went to the altar, hallelujah, you know, two of my favorite things to see, I say this once or twice a year, at least, two of my favorite things to see, is when somebody comes to the altar. They come down with, you know, a darkness about them and heavy burdens and in sin and

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They're changed by the power of God. The other thing I love to see is somebody get filled with the Holy Ghost. Those two things, and of course I love to see people get healed too, you know, but those are my two favorite things to see happen in church. It's for somebody to get saved, for somebody to get filled with the Holy Ghost. Amen. Somebody praise Him tonight. Somebody glorify God. Aren't you glad for Him tonight? Aren't you glad that He saved you? I dare each one of you. I dare each one of you to pop up real quick and say, He saved me. Anybody do that right now? All right. Go ahead. Amen. Go ahead. He saved me. Pop up. Pop up like popcorn. All right. Now those that got filled with the Holy Ghost, pop up and say, He filled me. Hallelujah. He filled me. He filled me with the Holy Ghost. Amen. Hallelujah. Somebody praise Him. Aren't you glad for that? That's enough to make us shout the rest of the night. That's enough to make us shout till 12 midnight. Not no, or 12 noon. Somebody praise Him. Well, glory, glory, glory. Hallelujah. I believe somebody around here tonight

notice something about this man right here? Some of you that come in late and you didn't see him. He only has one leg. Hallelujah. He said, I'm not going to give up. I'm not going to give up playing the drums. But I'm going to do what God called me to do. Okay, give me that hand. Give me that hand. That's the one that's been hurting tonight. In the name of Jesus, touch this arm right now. And let the power and the anointing of the Holy Ghost come upon him in Jesus' name. He was delivered from cocaine many years ago. The Lord set him free. Come on, hit them drums one more time like that.

Oh, praise God. Isn't it good to have a good time? You can have a good time at church. Who says we have to sit like frogs sitting on a log? All puffed up and amen.

Hallelujah, hallelujah. How many of you, sometimes you don't have words to say, but all of a sudden you just, God, you just got to help me. Have you ever said that? I have many times. Lord, I mean, you just got to help me. Amen. I don't have any hope unless you help me. I don't know where to go unless you help me. I don't know what to do unless you help me. Hallelujah. Then there's that one. I can't make it by myself. I need the Lord. I'm not going to sing that, but anyway, we can't make it by ourselves. We need the Lord. But can I tell you tonight, I want to go ahead and go into the Word of God as much as God will let me say to you tonight. But I begin to, every day I take time to pray and seek God and see what it is He would have for the people that night and what He would have to say to His people. And I was kind of touched on the end times some this weekend for the last couple nights. And we're living in a time, and never mind watching those folks move around and, you know, get settled. But we are living in the last days. Do you know that? How many knows that we're living in the last days? Never before have we seen such a time as we're living in. And just when you thought that things couldn't get any worse, and I'm talking about the world conditions, they do. Just when you thought man could not get any more evil and wicked than what they have, they do. I hate to think what's coming next, to think about what all has been happening now and coming upon this world. So I begin to think about that and pray about that. And the Bible tells us, and I've talked about it the last couple nights, that there would be a great falling away. I used to think about that it was just, I used to think it was just folks totally, you know, backsliding, going away from God. But it's not just that. It's Christians that are falling away and living any old way in their Christian walk and trying to live a double life. Are you hearing me? But it does not work. But and as bad as things are, and as bad, and I'll use the word we instead of I don't say you or you know those things. But as bad as we have been, as bad as, what do you say, we, the church, the body of Christ in a whole, we that are supposed to be Christians, as bad as we have been, God is still going to have a remnant. He is going to have somebody that's going to obey Him. He's going to raise up some people that are going to love Him, that is going to serve Him, that is going to worship Him. If you look in what I was reading in the book of 1 Samuel, you will find a man by the name of Eli. And he had two sons, Phinehas and Hophni. And they were very wicked

men. Eli was a priest. Are you hearing me? He was a priest. And the next in line should have been his sons. But his sons took briberies and they lived a wicked life and they slept with, they were promiscuous and slept with, the women and things like that and used their position to do that. How many today do that same thing? That use their position, a musician or even some so-called preachers use that position. And these two men were very wicked. But there was a woman by the name of Hannah. She could not have any children. And she went to the temple and she began to pray. She prayed. She was had sorrow of heart. Her husband Elkanah had married another woman and had children by him. And that woman mocked Hannah, I've given him sons, but you haven't given him any sons. The Bible said, for God had closed her womb. Turn around and tell somebody, my condition right now will not always be this way. I'm going to be healed. I'm going to be touched. I'm going to be blessed. Oh, yes, you will. I claim it. But anyway, so Hannah got tired of hearing that woman every day mocking her. And Hannah stayed meek before the Lord and she went to the temple to pray. She prayed, God. The Bible says she prayed until only her lips moved and no voice came out of her mouth. She couldn't even speak anymore. Only her mouth moved. And Eli came up to her, the priest, and said, "How long are you going to be like this?" She said, "God, if you'll give me a son, if you'll give me a child, I'll give him back to you." Having children is a blessing from the Lord, and you are to give them to the Lord. Lord, I'm going to dedicate this child to you. Now, if you failed along the way and you messed up and had children while you were yet in sin, you can make it up and say, "Oh God, I know I strayed from you. I know I'm away from you. And I know I had these children in sin, but God, I'm giving them to you now." Hey, somebody help me praise him. Hallelujah. I'm not going to allow them to be lost. Amen. I'm not going to give up on them. Are you hearing me? I may have failed God. I may have messed up. But I'm going to make things right. Hello, somebody. Can you shout? I feel the Spirit of God. But Hannah prayed and she was down there on her knees praying. Oh, God. Her mouth just moved, but no words would come out. She was sorrow of heart. And Eli looked at her and said, "Woman," he said, "how long are you going to be in this condition? How long are you going to be drunk and be in this condition?" He thought she was drunk. But she didn't try to drown her troubles with a
glass of wine or whatever it was they drank at that time, she did not try.

broken heart, but she went to the Lord. Amen. She went to the Lord. She's praying, she's praying, she's praying, she's prayed so long that she had no words to say. Have you ever prayed and all that came out was, "Oh, God"? I have. Have you ever gone through things that all you could say was, "God, oh"? That song said, "Well, I moaned and I moaned all night long. I prayed and I prayed till I couldn't pray anymore. I cried and I cried until I couldn't cry anymore. And David said he heard my cry, and he brought me out of a horrible pit, and he set my feet upon a rock, and he showed me the way. David said, I lost my way, but he showed me the way to go. If you've lost your way tonight, if you prayed, and if it feel like sometimes that life has let you down, if you feel like sometimes that you've had too much pain, we can call on Jesus, and he will hear us. He'll wrap his loving arms around you. He'll hear your cry. So Hannah said to Eli, she answered him. She said, I'm not drunk. She said, don't count me as one of, the King James says, Belial's children. Don't count me as of the devil, of the devil. She said, I'm not a child of the devil. She said, I am just in sorrow and heart. Eli, I'm praying. She told the priest, I'm praying. See, Eli's two sons, which were supposed to take over for him, they were wicked people. They were wicked men. Are you hearing me? They were wicked. But Hannah said, oh, Eli, I want God to give me a child. I want him to give me a child, and if he'll give me a child, I'll lend him. Back to God. I'll lend him back to God. So she became with child. And she nursed that child till he was 2 years old. Oh, somebody help me praise the Lord. And then she weaned him. And she took him to the house. Hey, she took him to the house of God. You may think that you don't can't take your take your children. I don't care if they're babies. Take them to the house of God. Let them grow up in the house of God. Let the first words they hear, if it's now your grandchildren, and you gotta watch those grandchildren while your children have gone out there and gone nuts. Go ahead and bring those children to the house of God. Bring those grandchildren to the house of God. Let them hear preaching. Let them hear praying. Let them hear singing. Let them hear the power of God and experience the power and the anointing of God from the time they were a child, a baby even. And there will be a difference. Oh, I wish you felt the witness that I just felt come over me. Take heed, my children, this night, and do that which I speak of, saith the Lord, and I will bless you, and your children will be blessed. And my anointing will come upon them, and they will be different, says the Lord. I wish somebody could feel what I feel. Somebody praise the Lord.

have failed God. Are you hearing me? You say, where do we go wrong? Where have I gone wrong? It's because you did not bring your children. And sorry, folks, I don't believe in sticking them off in a nursery somewhere. I believe bring them in where they feel the presence of God. Raise them up where they feel the presence of God. If you've got some little entertainment things you've got to put on, well, make sure it's Jesus stories or teaching them how to do something productive. Amen. Hallelujah. But she said, Eli, you remembered me. It was 2 years ago when I was in this temple and I was praying for a child. Here is this child. 2 years old, she took him to the temple of God. She took him to the temple of God, says, here's that child. She said, I am giving him to God. I've led him to God. And that child ministered to Eli, the priest. That child grew up in church. That child grew up in the temple. Lord, give us people that will have children that will grow up in church, God, that will know your anointing, that will know the Holy Ghost, that will give us preachers, God, give us men and women of God that will call the people to the altar and say, let's seek God rather than just music and things that make us feel good, but sometimes to pray and to seek God, what He is saying and what He's doing until we get saved, until we get filled with the Holy Ghost. You may call me what you want, but I, as a child, it's all I ever knew was coming to church. It's all I ever wanted to do was to come to church. So all I ever wanted to do was hear the preacher preach and go stand right in front of the pulpit till they laid hands on me and prayed for me.

that God has placed his anointing on. You can try to put them down. You can try to have their anointing. You can try to take it, but it won't work. But there's some people that have been sold out to God. And there's some, hallelujah, that didn't know God, that he raised up, that he reached down and he called your name. Just like Sister Ardell was saying, she was in a place and she heard God call her name. God can get a hold of you anywhere you are. But oh, that man, that child,

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Like that. It wasn't a hand like that. It went, go ahead.

gone wrong. It's we've not raised our children right. Are you hearing me? Take our children, give them the, yes, we, you know, we make sure that we dedicate them. You know, we go through a little ceremony of dedicating them. But I'm not just talking, at least folks do that, and I'm glad they do that much. But God is looking for somebody that He can use. God's looking for somebody that will dedicate their life to Him. Are you hearing me tonight? He's looking for somebody that will dedicate their life to Him. God, whatever it takes, I'll go. Wherever you want me to go, I'll go. God is looking for somebody that He could put a desire deep down within them. That they have a desire to go for God. They have a desire to preach the gospel. They have a desire to go somewhere for Him.

You do, I'm telling you, you do not see that much anymore. Am I telling you the truth? You see folks, young folks that want to go out, I want to experience the world. I want to try this. I want to try that. But raise them up, train up a child in the way they shall go, and when they are old, they will not depart from it. Is there anybody that says, God, I want you to use me? Let him use you on the job. Let him, you know, maybe not everybody can go, you know, the whole world. But do you want God to use you? Do you want, will you give him your children? The Lord gave me this message. Will you give him your children? God, I give you my children. Take them, God, and use them for your honor and your glory. I'm going to teach them about you. Maybe you have messed up in your life, and maybe you have not lived the way you should have. Maybe you were raised in a Christian home, but you wandered away from God, but you've come back. And now you have the opportunity to raise your grandchildren right. Hallelujah, I feel the anointing. I didn't know how God was going to put this message together. Where are our days, brother? See, the world, sin has infiltrated our homes. Sin has infiltrated our homes like it never used to at one time. How many has lived long enough to remember the days where you heard the preaching all on the radio, even in the reserves and the communities? Years ago, even where the gospel, you could hear gospel music playing on the radio and these things. Are you hearing me tonight? Amen. Where is the days that people want to seek God? They want Him more than they want the things of the world. Where are the children that want God more than the things of the world? You can't have it both ways. You can't have one foot. You can't have one foot in the church and one foot in the world. You cannot do it.

Amen. It's either get in all the way. Amen. Maybe you messed up and slipped up for all of sin and come short of the glory of God. But keep on for Jesus. Pick up. The Bible says in the book of Revelation, remember from whence thou art fallen. Remember where you went wrong and repent and do your first works over.

oh, everything wasn't right in my family's home, amen. But I knew Jesus was right. Hallelujah. And I knew He loved me. There's a lot of people, sister, they don't even know that God loves them. And I want to tell you that are listening by NCI, I don't care whoever you are, God loves you. Where you are a Christian or you're a sinner, you're a backslider, or you're caught up in sin, trying to live a double life, God loves you. And He wants you back, and He's calling you back. Amen? So, Eli, Samuel, this baby's name, she called him Samuel and took him to the house of the Lord. Said, here, man of God. Here, man of God, here's this son that I asked God for. Remember me. I'm the lady that was praying 2 years ago and you thought I was drunk. You thought something was wrong with me, but God gave me a child. But, and a side note here, after God gave her that child, He gave her 5 more children. Somebody praise the Lord. You sow something to God, you're going to reap something from God. Hallelujah. Eli would call Samuel, and Samuel would come running to him to take care of the man of God, to do whatever he needed him to do. But this one night, he went to bed and he heard a voice, Eli, he heard a voice, Samuel. And Samuel ran in. He thought, Eli, you called me, Eli. He said, no, I did not call you. Go and lay back down, son, and go back to sleep. There's a time coming. God is going to call your children. He is going to call them by name, and they're going to come forth, says the Lord. Praise Him. Ooh, the second night he goes and he goes to bed and he hears, Samuel! Eli, did you call me? What do you want? He said, son, I didn't call you. A third time, a third night, he went in and Eli began to think, there's something happening here. There's something going on here. There's something going on here. I'll be somewhere listening for my name. Hallelujah. He said, you know, Samuel, he said, something. I think God is trying to call you. He said, I think, how many times maybe has God called you or called somebody and they ignored it and they passed it off and they passed it off and they passed it off. And they ignored it. I know there's people today, that's one of the worst things you could do is ignore the calling of God on your life. Samuel, I think God wants to talk to you. The next time you hear that voice, say, yes, Lord. Hallelujah. Yes, Lord, I hear you. Speak to me, Lord. Tell me what you want to tell me. How many times, maybe even when you were a younger person, that you

or don't do that, and you ignored that voice. And if we would have just answered that voice, things would have gone different. Things would have gone different. I can hardly speak in English. If we had obeyed God and not man, if we had obeyed God and not our flesh, hello. And the Bible tells us that Samuel grew in the house of God. Hear me, those that are listening. We have got to change. You say, oh, but I'm allowing my children to make the decision for themselves. That's a lie from the pits of hell. Train up a child in the way they should go, and when they're old, they will not depart from it. God is looking for somebody that's going to obey Him, that He can use for His honor and His glory. And I believe that that generation is now starting. There's revival starting to happen all across Canada, amongst Native people, in Mestissini and certain places. The power of God is moving people. God is going to have a people. He's going to have somebody that He can use. And I'm reminded of that song that says, if you can use anything, God, use me. You may not have lived for God all your life, but look at you now. Hallelujah. Oh, the devil lost. You know why the devil came so hard after you? He was afraid of what you would be right now. He was afraid of the power of God that would be on your life right now. He was afraid of what you were going to do. And some of you still get tempted and you make some bad mistakes because the devil wants to, take away your good testimony. Wants to destroy your name. But you can say, God, I've made up my mind. Tonight I'm starting a brand new life. And whatever this thing, and you know what it is in your life, whatever this thing is that holds me back, and whatever it is that tempts me, take it from me, God. I want it gone tonight. Don't try to hold on to God and hold on to the things of the world and the pleasures of this world. The same thing. You cannot do it. You'll hold on to one and let go of the other. It's either God or the devil. It's either heaven or hell. There is no in between. There is nobody praying you out of where it is they supposed to paradise, or where it is they supposed to be able to bring you out of. And where? Purgatory. That's the one. must have some former, well, you know, somebody say praise the Lord. Hallelujah. Nobody can pray you out of purgatory. Amen. What in the world is purgatory anyway?

I don't find purgatory in the Bible anywhere. It might be in that other Bible, you know, which shall be remain nameless for now. Somebody praise the Lord. Does anybody feel the Holy Ghost shaking you right where you are? Have we gotten to where we can't even feel the presence of God anymore, or where the word does not profit us anymore? That's where a lot of Pentecostal folks, Pentecostal full gospel, have gotten. It's where the word doesn't even affect them anymore. When you can live any way you want and come into the church and come into the house of God and play music and preach, there's something sad wrong with you, and you've crossed the line already. It's time, as Brother Lot Thunder sang and Sister Ardell sings sometime, it's time to come over to the winning side. Somebody praise the Lord. It's time to cross back over to the winning sign. Hallelujah. Saints of God, is this helping you any? Is it helping you to know what you've got to do and the mistakes we've made and where we went wrong and what we have to do to get back on track? We've got to pray at home. Hallelujah, hallelujah, hallelujah. I was in the Selkirk, Manitoba, preaching at Pastor Ray Setti's church there, and a man came in and sat down. I did not know this man from anyone. I pointed at him. He didn't look like, you know, he wasn't drunk or like you couldn't tell he was high or anything like that. But I pointed at him. I said, "Sir, you are bound by cocaine. And if you'll get up out of your seat and come tonight, God will deliver you." And God gave him so many days to live if he didn't do it. He got up that night and came. He got up that night and came. His wife got saved. He got saved. You know what they did? I didn't preach on you folks in this rock and roll music and heavy metal music and all that. I didn't preach on that night. Nothing. But the convicting power of God got a hold of them when they got home. They went in and took their heavy metal music and heavy metal out.

and the conviction of the Holy Ghost, so that it will make people run to the altar again. Where is our preaching that calls the sinner to get up out of their seat and come to the altar? I was preaching last year sometime, and there was a lady that brought her daughter. She had gone to the streets of Winnipeg and found her daughter. Her daughter was bound by drugs and bound by alcohol and bound by sickness from all of the drugs. And the daughter looked older than the 80-year-old mother. And the daughter was 60 years old. Her daughter was roaming the streets. But she went to Winnipeg and searched her for her daughter, drove through the streets of Winnipeg until she found her daughter on Sunday afternoon.

afternoon, she rolled up, the van door swung open, and they pushed that lady inside. And I preached under the power of the Holy Ghost. And as I was preaching, the Holy Ghost began to shake her. Where are the days where we preach where the power of God shakes the congregation and shakes you out of your seat? That's what I've been used to all of my life. At least one time every service that I preach is for the power of God to move on the congregation, that will change you, that will touch you, that will even heal you while you are in your seat without even having to lay hands on anybody. I stopped the message and I said, "Bring her here." She said, "I don't want to live the life that I've been living it anymore. I want Jesus to save me." And I prayed for her, sister, and cast the devil out. And you literally, visibly could see her being delivered. Listen, if I was a devil, I couldn't cast the devil out.

Somebody will get that in a minute. They accused Jesus of being a devil and casting the devil out. The devil will never cast the devil out. He'll invite more to come in. Hello? Get rid of the devil out of your life. Anyway, she got delivered and set free. Her body was racked with all of the results of that drugs. And just a few months later, she never went back on the drugs. Just a few months later, she went home to be with Jesus. Amen. A few days ago, I was preaching, and there was a man that came up in the service, and he said, I want deliverance. He said, I want to get rid of my addictions. I prayed for, see, you've got to want to get rid of them. You've got to want to get rid of the things in your life. Some folks are addicted to, you know. I mean, no, I don't. Somebody praise the Lord. I'm just trying to be careful here when I speak and how I speak. Amen. This man came up and he said, I want prayer for the addictions to go. I prayed for him. The power of God began to shake him. He wasn't shaken from withdrawal symptoms. Hello. He was shaken with the power of God. That's what a lot of folks don't want anymore. They don't, but Brother Ballantyne, they don't want shakers anymore. Hello. Let me shake for Jesus. Hello. I'll write a new song. Somebody praise the Lord. I'm preaching the truth tonight. So the power of God had got a hold of him and prayed for him. He got slain out in the spirit. I mean, he wasn't all the way out, you know, where he's just laying there. He got back up. I said, get him back up. Prayed for him again. Down he went again. Shaken under the power of God. He's getting back up. The Holy Ghost got a hold of him and knocked him down again. Got up delivered by the power of God. It wasn't

Sister Yvonne, was it last night, singing, "Jesus loved the devil out of me"? Wasn't that what she sang? I told her that's an old Kitty Wells song. And I still haven't seen Kitty Wells here, Sister Josephine. I say Sister Josephine, you'll tell her I'm talking about her and I missed her. Sister Josephine, when she sings, she sounds like Kitty Wells. But we have got to want to be set free. We want to be set free from temptations. And you know, Satan will get a stronghold and a grip on you if you will allow him to. Hello? He can get a grip on you if you will allow him to. But you've got to want, just to put it bluntly, is you've got to love Jesus more than you love the things of the world. I heard Sister Sharon talking to her grandson, who is now 14, is he? She said, "My baby," she said, "don't ever try drugs. Don't ever try alcohol. Don't do it." That's what you need to do. Tell him, don't do it. You don't have to try it. But they are looking for something. Folks are looking for something. Like I said, the homes have been infiltrated with sexual images on television and in commercials and all of these things, and you can't really escape it, even if you're watching the news. And do you know that those things contain spirits? Are you hearing me? That can come out and they can enter your children. Hello? But God is looking for somebody that says, "God, I want you to use me." You have got to thank God for Sister Karen. Woo! I've got to thank God for Sister Ardell. I've got to praise the Lord for Sister Sharon, for Brother Herbie, Brother Bruce, Sister Florence, and Patrick, and all of the rest of you folks, hallelujah, that are serving God. I've got to thank God for you. Amen. Because God, Brother and Sister Hart, has got some people that love him more than the things of this world. Love him more than the things of this world. God's got to have some people. He's going to have somebody in this day and age that is going to serve him. Hallelujah. Somebody praise him. Do you thirst or do you hungry? I've told the folks years ago, and I don't know if anybody ever saw it or not. How many remembers? Oh, God help me. When TV dinners first came out, anybody other remember? You know, and thank you, brother. And you ain't so old either. Those TV dinners come out, and one of them was called a Hungry Man dinner. And that commercial would come on and say, "What are you hungry for when you don't know what you're hungry for? A Hungry Man dinner." And it was supposed to be bigger than the rest of them. There's folks that are hungry for something. That's why it's so important for this gospel to go out on the NCI, in the homes, or on the streets, or wherever you are. And if you feel led of God to speak to somebody, to invite them to church, or pray for them. I was in Florida. I'd gone to Walmart. Things in Florida are cheaper at Walmart, so that's where I went.

So I was coming out, and there was a lady walking in front of me. She was a African-American lady. She was walking in front of me, and the Spirit of the Lord said, pray for her. I didn't know her. And I said to her, hey, do you mind, sister, I said, hey, sister, do you mind if I pray for you? She said, no, go ahead. I prayed for her. She said, thank you so much, and I kept on going. Hallelujah. God wants to use you. Let's not be in such a hurry to go places or to do things or our mind focused totally on what we've got to do that we ignore what God wants us to do. Because God wants to use us. And I will remind you that to remind yourself that Jesus walks with you everywhere you go. And to be aware of it. If you'll be aware of the presence of God, other folks will be aware of it. Sometimes we want to, somebody said when they were driving, they went so fast they left their angels behind. That's Theo, amen? Somebody praise the Lord. But sometimes we go so fast we leave God's plan behind and try to outrun it. But God has a plan for us. Walk in the anointing. Walk in the authority that God has given you. You're no longer just a little person, you know, trying to get along. You are anointed and called by God. And then, too, can your character match your calling? The way you act, the way you conduct yourself, does it match? You know what the Word of God says? Be worthy of the vocation wherewith you are called. Are you worthy of that calling? Are you living a life that's pleasing to God? But can I tell you tonight, God is looking for somebody that He can use in this day and this hour. Folks can laugh at me. For years, most of my family ignored me. I'm weird, I know it. Hello? Unusual. My mother would say to me, Janet, there's something different about you. 13 brothers and sisters. There's something different about you. She said, you've got something the rest of them don't have. From the time I was a little child, all I wanted to do is preach the gospel. Folks have hated me. They've lied on me. They've done all kinds of things to try to stop me. But here I am in Swan River tonight preaching the gospel on NCI. I've been in many countries around the world preaching the gospel. And I don't say that to you, bragging. But I say that in so much gratefulness and thankfulness to God and with joy. Hallelujah. Hallelujah, hallelujah. Do you know, hallelujah, how much

appreciate being here with you. From the time I was a little kid, I had a love for Native people. Brother Charlie, I read every book I could on Natives. They're called Indians. I read every book I could on them. And in their battles, I was always on the Indian side. The preacher I grew up under would have the greatest influence on my ministry was H. Richard Hall from Cleveland, Tennessee, and didn't think about it till I don't know how many years later that he was Native. Hallelujah. See, God will prepare you from the time you are a little child if you will let Him. Don't go the wrong way. Don't desire the wrong things. Give me somebody that wants Jesus. You know, you can recognize it. You can recognize folks that want God to move. Don't just be religious. Sit back. I'm saved. And there's never any manifestation of it. Sometimes I'm getting ready to drop a bomb. There are some folks, the only time they can ever feel the presence of God if they're singing their song. If that's the only time you can feel the presence of God, you have got a problem. The Word of God should touch you. When others are singing, when others are preaching, when others are praying, you should be able to feel the presence of God, and you should be able to rejoice with them. I am so grateful. See, you are different. You are not of this world anymore. You have been called out of this world, out of darkness, into His marvelous light, that you could show forth the praises of Him that did it, to the glory of God, to the glory of God the Father. You know, we ought to just be shouting and dancing and praising God all over this place, saying, God, I'm so thankful that You saved me. Never mind the problems. Never mind the things that I've been through. I'm just so glad that You saved me. Anybody happy with me tonight? I feel my legs knocking together, Brother Ballantyne, but they're not from being scared. Hey, somebody help me praise the Lord. So grateful and so thankful. Hallelujah. To be with you tonight and to be in the presence of God. Hallelujah, hallelujah. And so thankful. That's why I obey God. Some things I cannot tell you why they are, because God won't let me tell you. That's why I obey Him and do what He tells me to do, because if I do anything different, things will not go well with me. There is a reason and a purpose for the things that I do in church. Just like while ago when Sister Ardell was about to leave, the Holy Ghost fell over me and I told Sister Karen, we've got to pray for her before she goes. Pray for the ministers of the gospel. Pray one for another. Don't just, you know, come to the Lord. Some people, you know what? Some people just come to the Lord because they don't want to go to hell.

Well, that's one reason, I guess. But that's not the only reason I serve God. I serve Him because I love Him. And I serve Him because I want to see people saved. I want to see anybody in here tonight that has not received the baptism of the Holy Ghost. If there's anybody here has not received the baptism of the Holy Ghost, lift your hand up now. I'm asking you that right now. If there's anybody that has not received the baptism of the Holy Ghost, you're saved, but you want to get filled with the Holy Ghost. Is that you tonight? Anybody, please don't be shy. There's somebody here tonight that needs to get filled with the Holy Ghost. I could come to you. I could. Hallelujah. Hallelujah. Hallelujah. Hallelujah. Blessed be the name of the Lord. I loved it. The sister up there singing and the Holy Ghost get a hold of her and she started talking in tongues. And you can tell what's the Holy Ghost. Yes, you can. You can tell those that have been taught to talk in tongues and those that have the real thing. Somebody shout glory. Oh, aren't you folks happy tonight? Have I preached you happy yet? You know, us Pentecostals, I'm happy tonight. Tears streaming down my cheeks. I'm happy. If you're happy, why are you crying? Hallelujah. Because if you have what I have living on the inside of me, hallelujah, you will be crying too. Hallelujah. Be so thankful. I think a brother and sister O'Soup sitting here tonight that have been all over Canada and probably even the U.S. many places. Stand up, man and woman of God. Stand, would you please? Hallelujah. Give them a great big God bless you. I loved you before you even knew me. Somebody praise the Lord. You got to be thankful for the Lot Thunders. You got to be thankful for the Jim Felix. For the John T. Wood. The Gilbert Hester. Gone on with me, the Lord. So many men and women of God. You got to be thankful for them and appreciate them. Whew. Be grateful that you're able to sit under a message like you are tonight, that the power of God can get a hold of you. I guarantee you, you're not going to hear this kind of message anywhere in most nominal churches. And you're not going to be able to shake and quake and talk in tongues and dance. They'll sit you down. And there won't be miracles happening. But where the Spirit of the Lord is, there is liberty. As the musicians come, dear brothers and sisters, if you would please, somebody praise the Lord. Hallelujah. How many of you have enjoyed this message tonight? Has it touched your heart? Brother, isn't this something like you would hear Brother Allen or one of those folks or preaching? Amen. I appreciate Brother Magner and Sister Bonnie. Amen. I appreciate that. Give them a great big God bless you. Been preaching how many years, Brother Magner? 50 years. Somebody praise the Lord. A man of God, living for God. Go to the church, Benito. You don't have a church? Go. Hallelujah. Hallelujah. Saints of God, I really need your prayers because the enemy wants to stop me. He tried through all kinds of ways. Now he tried even a different

0: way that even we would see happening in the end times. They're starting to happen now. Are you hearing me? But brother, I thought, God, if you have to and you want me, you can translate me there. Somebody praise the Lord. Hallelujah. Hallelujah. Hallelujah. Well, glory to God. Hallelujah. Somebody praise Him. How many has this inspired you tonight? Please, when you go home, let this message sink in. I remember when I was a child, and even today, when the power of God has moved on me so strongly, when I go home or wherever it is I'm staying, I want to be so quiet. I don't want to turn on a television set. I don't want to do anything of those because I want to linger in the presence of God. Because it's a holy presence. God's presence is holy. Sometimes we take it for granted. If you shout or dance under the power, and I'm not talking about wiggling around, but if you shout or dance and it's the power of God that has moved on you, be so thankful and holy. And if you're not changed after that has happened to you, then you probably weren't dancing a Holy Ghost dance. If you can shout and dance in church and go out and live like the devil, then I don't think you really got what you... Hello, somebody. Somebody praise the Lord. Sister Mary Bell, God's going to touch and heal your body. Hallelujah. Hallelujah. God's going to touch you and heal you in the name of Jesus. Let the power of God move through her now in Jesus' name. Somebody praise the Lord. Hallelujah. Hallelujah. Hallelujah. Blessed be the name of the Lord. Let me see. One last scripture. That's okay. You can play light softly. See, you've got to be hungry and thirsty for God. The Bible said in the book of Revelation, chapter 22, verse 17, and the Spirit and the bride say, come. And let him that heareth say, come. And let him that is athirst come. And whosoever will, let him take of the water of life freely. If you are under the sound of my voice tonight, even on NCI, by radio, by social media, or whatever way you're hearing this, I pray right now that God will touch you. You can pray the sinner's prayer. And you could pray it right now with me as I pray it. And you that are in the congregation, pray it with me and repeat with me. Say, dear Lord Jesus,
1: dear Lord Jesus,
0: I ask you to forgive me
1: of my
0: sin.
1: Come into my heart
0: and wash me and
1: cleanse me
0: and save me in Jesus' name.
1: I accept you, Lord,
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If you're in here and God put a calling on you to preach His gospel or to live for you, I want you to say this with me. Say, Jesus, God, call me one more time. Call me one more time. Call me one more time. God, I'm sorry I disobeyed you. I'm sorry I failed you, God. Call me one more time, God. If you're here tonight and you're not saved, or maybe you once were saved, or you're under the sound of my voice and you once felt the presence of God, but you no longer feel His presence. And you try to get back, but you seem like you just can't get back. I had one preacher tell me years ago that he said, I want to have what I used to have.

presence of God. I would be so lonely. I would be so lonely. Lonely than I could ever be if I could not feel the presence of God. He's all I've known. I've known Him all my life. I've known His presence. I know what the presence of God. Oh, hallelujah. I know what the presence of God feels like. And somebody listening to me may not know what the presence of God feels like. But you can know what He feels like. And some are listening tonight. And as I preached and as I minister, you have felt the presence of God. And you feel the presence of God in here tonight. As Sister Ardell sings something for the glory of God, if you need prayer. Listen, folks, this is serious business. This is nothing to play.

0: Are you blessed tonight? Are you blessed? All right. We call Sister Karen because she's got a couple more folks she wants to get in tonight. We've got about another hour for NCI to be live. Amen. So call Sister Karen now back. Amen. How many appreciate Sister Karen? Amen. Thank God for the Holy Ghost tonight.
1: Praise the Lord. I'll get the Brother Richard to come. Amen. To come and say a few words. Amen. This is my friend Richard. Hallelujah. Still works, this man. Goes back and forth from the paw. Amen. I won't say his age. Amen. Thank the Lord for everything. I thank the Lord for everybody that has come to support. You know, I am so blessed that I could see you here. Amen. For believing in us. Amen. Hallelujah, Jesus. That another year has gone by. Amen. I believe that next year is going to be greater. Amen. Hallelujah, Jesus. Richard, are you coming or no? Hurry up. Hurry up. This is NCI. Can't waste time. Amen. Hallelujah, Jesus. Praise the Lord. And then after that, I'll call my pastor, Magner. Amen. And Bonnie, I'm still waiting for that song from Bonnie. Amen.
2: Amen. Hallelujah. Yeah. I told you, brother.
0: Amen. Hallelujah.
3: Well, praise the Lord.
0: Praise the Lord.
3: Yes. Amen. I was ready to go home, but she called me up. Okay. Right, the things that you're about to hear, you will probably say it's not true, but it's true. It's some of the things that happened in my lifetime, okay? Now, I had more to say, but I think I'll just cut it in half. You know, when you're a Christian, there are times when you're not exactly walking the right way. Okay? But Jesus, he will correct you with love. That's how he corrects you. He will correct you with love. Okay? So, I guess I have to go back and get one more book that I brought with me. Okay?
0: Hallelujah. Just worship the Lord. He'll be back in a minute. Hallelujah. Just worship the Lord. Hallelujah. And praise him. He's going to get something he wants to share with you. Brother Richard going to get something he wants to share with you. Let's just continue worshiping the Lord and praising the Lord and hear what the Lord says.
3: Like I said earlier, Jesus will correct you with love if you're moving the wrong way. Now, I'm going to turn to the book of

the book of Revelation. I'll be starting at chapter 1 in the book of Revelation and carry on. This book unveils some of the future activities soon to occur in the life of Jesus Christ. God permitted him to reveal these things to his servant John in a vision. And then an angel was sent from heaven to explain the vision's meanings. John wrote it all down in the words of God and Jesus Christ and everything he heard and saw. If you read this prophecy aloud in the church, you will receive a special blessing from the Lord. Those who listen to it being read and do what it says will also be blessed, for the time is near when these things will come true. Now from John, to the seven churches in Turkey, dear friends, may you have grace and peace from God who is and was and is to come, and from the sevenfold Spirit before his throne, and from Jesus Christ, who faithfully reveals all truth to us. He was the first to rise from death to die no more. He is far greater than any king in all the earth. All praise to him who always loves us and who set us free from our sins by pouring out his blood for us. He has gathered us unto his kingdom and made us priests of God, his Father. Give to him everlasting glory. He rules forever. Amen. See, he is arriving surrounded by clouds, and every eye shall see him. Yes, and those who pierced him, and nations will weep in sorrow and in terror when he comes. Yes, amen. Let it be so. I am A and I am Z, the beginning and the ending of all things, says God, who is the Lord, and the all-powerful one who is and was and is coming again. It is I, your brother John, a fellow sufferer for the Lord's sake, who is writing this letter to you. I too have shared the patience Jesus gives, and we shall share his kingdom. I was on the island of Patmos, exiled there for preaching the word of God and for telling what I knew about Jesus Christ. It was the Lord's day, and I was worshiping, and when suddenly I heard a loud voice behind me, and the voice that sounded like a trumpet blast, saying, I am A and Z, the first and the last. When I heard him say, write down everything you see and send your letter to the seven churches in Turkey, to the church in Ephesus and the one in Samaria and those in Pergamos. When I turned to see who was speaking there behind me, I were seven candlesticks of gold, and standing among them was one who looked like Jesus, who called himself the Son of Man, wearing a long robe circled with a golden band across his chest. His hair was white as wool or snow, and his eyes penetrated like living fire. Like flames of fire. His feet gleamed like burnished bronze, and his voice thundered like the waves against the shore.

He held 7 stars in his right hand and a sharp double-bladed sword in his mouth. And his face shone like the power of the sun in unclouded brilliance. When I saw him, I fell at his feet as dead, but he laid his right hand on me and said, "Don't be afraid. Though I am first and last, the living one who died, who is now alive forevermore, who has the keys of hell and death, don't be afraid. Write down what you have just seen and what will soon happen.

be shown to you. This is the meaning of the seven stars you saw in my right hand and the seven golden candlesticks. The seven stars are the leaders of the seven churches, and the seven candlesticks are the churches themselves. Write a letter to the leader of the church at Ephesus and tell him this. I write to inform you of a message of him who walks among the churches and holds their leaders in his right hand. He says to you, I know how many things you are doing. I have watched your hard work and your patience. I know you don't tolerate sin amongst your members, and you have carefully examined the claims of those who say they are apostles but aren't. You have found out how they lie. You have patiently suffered for me without quitting. Yet there is one thing wrong. You don't love me as at first. Think about the times of your first love. How different now. And turn back to me again and work as you did before, or else I will come and remove your candlestick from its place among the churches. But there is this about you that is good. You hate the deeds of the, I can't pronounce it, Nicodemus, just as I do. Let this message sing into the ears of anyone who listens to the Spirit and is saying to the churches, to everyone who is victorious, I will give him fruit from the tree of life in the paradise of God. So that is the first message that Jesus is giving to this first church. And he's telling the people to come back to him as you were from the beginning. Okay? Now to the leader of the church of Samaria, write this letter. This message is from him who is the first and the last, who was dead and then came back to life. I know how much you suffer for the Lord, and I know all about your poverty, but you have heavenly riches. I know the slander of those opposing you who say that they are Jews, but they are Jews, the children of God, but they aren't, for they support the cause of Satan. Stop being afraid of what you're about to suffer, for the devil will soon throw some of you into prison and test you. You will be persecuted for 10 days. Remain faithful even when facing death. I will give you the crown of life and an unending, glorious future. Let everyone who can hear listen to what the Spirit is saying to the churches. He who is victorious shall not be hurt by the second death. And then to the third church, write this letter to the leader of the church of Pergamos. This message is from him who wields the sword, the sharp and double-bladed sword. I am fully aware that you live in a city where Satan's throne is at the center of satanic worship, and yet you have remained loyal to me and refused to deny me, even when my faithful witness were martyred among you by Satan's devotees. And yet I have a few things against you. You tolerate some among you who do as Balaam did when he taught Balak how to ruin the people of Israel by involving them in sexual sin and encouraging them to go to idol feasts. Yet you have some of these very same followers of Balaam among you. Change your mind and attitude, or else I will come to you suddenly and fight against them with the sword of my mouth. Let everyone who can hear listen to what the Spirit is saying to the churches. Everyone who is victorious shall eat of the hidden manna and the secret nourishment from heaven, and I will give to each a white stone. And on the stone will be engraved a new name that no one else knows except the one receiving it. You know, recently, this is what God said to me, if you can believe this. He said to me, I have called you for my purpose. And so I waited a long time, maybe a year or so,
And then one day, I

I decided I would ask Jesus, what you said that you've called me for your purpose. What exactly am I supposed to do? That's what I asked Jesus. He didn't wait. He answered me right away. He said, tell the people the truth. That's what he said. And I'm here today to try to do the best I can to tell the people the truth. Now, back in 1993, there was a revival meeting at the Balmoral Hotel in Winnipeg, and Janet Altice was there. And I was a young Christian at that time, and I heard that there was people that were speaking in tongues. And I wanted to know more about it. So I went to that meeting. I went to that meeting, and there was a friend of mine there from Camperville. His name was Robert Gibosh, and he was there. And before the service started, he set up this camera, and he was going to make a movie of the service. Janet Altice walked up to him, and she said, I don't want anybody making a movie out of my service. And they argued back and forth, but you know, Robert, he won. It was meant to be. He won. Okay. So the service started, and they were playing music and singing and so on. And then all of a sudden, there was this preacher. I think it was John James from Fairford. Some of you might know him. I think that's who it was. He got up, and he started walking towards the altar. And when he got towards the altar, he just stood there, and everything seemed to get quiet. Okay. And he started speaking in tongues. And Janet Altice was standing up on where the altar is, and she gave the interpretation of what Jesus was saying to us. And I wrote it down. Listen carefully, for this is a message for our time. You know, back when John the Apostle, that was done in his time. But this is our time. This is a message to correct us from what's going on in our lives and so on. The pastor, John James, he spoke in tongues three times, and Janet Altice gave the interpretation three times. And this is what Jesus said to us. Listen carefully. Yea, my people, I say unto thee this night, I desire to bless thee. I desire to pour out my spirit upon thee. Yea, if you will abide in thy calling and in my spirit, even if you feel this night, I will lift thee up, I will raise thee up, I will raise thee out of thy afflictions. Yea, but if you will not hear me this night, yea, I shall cut thee off, saith the Lord. Yea, hear me this night, for I cry unto thee, draw nigh unto me, come unto me, come to me, my children, seek my face. Yea, seek me with thy whole heart, and not just with thy lips. For I am the Messiah, I am the Lord thy God, I am the Most High God, and I died for thee, yea, but I live again. And I will live in thy heart, and I will take up my abode with thee, yea, if you will praise me this night, saith the Lord. Are you listening? This is real. This is a message for our generation. Now, the pastor spoke in tongues again, and an interpretation was given. Yea, I say unto thee this night, I see thee, I see what is in your heart, I see you. Yea, I say unto you, repent of thy sins. Repent of that thing which thou art doing, and cease from it, or I will remove my spirit from thee, and cease from it, yea, even witchcraft. Yea, it is an abomination unto me. Stop.

I say, stop. Stop, I say, stop, which thou art doing, for man may not see thee, for I, the Lord thy God, see thee. And I call you this night unto repentance. Repent, or else I will cut thee off. Repent, I say unto thee, for I call unto thee, yea, I reach out unto thee this night. All you can do is come unto me and repent. For I say unto those who will not listen, I will cut them off. They shall be cut off as the grass of the field. They shall wither away. They shall not prosper. But yea, unto thee, my children, if thou wilt bless me with thy whole heart, and seek me, and turn from your wicked ways, saith the Lord. So, there was witchcraft amongst the people, and Jesus was asking them to repent. And if you would not hear him, he would cut thee off. The third time that Jesus spoke to us, he said this, yea, I say unto thee, humble thyself this night, saith the Lord, for yea, I must have a holy people and a humble people. Yea, if thou wilt not humble thyself this night before me, I will cut thee off. For many have a haughty spirit, they have raised their neck up and slide, and they have said, I am the one. Yea, they have spoken against others, but I would say unto thee this night, if you do not humble thyself this night and repent of that thing which you are done, I will cut thee off. I shall even take thy life, thy heart shall stop beating, saith the Lord. But I say unto thee this night, if you will come to this altar and repent, yea, if you will come before me on thy knees, I, the Lord thy God, I will remove this thing from thee, saith the Lord, and I will keep thee, I will sustain thee, and I will keep thee in the time of trouble, saith the Lord. Come this night and repent. This is real. Okay, so Jesus spoke to us three times, and he was warning us. Well, the first one is quite interesting. It was mentioned tonight. This is what Jesus said. If you will abide in thy calling, listen carefully, and in my spirit this night, I will lift thee up, I will raise thee up, I will raise thee out of thy afflictions. But if you will not hear me, I shall cut thee off, saith the Lord. This is for our time. This is for our generation. You know, it is. And so Jesus is asking us to repent and live unto him. And some were practicing witchcraft, and he said, Jesus said, it is an abomination unto me. Repent, which thou art doing. And the last time, the third time he spoke to us, he said he wants a humble people, not a haughty people. Yes, a humble people. Now, the next thing, in the next little while, what I share with you, you will probably not believe me, but that's okay. Okay. Some time ago, I was in my bedroom in my house where I was usually praying. And God gave me a vision. Right before me was Jesus. I seen him. I know what he looks like. But when he appeared to me, he had wool on his head. He did not have hair. He had wool on his head, and he was very close to me. And I could see his eyebrows. His eyebrows were also made of wool. He never said nothing to me, nothing. He just was there. I was looking at him, and he was looking at me.
And this lasted for a while, and then he just faded away, because we're talking about a vision.

Some time went by, and I had another vision. This time, I seen the Holy Spirit. The Holy Spirit is a man. That's what he is. He's a man. But Jesus is of God. But the Holy Spirit is the Spirit of God. This really happened.

Now Jesus is a man, but he's also the Word of God. The Holy Spirit is also a man, but he is the Spirit of God, the sevenfold Spirit, which is this. It starts, the sevenfold Spirit is love, joy, patience, kindness, goodness, faithfulness, and gentleness, and self-control. That makes up the Holy Spirit. Okay. When I seen Jesus, he never said nothing to me. He was just there. But when I seen the Holy Spirit, he spoke to me. He spoke to me in telepathy. His lips never moved. He looked at me and he said, and I always wondered, how does it work when people speak in tongues? And he explained it to me, what the Holy Spirit said, I speak first, and then it's transferred to the person who speaks it. This is how he explained it. And when I checked the scriptures on the day of Pentecost, the people spoke in tongues as the Spirit gave utterance. That's what happened. Okay. Now when I seen Jesus, I never said anything to anybody. Nobody. I didn't really say anything to anybody about it. But I went to Jesus, and I asked him, why me? Why me? I'm nothing. I'm a nobody. I'm a high school dropout. Why me? And Jesus answered me, and he said, I know your heart. That's what he said. I know your heart. And when I searched the scriptures, what it says, the pure in heart shall see God. So God the Son and God the Holy Spirit also. Okay. I wanted to share this with you because this really happened. And Jesus also said to me, I have called you for my purpose. And he said, tell the people the truth. That's what he said. Many times when the gospel is preached, it's a watered-down service. It's not really the truth, what they need to hear. They need to know that their name has to be written in the Lamb's Book of Life, okay? But when I seen the Holy Spirit, I could see his eyes clearly, and there was joy in his eyes. There was joy in his eyes. When I received the baptism of the Holy Spirit, I was full of joy. I was full of joy. That's how I felt. So these testimonies that I'm sharing with you are real. This is really happening to me. Okay? And I believe that when Jesus tells me, tell the people the truth, it's all the truth, not just some of it. We are the descendants of Adam. And because we are descendants of Adam, we have eternal life in us. That,

0: That's how it works. And when Adam sinned, God said to him, because you have sinned, from dust you came, to dust you go back to dust. Okay, so on. But the soul and the spirit does not die. The soul and spirit that's in you does not die. It lives forever. So as we are living and so on, we need to make a decision where we're going to spend eternity. Now, this is not a game. This is not just a story. This is real. This is really real. You need to make a choice of where you're going to spend eternity, because your soul and your spirit lives forevermore. Now, Satan will never tell you that if you choose his way of living and so on, and you serve him, that he will burn you when you go into his kingdom. He will burn the flesh off your bones. You will not be able to die. He will never tell you that, but the people need to know that. That's what I mean, I think, when Jesus said, tell the people the truth. People need to know that their soul and their spirit lives forevermore. So if they do not choose Jesus and go their other way, there's a problem. It's a real serious problem. Okay? I think I've just about said everything I wanted to say, but Jesus was correcting us in 1993 at the Balmoral Hotel the same way as he did in the beginning with the Apostle John.
1: Appreciate Brother Richard. Amen. Hallelujah. Sharing that end time, the last book in the Bible, the book of Revelation. Amen. I love that. I was reading much of that the last few days, Brother Richard. Amen. Thank you for sharing tonight. Come on, let us praise the Lord. Give Brother Richard a great big God bless you. Now we'll call Sister Karen again. We've got just about 30 more minutes for our NCI. I thank you. That is a warning to the church. It is. It's the same today. Amen.
0: There's something else I wanted to share.
1: All right, real quick.
0: Yeah. Okay, something else I wanted to share. You know, the King James Version, the word thou and thee are used by God. We are made of three parts, body, soul, and spirit. So when he addresses you by the word thou, he is speaking to all three parts of you.
1: Amen. All right. Come on and let's praise the Lord. One more time. Here's Sister Karen. Amen. Our host.
2: Praise the Lord. I'm going to get Pastor Magner to come. Amen. This is Benito's outreach. So this is our pastor here.
3: Well, thank you, Karen. And Karen is a woman of God. How many know that?
4: Yes. Amen.
3: And thank God that she has not given up to put these services on year after year, no matter what tragedies have happened in her family. She stood her ground with the Lord. And the fact that he is real and his word is true, and she has not said, I'm backing down, but she pressed forward. Amen. That is an example how God's people should be. Amen. And this message tonight by Sister Alice Altais, in the middle of it, probably about 20 minutes or 25 minutes into it, I knew in my heart this is a powerful message that needs to be heard everywhere. Mm-hmm. And I decided I'm going to get a copy somehow, have it in our Benito church for wide distribution. And then you kept on preaching another 30 minutes. And I thank God for that, because it's a powerful message tonight. And we need to wake up and realize how the Lord wants us to live, how to raise our families. Can you say amen? How to move ahead with God. And the Bible says, you see, another thing too, we need to make much of the blood of Jesus. Can you say amen? We need to make much of the precious blood of Jesus. And the Bible says in Hebrews chapter 12, when after it spoke about that what happened at Mount Sinai and all the darkness and how they could not stand all the

condemnation that was coming, and it was so terrible. And Moses even said, I exceedingly fear and quake. And then verse 22, but you are come unto Mount Zion and unto the city of the living God, the heavenly Jerusalem, and to an innumerable company of angels, to the general assembly and church of the firstborn, which are written in heaven. Is your name written in heaven? See, we need our names written in the Lamb's Book of Life. Can you say amen? By repenting and believing the gospel, by believing on Jesus and asking him to cleanse you with his precious blood, so that you'll become a new creation in Christ Jesus, born again, amen, all prepared for eternity. Can you say amen? So you don't need to spend eternity in hell. You will spend it with Jesus forever, amen. The Bible says, and to Jesus, and to Jesus, the mediator of the new covenant, and to the blood of sprinkling that speaketh better things than that of Abel. Amen. You realize that the blood of Abel spoke out from the ground, and it required that there would be judgment on sin, that there would be justice from heaven happening. And you know, but the blood of Jesus cries out more. Can you say amen? Just like the empty tomb cries out with the message saying he is not here, but he is risen. He's alive. Our Jesus is alive. And the blood of Jesus cries out and says you can be forgiven. You can be not only have your sins covered, but cleansed by the blood of Jesus. Because the Bible speaks of the washing of the blood, the washing, amen, the washing away of your sins. No matter how dark and how terrible your past is, you can be set free tonight by calling on Jesus. Amen. And the blood of Jesus has never stopped speaking to us, never stopped speaking to the world. Amen. It still speaks, and heaven listens to the blood. Can you say amen? Because that is the cost of the payment that was paid for our sins, for our cleansing, was the blood of Jesus. That's why Jesus said, it is finished on the cross of Calvary, because it means paid in full. Can you say amen? Fully accomplished. It was done through the blood. Glory to God. The shed blood of Jesus. And so we see that the blood is the whole center, the heart of redemption. Jesus came to purchase you and I, to buy us out of this world, so we are separate from the world, separated unto God, separated to do his will, separated to walk in holiness, to walk in the Spirit, amen, to walk by faith, and to walk in the love of Jesus. Can you say amen? This is a life that God has called us to, and we're not going to give up. And you need to repent if you've gone the other way, no matter what. If you turn lukewarm, call on Jesus now, and the blood of Jesus will cleanse you. And I'm going to pray for you in Radio Land right now, in NCI. Lift up your voices wherever you are, in your car or in your home. Doesn't matter where you are, call on Jesus right now. Say, Jesus, I ask you to cleanse me. I ask you to come into my life. Wash me with your precious blood that you shed on Calvary. Make me clean. Thank you for dying for me, for bearing my sins, for bearing my addictions, for bearing my sicknesses. Lord, deliver me now. Come into my heart and life. Wash me. And I thank you for writing my name in the Lamb's Book of Life. I thank you for writing my name in heaven, and I thank you now for raising me up to be born again. And I receive you, for your word says, whoever shall call on the name of the Lord shall be saved. You said it with the heart, man believes unto righteousness, and with the mouth, confession is made unto salvation. And I have done that now, so therefore I am saved in Jesus' name. So call out now, say, thank you, Jesus, for saving me and writing my name in heaven. Amen. This is a great day, a great night for you. Amen. You're a brand new person in Christ. Keep on walking with Jesus. Find other believers. Join with them. Fellowship and move on with God. Can you say amen? Live a life.

0: that is pure and holy and separate unto God. This is the only will of God, because the Bible says, without holiness, no man shall see the Lord. We all need to walk and live a holy life. And the Bible said, without faith, it is impossible to please him. Amen. How many know? Without faith, we cannot please God. Amen. But if we do, if we believe the Lord and walk by faith, the Bible says that he will reward her. He's a rewarder of them that diligently seek him. Can you say amen? And that doesn't mean halfway hearted. It means diligently, with all your heart tonight, Jesus will get a hold of your life. Jesus is changing your life. And you're going to be blessed from this day forth. Do not give up, no matter what the enemy tries. For the Bible says, submit yourselves therefore to God. Resist the devil, and he will flee from you. Glory to Jesus. Everybody clap your hands for Jesus. God bless you all.
1: Praise the Lord. Okay, Theodore, you've got 20 minutes. Hurry up. We'll thank the Lord. Amen. I give him all glory. It's only through Jesus that we can do these things. Not me, not Karen George. It's Jesus. Amen. Hallelujah.
2: Amen. I would like to hear my song one more time.
3: Well, praise the Lord. Thank the Lord. Say hi to my family in Easterville, DePaul, Moose Lake, Brandon. They're all over. God loves you.

another victorious weekend. Amen. 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I thank the Lord for everything, you know, that He's so wonderful. Thank the Lord to see Sharon and Ardell, oh, and the Hobsons. Praise the Lord. Hallelujah. And I pray that you'll have a blessed week, a blessed year, like me. Because we have freedom in Jesus. Amen. I can only say there's freedom in Jesus. Hallelujah. This other day, this young lady asked me, she said, "Karen," she said, "do you ever cry?" I says, "Yes, I do." I said, "I cry for my children when I'm by myself." You know, because that's the only way you can meet Jesus is in your private moments. Amen. Hallelujah, Lord. And then He will heal you. Amen. Hallelujah. Because He knows your heart. Hallelujah. Thank the Lord for all the many years I had with them. Amen. We will go victorious for the Lord. Amen. We'll go through the fire. We'll go through the victories. Hallelujah. As we see our loved ones come to the Lord. Amen. Hallelujah. God will choose who He's going to bring. Hallelujah. That's my answer. Amen. Hallelujah. He will choose those that will have their backbone. Amen. Hallelujah. Praise the Lord. Sometimes I'm kind of nimamanin, but God is going to change that. Amen. Hallelujah. God is going to change me. Amen. Hallelujah. Praise the Lord. Hallelujah.

Maybe next year, Sharon will be dancing with me. This year, her leg, something happened to her leg. But I thank the Lord, I'm always blessed by them. But anyway, I'm going to sing this song for Sister Janet. It's an old song, an old song. Okay, amen. Praise the Lord.

0: From the National Newsroom of the Canadian Press, I'm John Kennedy. The number of missing following the flooding on the Nepal-Tibet border has risen to more than 3,000. And with the death toll rising, one Nepali district has been forced to bury victims in temporary mass graves. ABC foreign correspondent Britt Clanett, it reports from Kathmandu, Nepal.
1: Rescuers desperately trying to find any signs of life. Hundreds of people could be trapped. The Nepalese army racing to reach them. 85 Americans are unaccounted for in the Nepal-Tibet border region, according to the State Department. All around, residents facing a seemingly insurmountable crisis. Areas completely cut off, mud feeling like wet cement now covering whole villages. Forensics teams overwhelmed.
0: Nepalese community organizations across Canada have cancelled annual cultural festivals this weekend following the devastating flash flooding in Nepal and China. The weekend would normally be spent enjoying the annual Hindu practice celebrating womanhood. Canadian Press reporter Lisa Laporte says organizers in Toronto, Calgary and Brampton cancelled their celebrations after they got word of the disaster.
2: The president of the Nepali Canadian Women's Society of BC says her organization canceled their event and decided to redirect $15,000 in ticket sales to humanitarian relief efforts.
0: Canada's federal government says it will provide $5 million in urgent humanitarian aid to support Nepal. Alberta Premier Danielle Smith avoided the topic of provincial separation at a birthday party for Alberta. She spoke at a celebration of Alberta becoming a Canadian province 121 years ago. While saying Canada is seeing Alberta's importance, she steered clear of discussing how the province will vote on its place within it later this year.
3: Despite our differences, we have far more in common than what divides us. We have so much to be proud of and a lot more to look forward to. Alberta's story is still being written, and I believe the best chapters are still ahead.
0: Alberta's populace is set to vote in October on whether it should remain a part of Canada or begin the process to try and leave Confederation. Google Maps has updated Lake Ontario to display Lake America for users located in the United States, following U.S. President Donald Trump's executive order renaming the Great Lake. Users in Canada will still see it displayed as Lake Ontario, with the search giant saying the change comes because the U.S. government's geographic names database has formally renamed the lake. Ontario Premier Doug Ford says Trump's name change for Lake Ontario won't stick, telling ABC's This Week that Trump's executive order was like something out of Saturday Night Live. An immigration expert is calling for Canada to reduce its temporary resident population further and improve how it tracks people who leave the country. There were 632,000 study permit holders and 1.5 million temporary work permit holders in Canada as of July 30th, although the number of new arrivals has dropped sharply. This is the Canadian Press. In sports, Xander Horvath rushed for 164 yards and 4 touchdowns. Jermaine Jackson had 4 catches for 128 yards, and the visiting BC Lions recovered from a slow start to defeat the winless Ottawa Redblacks 45-24 in CFL action. The Lions, who have won 5 in a row, improved to 6-5 and share third in the West Division with the Winnipeg Blue Bombers. Alejandro Kirk and Kazuma Okamoto hit home runs, and veteran Max Scherzer pitched 7 innings of one-hit ball with 10 strikeouts, and the Toronto Blue Jays swept a 3-game series against the visiting Seattle Mariners with a 7-0 shutout win today. Angel Reese broke a WNBA record with her 29th double-double of the season. Alicia Gray finished with 23 points and 11 rebounds, and the host Atlanta Dream beat the league-leading Minnesota Lynx 89-81 today in their final game before the FIBA World Cup break. From the Canadian Press, I'm John Kennedy.

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From the National Newsroom of the Canadian Press, I'm John Kennedy. Hydro One is apologizing after its outage map mistakenly identified Lake Ontario as Lake America. The utility says the problem came from a third-party mapping service, and it's working with the vendor to restore the proper name as quickly as possible. The error comes as U.S. President Donald Trump had signed an executive order renaming the Great Lake, although Ontario Premier Doug Ford says Canadians will continue calling it Lake Ontario now and forever. Google Maps also made the change for users in the United States, while Canadian users will still see Lake Ontario, and people around the world will see both names. It's a race against time to try and locate some 3,000 people who are still

0: still unaccounted for following the rushing flood waters along the Nepal-Tibet border. ABC's Lionel Moisey reports.
1: Rescue crews deal with monsoon downpours and dangerous terrain, trying to locate survivors in Nepal and Tibet. Entire villages have been destroyed, with homes

0: and are redirecting their efforts towards helping people affected by the devastating flash floods back home. Events in Toronto, Brampton, and Calgary were called off, including a sold-out BC celebration that redirected roughly $15,000 in ticket sales towards relief efforts. Community leaders say families across Canada are still trying to reach relatives in Nepal, with some people still missing and others only recently accounted for. Canada has pledged $5 million in emergency aid, while Nepalese Canadian organizations are raising additional money through soccer and other community events. Canadian National says there's no danger to public safety after 14 rail cars derailed in central Nova Scotia.
1: The company says the upright derailment happened late Saturday afternoon in Truro, and the cause is under investigation. CN says three of the derailed rail cars contained residue hydrogen peroxide and have been safely secured. The railroad company says the other 11 rail cars were carrying mostly paper-related products. It says no leaks, fires, or injuries have been reported. CN apologized to Truro residents for the inconvenience caused by the derailment and thanked local emergency services for their help. Lisa Laporte, The Canadian Press.
0: Spider-Man Brand New Day topped the box office for a fifth weekend in a row. Studio estimates say the film starring Tom Holland and Zendaya raked in $22.2 million in American and Canadian theaters. That brings the movie's worldwide total to $2.33 billion U.S., making it the fourth highest grossing film of all time. Coyote vs. Acme debuted in second place, earning $15.5 million U.S. This is The Canadian Press. In sports, the BC Lions rallied to beat the winless Ottawa Red Blacks 45-24 in CFL action tonight. The Lions, with their fifth win in a row, improved to 6-5, while the Red Blacks slipped to 0-11. Xander Horvath led the Lions with 164 yards rushing for four touchdowns, tying a franchise record for most majors in a game. Max Scherzer rolled back the clock on Sunday, pitching seven superb innings of one-hit baseball and 10 strikeouts as the Blue Jays completed the three-game sweep of the Seattle Mariners. It was a 7-0 win, with the 42-year-old pitcher also passing Gaylord Perry for ninth on the all-time strikeout list. Canadian Denis Shapovalov and Leyla Fernandez both won opening round singles matches at the U.S. Open. Shapovalov bounced Miomir Kecmanovic of Serbia in four sets, while Fernandez beat Shuai Zhang of China in straight sets. From the Canadian Press, I'm John Kennedy.

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While I was thumbing from Montgomery, I had my guitar on my back, when a stranger stopped beside me in an antique Cadillac. 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

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He turned on the radio. And them sad old songs coming out of them speakers was solid country gold. 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

0: From the National Newsroom of the Canadian Press, I'm Hannah Stoles. Unionized workers at General Motors have overwhelmingly voted to ratify new three-year contracts with the automakers. The deal raises top production wages to a little more than $50 an hour and skilled trades wages to $62 an hour, with 3% annual increases. The union says GM is committing more than $1 billion to Canadian plants. Members in Oshawa, St. Catharines, and Woodstock approved the deal by 80.5%, while Ingersoll workers backed it by 96.5%. Hydro One is apologizing after its outage map mistakenly identified Lake Ontario as Lake America.
1: The utility says the problem came from a third-party mapping service and that it's working with the vendor to restore the proper name as quickly as possible. The error comes after U.S. President Donald Trump signed an executive order renaming the Great Lake to Lake America, although Ontario Premier Doug Ford says Canadians will continue calling it Lake Ontario now and always. Google Maps also made the change for its users in the U.S. While Canadian users will still see Lake Ontario, and people globally will see both names. John Kennedy, The Canadian Press.
0: The death toll from last week's flash flooding disaster in the Nepal-Tibet border region spiked over the weekend to nearly 800 people, according to the latest updates from Nepali and Chinese officials. At least 4,700 are still believed to be unaccounted for. Here's ABC's Britt Clennett.
2: These numbers are moving very fast, and they keep climbing because crews, quite frankly, are still pulling bodies out of mud.

0: mud and debris that's feet deep in places. And some victims were swept so far downstream that they've turned up as far away as India.
1: A spokesman for Nepal's army says authorities intensified their rescue efforts in the disaster zones.

It has faced opposition in Venezuela and Washington as critics question its legal and political risks. Iran's supreme leader is calling on Muslim countries to confront Israel and the United States as American forces strike Iranian targets for the first time in a month. Tehran says it retaliated with missiles against the U.S. sites in Jordan, while Jordan says it intercepted 8 missiles. Israel's Shin Bet Security Agency says Prime Minister Benjamin Netanyahu's oldest son was evacuated from the U.S. after a significant threat. Meanwhile, an Israeli strike in Gaza has killed 2 Palestinians, including a 3-year-old, while NBC journalists were attacked by settlers in the West Bank. And Spider-Man Brand New Day topped the North American box office for a 5th straight weekend, taking in $22.2 million. This is the Canadian Press. In sports, the Boo Birds and fans with paper bags over their heads made a second-half appearance Sunday at TD Place Stadium as the BC Lions rallied to beat the winless Ottawa Redblacks 45-24 in CFL action. The Lions, with their 5th win in a row, improved to 6-5, while the Redblacks slipped to 0-11. Max Scherzer rolled back the clock on Sunday, pitching 7 superb innings of one-hit ball and 10 strikeouts as the Toronto Blue Jays completed a 3-game sweep of the Seattle Mariners with a 7-0 win. The 42-year-old pitcher also passed Gaylord Perry for 9th on the all-time strikeout list. Canadians Denis Shapovalov and Leila Fernandez both won opening round singles matches on Sunday at the U.S. Open. And Scottie Scheffler not only is the FedEx Cup champion for a second time, but he now leads the PGA Tour in career earnings at just over $130 million U.S. Tiger Woods had held the mark for nearly 26 years. From the Canadian Press, I'm Hannah Stolz.

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From the National Newsroom of the Canadian Press, I'm Hannah Stoles. More than 4,600 GM workers have voted to ratify new three-year contracts, with members in four communities of Ontario backing the deal by wide margins. The agreements include 3% annual wage increases, along with more than $1 billion in planned investment at Canadian GM facilities. That includes $144 million for next-generation GMC Sierra heavy-duty production in

Oshawa, and $250 million for a new transmission at the St. Catharines plant. The Kami plant in Ingersoll remains a sticking point, with most workers still on indefinite layoff and Unifor vowing to keep pushing to bring production back. Premier Daniel Smith avoided the topic

0: is still being written, and I believe the best chapters are still ahead.
1: Alberta's populace will vote in October on whether it should remain a part of Canada or consider leaving Confederation. U.S. President Donald Trump over the weekend announced a new deal with Venezuela that he claims would give the U.S. a majority control of billions of barrels of oil reserves in the Caribbean country, in what he said was the biggest oil deal in world history. ABC's Stephen Portnoy breaks down the decision.
2: The president, looking at the electoral calendar, he's looking at frustration, he's looking at the inflation figures, so is Kevin Warsh. He's been urging the Federal Reserve since he returned to office to lower interest rates. And now there's the prospect that the Fed might actually have to raise interest rates to keep inflation in check. So I think the president is reaching for a broad vision here.
1: The agreement has faced opposition in Venezuela and Washington as critics question its legal and political risks. An immigration expert says Canada's temporary resident numbers should be cut further. Parisha Mabubi says better data is also needed to track people whose work and study permits have expired. She says Canada is flying in the dark because there is no clear picture of how many temporary residents actually leave the country after losing their status. Officials at the Grand Canyon National Park say at least 15 people may be missing or unaccounted for after flash flooding inside the canyon near campgrounds and hiking trails prompted evacuations. David Gregory from the Dallas area was hiking to Phantom Ranch with a friend and his two sons this weekend before they were evacuated by helicopter.
3: There was a tarp outside. We thought it'd be ripped to shreds. The rain was just pouring down in sheets. The little trails within the camp were like becoming little creeks. Water was just pouring off the roof.
1: The National Park Service says the flooding also knocked out the park's only water pipeline. This is the Canadian Press. In sports, the visiting BC Lions recovered from a slow start to defeat the winless Ottawa Red Blacks 45-24 in CFL action. The Red Blacks, who slipped to 0-11, were outscored 28-7 in the second half. The Lions, who have won 5 in a row, improved to 6-5 and share third in the West Division with the Winnipeg Blue Bombers. The Toronto Blue Jays swept a 3-game series against the visiting Seattle Mariners with a 7-0 win. The Jays, with 3 wins in a row, are just 1.5 games back of the third and final AL wildcard berth. And American Scottie Scheffler is the FedEx Cup champion for the second time. His victory in the Tour Championship also moves him past Tiger Woods atop the PGA Tour career earning list. Scheffler has said it's not a fair comparison because of the big money in golf today. He says Woods is the main reason prize money started going up in the first place, and he adds that Tiger never played for a $10 million purse in his peak years. From the Canadian Press, I'm Hannah Stolz.

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0: From the National Newsroom of the Canadian Press, I'm Hannah Stolz. The union representing workers at General Motors says its members have voted overwhelmingly in favor of ratifying new contracts with the automaker.
1: Unifor and General Motors agreed on tentative labor contracts for more than 4,600 auto workers in Ontario, and union members voted on them over the weekend. The union says in a news release that the three-year collective agreements increase wages for full-rate production members to $50.20 per hour and skilled trade workers to $62.71 an hour during the life of the contracts. It says members in Oshawa, St. Catharines, and Woodstock voted 80.5% in favor, while members in Ingersoll voted 96.5% in support. John Kennedy, The Canadian Press.
0: Hydro One is apologizing after its outage map briefly referred to Lake Ontario as Lake America. The utility says the error is on a third-party mapping service. It says it's working with its vendor to restore the proper geographic name, as Ontario Premier Doug Ford insists the lake will remain Lake Ontario. Alberta separatists gathered outside the legislature in Edmonton, calling for independence and accusing

Ottawa of ignoring the province's interest. The rally comes ahead of a fall referendum asking Albertans whether the province should stay in Canada or quit Confederation. Nepalese community organizers across the country canceled annual cultural festivals this weekend following devastated flash floods.

0: following the disaster.
1: The president of the Nepali Canadian Women's Society of BC says her organization canceled their event and decided to redirect $15,000 in ticket sales to humanitarian relief efforts.
0: Canada's federal government has said it will provide $5 million in urgent humanitarian aid to support Nepal. U.S. Treasury Secretary Scott Bessent is heading to talks with G20 finance ministers in North Carolina. Trade tensions, the Iran war, and high gas prices are largely expected to frame the meeting. Dolly Parton, the country music star who broke barriers and became a beloved national icon, was laid to rest over the weekend, according to her family. ABC's Hannah Batta has more.
2: The private burial taking place in Nashville, days after her death at age 80, following a brief battle with cancer. Dolly's niece, Lainey Mae Parton, sharing the news in a social media post, remembering her aunt, whom she called Granny. Lainey writing, "From the time I was little, my granny always had a way of making me feel like I was enough. She believed in me before I even knew how to believe in myself."
0: Parton was also remembered at a music festival in California this weekend, where Olivia Rodrigo and Sarah McLachlan dedicated McLachlan's hit song Angel to her. This is the Canadian Press. In sports, the Boo Birds and fans with paper bags over their heads made a second-half appearance Sunday at TD Place Stadium as the BC Lions rallied to beat the winless Ottawa Redblacks 45-24 in CFL action. The Lions, with their fifth win in a row, improved to 6-5, while the Redblacks slipped to 0-11. Max Scherzer rolled back the clock on Sunday, pitching seven superb innings of one-hit ball and 10 strikeouts as the Toronto Blue Jays completed a three-game sweep of the Seattle Mariners with a 7-0 win. The 42-year-old pitcher also passed Gaylord Perry for ninth on the all-time strikeout list. Canadians Denis Shapovalov and Leyla Fernandez both won opening round singles matches on Sunday at the U.S. Open. And Scotty Scheffler not only is the FedEx Cup champion for a second time, but he now leads the PGA Tour in career earnings at just over $130 million U.S. Tiger Woods had held the mark for nearly 26 years. From the Canadian Press, I'm Hannah Stolz.

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0: From the National Newsroom of the Canadian Press, I'm Hannah Stoles. Voting gets underway today in by-elections in three federal ridings, including what could be a close race in rural Quebec. Richard Martel won a tight three-way race in 2025, beating the Liberal and the Bloc Quebecois candidates by about 1,500 votes. Elections are also being held today in the Toronto riding of Beaches East York and in North Vancouver Capilano. Unionized workers at General Motors have overwhelmingly voted to ratify new three-year contracts with the automakers. The deal raises top production wages to a little more than $50 an hour and skilled trades wages to $62 an hour with 3% annual increases. The union says GM is committing more than $1 billion to Canadian plants. Premier Daniel Smith avoided the topic of provincial separation at an anniversary celebration of becoming a Canadian province. Smith marked the anniversary in a short speech at a celebration in Calgary's Heritage Park, saying Canada recognizes the province's importance.
1: We are Canada's economic engine. More than ever, Canadians understand what Alberta brings to the country. The world needs what Alberta has to offer. Our energy, our resources, our skills, and our expertise are in high demand. They are helping Canada's economy.
0: Alberta officially became a Canadian province on September 1st, 1905, with weekend celebrations ahead of the province's birthday on Tuesday. It's a race against time to locate the 3,000 people still unaccounted for following the rushing floodwaters along the Nepal-Tibet border. ABC's Lionel Moyes reports.
2: Rescue crews deal with monsoon downpours and dangerous terrain, trying to locate survivors in Nepal and Tibet. Entire villages have been destroyed, with homes and villages buried under mud. Rescue teams are using bulldozers to comb through the rubble. The Red Cross estimates more than 90,000 people have been impacted by this disaster. Lionel Moyes, ABC News, New York.
0: The United Arab Emirates says its Air Force intercepted an Iranian drone over its territorial waters today. The incident came after U.S. forces on Sunday struck Iranian rocket launchers on an island, breaking a lull in fighting in the war that's lasted more than 6 months. There are no reports of damage. And the trial of the man accused of being involved in the murder of iconic rapper Tupac Shakur in Las Vegas in 1996 will head to the jury today for deliberations.

0: ABC's Alex Stone is at the courthouse in Las Vegas.
1: Today, jurors will hear closing arguments here, and then we'll begin deciding if the only man ever charged in the 1996 murder of Tupac Shakur should be convicted or is not guilty. The trial was expected to last a month or longer, but testimony took less than 2 weeks. Prosecutors say jurors should convict Dwayne Davis based on years of claiming to police in a book and interviews that he was involved in Shakur's murder. But his defense team says he was lying to sell books, and without firm physical evidence, a jury must find him not guilty.

scored 28-7 in the second half. The Lions, who have won 5 in a row, improved to 6-5 and share third in the West Division with the Winnipeg Blue Bombers. The Toronto Blue Jays swept a 3-game series against the visiting Seattle Mariners with a 7-0 win. The Jays, with 3 wins in a row, are just 1.5 games back of the third and final AL wildcard berth. And American Scottie Scheffler is the FedEx Cup champion for the second time. His victory in the Tour Championship also moves him past Tiger Woods atop the PGA Tour career earning list. Scheffler has said it's not a fair comparison because of the big money in golf today. He says Woods is the main reason prize money started going up in the first place, and he adds that Tiger never played for a $10 million purse in his peak years. From the Canadian Press, I'm Hannah Stolz.

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0: From the National Newsroom of the Canadian Press, I'm Hannah Stoles. Voting begins today in three federal by-elections in Toronto, Vancouver, and Chicoutimi, Quebec ridings. The Quebec riding is expected to be close, with Richard Martel winning a tight three-way race in 2025 by only about 1,500 votes. The Bank of Canada will be grappling with new tariffs as it decides where to take its benchmark interest rate later this week. Fresh data suggests Canada's economy grew at a rapid pace in the second quarter, but many economists expect that momentum to fade as the trade war with the United States re-escalates. Tony Stilo of Oxford Economics says he doesn't expect the Bank of Canada to react swiftly to the new tariffs.
1: The Bank of Canada has been always hesitant to then make a move on rates, so they might have to retrace later because things are so uncertain. And so I think that that's why they've been on hold. And I think they're going to carry that.
0: Financial market odds are overwhelmingly in favor of a seventh straight rate hold from the Bank of Canada on Wednesday. The union representing workers at General Motors says its members have voted overwhelmingly in favor of ratifying new contracts with the automaker.
2: Unifor and General Motors agreed on tentative labor contracts for more than 4,600 auto workers in Ontario, and union members voted on them over the weekend. The union says in a news release that the three-year collective agreements increase wages for full-rate production members to $50.20 per hour and skilled trade workers to $62.71 an hour during the life for the contracts. It says members in Oshawa, St. Catharines, and Woodstock voted 80.5% in favor, while members in Ingersoll voted 96.5% in support. John Kennedy, The Canadian Press.
0: Users located in the United States will now see Lake America on Google Maps after the president signed an executive order to rename the Great Lake. It's still displayed as Lake Ontario in Canada, though the search engine will pull up Lake America as a result if users enter it. The U.S. Treasury Secretary wants to rally the world's largest economies this week. The focus will be on a range of issues intended to draw uncontroversial support, from economic growth to addressing mounting debt. The event comes shortly after hostilities renewed between the U.S. and Iran, and as trade friction with Canada spiked following a breakdown in negotiations. And musical remembrances of country music icon Dolly Parton continued over the weekend. ABC's Hannah Batah with the details.
3: The tributes continued at the Grand Ole Opry, which dedicated its show Saturday night to Dolly. And later, a star-studded tribute to 9 to 5, with Jelly Roll making a surprise appearance. Dolly was also remembered at a music festival in California, where Olivia Rodrigo and Sarah McLachlan dedicated McLachlan's hit song Angel to her.
0: Her family confirms Parton was laid to rest in a private ceremony outside Nashville. This is the Canadian Press. In sports, the Toronto Blue Jays, who have won three games in a row, have a day off today before a crucial three-game road series against the Cleveland Guardians. The Jays trail the Guardians by 1.5 games for the third and final AL wildcard berth. The Jays also play three games against the Kansas City Royals and the Athletics before returning home on September 11th. The Canadian Championship semifinals are scheduled to kick off this week with first-leg matches. The Hamilton-based Forge FC visits Supra de Quebec in an all-Canadian Premier League

showdown tomorrow, while the Vancouver Whitecaps host FC Montreal on Wednesday. All 15 teams in the WNBA are off until September 17th to allow players to compete in the FIBA Women's World Cup taking place in Berlin, Germany, from Friday to September 13th.

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6: 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Thanks for leaving me. 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
1: NCI, Legendary Country, and more. 619, that's probably how a lot of us are feeling this Monday morning. Monday, gotta go to work. Suck it up, Buttercup.
2: Now, whoa, you actually kind of nailed that singing. Wow. Was that a fluke or what off or what was
1: I'm
2: that?
1: I'm still sleeping today. That was a fluke.
2: Okay. Why are you looking so deadly today? You got that wicked rocker silver jacket on.
1: Because we were talking about last week, what percentage of your wardrobe do you actually use? And I was like, probably maybe 10 or 12%. And you were shocked, but it's like, why don't you wear all this other stuff? So I started pulling out other stuff because it's all there. It's there.
2: Yeah, that's what my grandma used to dress up every day, just to, even though she was not going nowhere. You could totally do the same.
1: Yeah, and this to me isn't really dressed up. It's just a jacket because it's a little chilly out there. I thought it was going to be colder than it actually was. But
2: just a jacket. You are so modest, girl.
1: It's a jacket to throw over my yoga pants so I can go to yoga today.
2: Whoa, that's a yoga jacket?
1: In my head,
2: are you headed to like a steampunk yoga or what? Like,
1: yeah, you know. All right, don't forget, we got these tickets to go check out Cody Johnson, September 19th, Candle Life Center, bringing Terry Clark and David Lewis.
2: It's going to be deadly.
1: We're going to give those away a little later on this morning, probably the 7 o'clock hour.

out light. I knew no different until I met you. 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I pinch myself.

0: Good morning, 6:30. Let's have a look at that southern forecast. Dauphin in the Parkland, you do have some fog this morning. That'll dissipate. Then it's sunny. Near noon, it's going to change to cloudy with a few showers and a risk of a thunderstorm this afternoon. Southwest wind 30, gusting to 50, getting as high as 70 near noon, hitting a high of 19. A few showers ending this evening, then mainly cloudy with a risk of a thunderstorm early this evening and a low of 13. Blood Vein, showers ending early this afternoon, then a mix of sun and cloud. There is a risk of a thunderstorm this morning, though, high of 23. Cloudy, a few showers beginning early this evening, risk of a thunderstorm this evening, and after midnight, you'll get about 5 to 10 millimeters of rain, low of 12. Over in Brandon and the Westman, you've got some fog this morning, then a bit of sunshine. That's going to switch to cloudy near noon with a 60% chance of showers this afternoon. Wind is from the southwest, 40 gusting to 60, getting as high as 80 near noon. 19 is your daytime high. Mainly cloudy tonight, 60% chance of showers early this evening with a low of 12. And right here in Winnipeg, we got a bit of fog this morning that'll dissipate. A few clouds hanging around. That's going to clear up. We do have some wind from the southwest, 40 gusting to 60 near noon, hitting a daytime high of 25. Partly cloudy tonight, 30% chance of showers this evening with a low of 14. Your northern forecast coming up at 7.
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1: Good morning, 6:46. Time for a little morning minutia. Do you know in Bolivia there is a hotel made of almost entirely out of salt?
2: What? No way. That can't be real.
1: Yeah, it sits beside the Massa Salar de Uyuni salt flats. And we're not just talking about a little salty decor. The walls are made from salt blocks. There's salt flooring. And even some of the tables, chairs, and beds are made of salt.
2: What?
1: Yep.
2: Sounds like they took Minecraft a little too seriously.
1: Basically, you can spend a night in the world's fanciest salt shaker.
2: Dang.

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1: Time for your Manitoba Road Report. We're going to look at what's happening within the streets of Winnipeg, and it's pretty early, so there's nothing too much going on here, though. Jarvis between Parr and Power is going to be closed until October 2nd, and that's going to kick off tomorrow. You'll have to use alternate routes when possible. Manitoba Highways, pretty decent as well. No updates over the weekend, so we'll just tell you about Highway 486. There was some railway crossing repairs due to a washout there. Railway crossing, that's at Road 210 North. Wherever you are, adjust your speed to the roadway conditions, and starting tomorrow, slow your roll in those school zones.
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0: Now this update from the Canadian Press. The Bank of Canada is in a familiar dilemma this week as the escalating U.S. trade war casts an uncertain light over its interest rate decision on Wednesday. Most economists believe the central bank will stick to the status quo at 2.25%. Three federal by-elections are taking place today, with one in rural Quebec expected to be a tight race. Conservative Richard Martel resigned his seat in Chicoutimi-le-Fjord to sit in the Senate. In Nepal, a principal managed to save 900 students before flash flooding swept away the school. Global Affairs Canada says one Canadian has now been found, but 31 citizens and permanent residents are still unaccounted for. The leaders of China, Russia, and India are among the heads of state gathering in Kyrgyzstan this week for the summit of the Shanghai Cooperation Organization. It's being billed as a counterweight to American global influence. From the Canadian Press, I'm Jason White.
1: Hi there, Manitoba. I'm Garth Hilderman. I call out the Mini Loony Pot Bingo every Saturday morning here on NCIFM. 10 o'clock is when that happens. 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
2: Good morning. 2 minutes after seven, let's have a look at that northern forecast. Thompson and the Norman region. Increasing cloudiness, showers beginning early this afternoon with a risk of a thunderstorm, about 5 to 10 millimeters of rain for you. High of 21, showers tonight, risk of a thunderstorm this evening, low of 14. Over in the pond, OCN, showers or thunderstorms ending this morning. Then a mix of sun and cloud, 30% chance of showers late this afternoon with a risk of a thunderstorm, high of 21. Partly cloudy tonight, 30% chance of showers with a risk of a thunderstorm this evening, low of 14. Flim Flon, showers with a risk of a thunderstorm, about 10 to 20 millimeters of rain. Temperature steady near 17. Showers tonight, risk of a thunderstorm this evening. Temperature steady near 15. Churchill, sunny and 17. Today, partly cloudy tonight, low of 10. And Island Lake region, you've got some clouds today. Showers beginning this morning with a risk of a thunderstorm late this morning and this afternoon. When all is said and done, about 5 to 10 millimeters of rain for you. Temperature steady near 20. Tonight, mainly cloudy, 60% chance of showers with a risk of a thunderstorm this evening, low of 15. Your southern forecast coming up at 7:30.
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1: Oh, good morning.
0: How would you like some res emojis?
1: Oh, man. I would love res emojis. Can you imagine how much more fun social media would be if we had
0: res emojis? On our Facebook page, I'm going to post some res emojis. Give us a thumbs up if you'd use them or if you have some other ideas, because I thought this was kind of a fun idea.
1: Honestly, you were so creative with this. Props to you, because honestly, this is fun. Like, can you imagine? You know, you just can of Pepsi. That's so funny. And then even the idea for the smudge one, like, go smudge everybody. Go smudge Facebook. That's so amazing.
0: When someone's acting salty,

0: Send him a smudge. Like, right? I think you're being a little salty today. You got some negative vibes going on.
1: probably would have got used that when Halle did his announcement.
0: Right?
1: Everybody needed a smudge.
0: All right, don't forget, this hour, 7:20-ish, we're going to give away a pair of tickets to Cody Johnson, and Terry Clark is coming with him, as well as David Lewis. Are you excited about that?
1: I've never heard of David Lewis, but if he's on the bill...
0: He's got to be good.
1: He's got to be good if he's playing with Terry Clark, right?
0: Yeah, true enough. Oh, and you know, did you hear what Wob Canoe said about... Lake Ontario and Lake America.
1: I did not.
0: Oh my gosh! I gotta play this clip. Let me find it. He's hilarious. You know, all across Canada, people are loving Wob Canoe.
1: Honestly,
0: go ahead. Sorry.
1: Even his other video too, where he's like, some people are calling it a. Oh, and then he just. Oh my God! He's just on point, that Wob Canoe.
0: Big shout out to Wob for keeping it interesting.
1: He's just a cool guy. We'll say that.

0: Good morning.
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3: Good morning, 716. Wob Canoe making waves right across the country.
4: Holy smokes. If you don't follow his social media, you probably should. Even if you're a hater, he's got some really good ones, man. No matter what walk of life you do, he'll keep you entertained, man. I can't imagine the covetousness. I don't even know. The jealousy from other provinces. Wish they had a premiere like ours.
3: Lots are saying that they wish that Wob was there. Even across in America, they're saying they like Wob Canoe. Like, he is making waves.
4: The Ojibwe man. Heck yeah. Wob Wabanakwat.
3: So this is what he had to say about the lake of Lake America.
5: You know when like a rock band is really over the hill and you see them like in a casino playing some song from like 50 years ago? I think that's the part of Donald Trump's presidency we're at now. Like he thought he had a real hit, a real golden oldie with the Gulf of Mexico, and he's trying to bring back that. He's trying to play the hits for his base. But I think everybody here thinks it's a little sad and it's not his best work.
3: He's just sassy, that one.
4: Oh my gosh, I love it when he pretends to be him too. Some people calling a doctor, and honestly, you gotta check out his social media, that Wob Canoe.
3: Now, if you're wondering if Trump can legally has the authority to change Lake Ontario to Lake America, he actually does. He can. In America, only in America. That's he can do what he wants. He can change federal paperwork. And we saw him do that with the Gulf of Mexico to the Gulf of America. So he can, but it doesn't automatically force international agencies or news agencies to follow along with him. So the bigger question is, what is the point here? It's not bringing grocery or prices or gas prices down for the American people, right?
4: Yeah,
3: So why, you know?
4: It's really weird. Yeah, everything that he's trying to do. Yeah, and I'm trying to find, there was like a thing I read earlier too about the origins of Lake Ontario and its name as well too, because it actually means
3: something. Mark Carney schooled us all on that, if you weren't familiar with
4: it. Yeah, Canadian geographic name sources trace Ontario to the Iroquoian word Candario, which translates to sparkling water. What the heck?
3: We've lived here how long?

0: and didn't know this. Well, a lot of us didn't know this. I'm pretty sure other people knew this, but I know I didn't know this.
1: 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Yeah, you'll find a lot of that, and you don't even realize how much, like even Opaskwayak, if you think about the name over there too, that name actually had a completely different sounding name, but the people who couldn't pronounce it ended up having the prevailing translation word for Opaskwayak. Yeah, so it like that. Like Hondario, Ontario. Anyway.
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0: In sports, the Toronto Blue Jays, who have won 3 games in a row, have a day off today before a crucial 3-game road series against the Cleveland Guardians. The Jays trail the Guardians by 1.5 games for the third and final AL wildcard berth. The Jays also play 3 games against the Kansas City Royals and the Athletics before returning home on September 11th. The Canadian Championship semifinals are scheduled to kick off this week with first leg matches. The Hamilton-based Forge FC visits Supra de Quebec in an all-Canadian Premier League showdown tomorrow, while the Vancouver Whitecaps host FC Montreal on Wednesday. All 15 teams in the WNBA are off until September 17th to allow players to compete in the FIBA Women's World Cup taking place in Berlin, Germany, from Friday to September 13th. Team Canada, thanks to an 82-76 loss to an already qualified Australia squad in March, won't be competing in Berlin despite a fourth-place finish at the 2022 edition of the event. From the Canadian Press, I'm Hannah Stoles.
1: 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I'm Garth Hilderman. I call out the Mini Loony Pot Bingo every Saturday morning here on NCIFM. 10 o'clock is when that happens. 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
3: 7:33. Let's have a look at your southern forecast. Dauphin in the Parkland region. You got a bit of fog this morning. That'll dissipate. Some sunshine. Near noon, it switches to cloudy with showers and a risk of a thunderstorm this afternoon. Wind is from the southwest, 30 gusting to 50, getting as high as 70 near noon. 19 is your daytime high. A few showers ending this evening, then mainly cloudy. Risk of a thunderstorm early this evening, low of 13. Blood Vein, you've got showers ending early this afternoon, then a mix of sun and cloud. Risk of a thunderstorm this morning, high of 23. Tonight, cloudy, a few showers beginning early this evening. Risk of a thunderstorm this evening and after midnight, about 5 to 10 millimeters of rain and a low of 12. Brandon and the Westman, a bit of fog this morning, then some sunshine. By noon, it's cloudy with a 60% chance of showers in the afternoon. That wind is from the southwest, 40 gusting to 60, getting as high as 80 near noon. 19 is your daytime high. Mainly cloudy tonight, 60% chance of showers early this evening, low of

0: 12. And right here in Winnipeg, we've got a bit of fog and some clouds. That's all going to clear up. Wind is coming from the southwest, 20, gusting to 40, getting up to 60. High of 25 today. Partly cloudy tonight, 30% chance of showers this evening with a low of 14. Your northern forecast coming up at 8.
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5: Good morning, 740. 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We're going to do yes or BS right now this morning. We have tickets all week long, so we'll do yes or BS all week long. It's one question.
2: One question.
5: And you have a 50-50 chance of getting it right. It's either yes or no or BS.
2: I believe that. Yep.
5: 204-788-1055. Toll free 1-877-624-8255. Okay, the lines are all lit up. So let's take some calls right now.
2: How done.
5: Okay. Hi, good morning. Who's this?
6: Wilson.
5: Wilson. So I'm going to give you a question. You have to answer yes or no, okay? Or yes or BS that it's not true. Muppet creator Jim Henson made his original Kermit puppet out of his mother's green coat. Yes?
2: Yes or BS?
6: BS.
5: Sorry, Wilson.
2: No.
5: Hi, who's this? Hello?
7: Good morning.
5: Who's this?
7: It's Janice.
5: All right. So if you heard the answer, you already know. But maybe you knew this anyways. Muppet creator Jim Henson made his original Kermit puppet out of his mother's green coat. Is that true or false?
7: That's BS.
2: Not even.
5: Sorry, Janice.
2: Oh, what the heck?
5: Hi, good morning. Who's this?
2: Hilarious.
6: Hi, good morning.
5: Hey, so what do you think? Did Jim Henson make the Kermit the Frog out of his mother's green coat?
6: I say yeah.
5: Yeah, you got it. Congratulations. You're going to go check out Cody Johnson, Terry Clark, and David Lewis. You hold on, okay?
6: Okay. Thank you.
2: I had no idea, Jordan.
5: Me neither.
2: Yeah, apparently he used his mom's coat and he used two ping pong balls cut in half and painted those pupils on. What?
5: I can see it now.
2: Right?
5: Now that we have that description, it totally makes sense.
2: You can make up your own Kermit at home. What?
5: We'll have more tickets tomorrow morning and all week long.

0: NCI Legendary Country and More, 7:45 on the topic of tariffs and trade war. One Canadian company is standing firm, saying it won't increase its prices.
1: It's news
2: you can't use.
0: We're talking about Chapman's ice cream.
3: What?
0: Yeah, they're not going to increase their prices. They say that they, rather than passing on expense of tariffs to their customers, they're actually going to work to replace more than 70% of their American-sourced ingredients with Canadian suppliers.
3: Whoa.
0: So as it stands right now, Chapman uses 100% Canadian dairy in its ice cream, but for the other stuff, they don't. So now they have just signed a new 5-year deal to have it all Canadian-made right here.
3: Ha.
0: So if you're out shopping and you're wondering about Canadian-made products, yes, 100% Canadian made. So grab yourself some Chapman's ice cream.
3: That's amazing. And they make it easy too, because that's the ice cream with the Canadian flag right beside the logo, right?
0: But now it's 100%.
3: Woohoo!

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1: Time for your Manitoba Road Report. Looking at the streets of Winnipeg, and we're good right now. Not too much going on, though. Starting tomorrow until October 2nd, gonna get an eastbound Jarvis Avenue closure from Parr Street to Power Street. You'll have to use alternate routes. If you're on Manitoba highways, just make sure that all the existing construction on there right now, watch for them and slow your roll as needed. And tomorrow, slow your roll in those school zones.
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0: Good morning. It's 8 o'clock. I'm Garth Hilderman, and this is NCI Network News. Winnipeg police saying a 23-year-old man faces charges after a security guard was stabbed while trying to stop a robbery. Police officers were called Friday afternoon to a store near the city's West End. Investigators say they learned the man was trying to leave the store with stolen goods when a security guard stepped in. They say the guard was stabbed and taken to hospital. He's reported to be in stable condition. Police say they tracked down the suspect and arrested him. A provincial jobs minister saying that there is $100 million in tariff supports. That will include low-interest loans, wage subsidies, and a four-month tax deferral. Jamie Moses saying the loan program will help fill gaps in payroll and operating expenses. Government is also expanding loan guarantee programs for agriculture and is committing to providing specific supports for the province's hard-hit honey producers. Opposition Progressive Conservative leader Abhi Khan saying the NDP government's announcement doesn't go far enough to help struggling businesses. Financial market odds are overwhelmingly in favor of a seventh straight interest rate hold from the Bank of Canada on Wednesday. But the central bank heads into the decision once again under the cloud of U.S. trade war uncertainty. The central bank has kept its benchmark rate on hold at 2.25% for nearly a year now. Before U.S. trade talks collapsed earlier this month, economists and financial markets had widely expected the Bank of Canada to stick to the sidelines for the rest of the year and into 2027. And the United Arab Emirates saying it has intercepted a drone fired by Iran. Its military saying the drone was on its way to the UAE when it was intercepted over the country's territorial waters. After more than a month of no significant fighting, the U.S. attacked rocket launchers on an Iranian island yesterday. The U.S. says the rocket launchers were preparing to launch mines into the Strait of Hormuz. That is your news on NCI. News is at the top of the hour. Sports is at half past. Northern weather forecast is on the way. Hi there, Manitoba. I'm Garth Hilderman. I call out the Mini Loony Pot Bingo every Saturday morning here on NCIFM. 10 o'clock is when that happens. 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
2: Good morning. 3 minutes after eight, it is time for your northern forecast. Thompson in the Norman region, increasing cloudiness, showers beginning early this afternoon with a risk of a thunderstorm this afternoon, about 5 to 10 millimeters of rain, high of 21. Showers tonight, risk of a thunderstorm this evening, low of 14. Over in the Paw and OCN, showers or a thunderstorm ending this morning, then a mix of sun and clouds. You do have a 30% chance of showers late this afternoon, as well as a risk of a thunderstorm, hitting a high of 21. Tonight, partly cloudy, 30% chance of showers, risk of a thunderstorm this evening, low

of 14. Flim Flon, you've got showers with a risk of a thunderstorm, anywhere between 10 and 20 millimeters of rain. Temperature steady near 17. Tonight, showers, risk of a thunderstorm this evening. Temperature steady near 15.

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0: giving each other shout outs all the time. So that was nice to meet. It's always nice to meet people that we either talk to on the phone or we interact with on Facebook. Got to give a big shout out to Beverly and her hubby. She listens every morning on her way to work. So we just wanted to shout out a few people that we met.
1: Miss Dawn Gray, who's been up since 4:30 on the regular, and her husband, who cannot be bothered at this time. And of course, Alberta gave us a comment.
0: Right. Alberta was funny. She said, she's like, oh, I love you too. You guys are funny. And you, Davey, you're a horn dog.
1: Got called out so hard.
0: So we love you all, and thank you for coming up and chatting with us. Got to give a big shout out to the organizers, Chris DeSosa, who invited us down to MC, and also Stacey James, who was running like the stage manager, the organizer. She was on point. That girl had her stuff together.
1: She was stellar, honestly. And it was just nice to be invited into the crowd too, to be with the people. Even little Tanner too came up to see us and took a picture with the inside vehicle. He was so happy.
0: If you missed it, it was a great event. There's a lot of live performances going on. There was bouncy castles and stuff for the kids as well. A lot of, like I said, a lot of good performers. But speakers, they had a guy come on, Dave Benoit, and he talked about his recovery journey. And man, I got to give him props because he shared his heart on how he, you know, felt like a loser and everything. And he went through some, I'm not going to get deep into it, but he gave us the details, and it was sad. But in the end, he's here and he's recovering. And so it just really touched my heart. All the things that he said, and that, you know what, if you fail the first time, try again. That was his message, because he said it wasn't an easy road. He didn't just, oh yeah, today I'm going to get sober, and that was the end of it. It was up and down and up and down. And he said the biggest thing to remember is to try again.
1: Just keep going is what he kept saying.
0: Just keep going.
1: Keep going.
0: Yeah, try again. Day one, start over. It's back at day one. That's okay. Just try again. So thank you, everybody, for coming out, and thank you for having us out there.
1: Yeah, Recovery Day was so cup-filling, honestly.
0: It really was. All right, Cree Word of the Day.
1: Cree Word of the Day is apesis.
0: Apesis.
1: Apesis.
0: Apesis.
1: It's like a little bit. Apesis nu tagatean. I'm a little bit hungry.
0: Me too.
1: Yeah, you.
0: Apesis. Apesis. Appetite.
1: Apesis meaning your meatum. Give me some of your little. Give me a little bit of your food.
0: Oh, meatum is food?
1: Yeah.
0: Meatum.
1: Yeah, meatum.
0: Okay. Apesis this morning. Spell it.
1: APISEES.
0: We'll get it up on our Facebook page. We got your brain teaser coming up after.
1: Oh. Okay, yeah, no, I need to change that. How about you thinking Alan Jackson?
0: That sounds good.
1: I know you like yourself some itty bitty.
0: Yep, that's good. Perfect. After Alan Jackson.

0: by Legendary Country and More. 9 minutes after eight. That one's going out to Elvin this morning. We met him yesterday at Recovery Day 2026 in the Forks. And we met a lot of fantastic people. And we appreciate everybody who came up and said hi. Mm-hmm. We even met from Friends on Friday, Brittany and 2G.
1: So cool. Who are giving

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1: 8:16, time for that brain teaser. Give your head a shake. Get it going.
2: If you're one of the smarty pants of four, you know, just don't give your head a shake. Give yourself an Etch-a-Sketch head shake. Forget whatever you were thinking.
1: The question this morning, 66% of people admit they have done this in public.
2: Ooh, 66% of people admit they've done this in public.
1: Yippers. It's kind of high. I know I've done it. Mm-hmm.
2: Oh, wow. Okay, that changes things.
1: Yeah, I've done it all right.
2: Oh, smarten up, you. You're just trying to throw me off. And it's working.
1: 66% of people admit they have done this in public. What do you think, Gott?
2: What did Alberta call me? Just kidding. I would have to say, I got to go with my gut on this one and say, like, picking your nose.
1: Solid answer.
2: Right?
1: But incorrect.
2: Because you can admit to it. It's not that bad. But people do it.
1: Yeah. But that's not it. 66% of people admit they have done this in public. What have you seen people do in public? Give us a call, 204-788-1055. Toll free, 1-877-624-8255. Plus, it's up on our Facebook page.
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1: Good morning. This is Jessica.
2: Hey there, Jessica. Thanks for hanging out with us this morning. So the brain teaser, what do you think the answer is?
1: I think 60% of people have farted while in public.
3: Wrong!
1: Oh,
2: my girl, have a great day.
1: You know, too, thank you.
2: Well, that can happen if you let one out.
3: Oh, my God, no.
4: Good morning, Jordy. It's Andy George calling.
2: Hello there. So what's your answer? 66% of people have admitted to doing this in public.
4: I think they break out singing and dancing in public.
3: Oh, wrong.
4: Oh, well. Try again.
2: Thank you. But he's getting close.
3: No, he's not.
5: Good morning, 8:29. I'm Garth Hilderman, and this is NCI Sports. Winnipeg Goldeyes rallying to win their final home game of the season yesterday. All three runs the Fish scored came in the bottom of the eighth. That was enough to better than the two.

0: that the visiting Lake Country Dockhounds put up in the fifth. 3-2 final also gives the Gold Eyes the series win following an identical 3-2 final favoring the Fish on Saturday. Winnipeg's wins keeping them 3.5 back of the Kansas City Monarchs for the division lead. Fish have their last off day of the season today. They're making a trip down to Fargo. They'll play the Red Hawks Tuesday through Thursday. They finished the season with 4 in Kansas City in what could well prove to be a decisive matchup to determine who gets the division's top playoff spot. Toronto Blue Jays, meanwhile, they've won 3 straight. They have a day off today before a crucial 3-game road series against the Cleveland Guardians. Jays trail the Guardians by 1.5 for the third and final AL wildcard berth. Jays will also play 3 against the Kansas City Royals and the Athletics before returning home September 11. The Boo Birds and fans with paper bags over their heads. They made a second half appearance yesterday at TD Place Stadium as the BC Lions rallied to beat the winless Ottawa Red Blacks 45-24, the final, as the CFL action for the week wrapped up. Lions with their fifth win in a row, improving to 6-5. The Red Blacks slipped down to 0-11. Xander Horvath, he led the Lions with 164 yards rushing and 4 touchdowns. That tied a franchise record for most majors in a game. And Scotty Scheffler, not only the FedEx champion for a second time, but he now leads the PGA Tour in career earnings at just over $130 million. Tiger Woods, he held that career earnings lead mark for nearly 26 years. Scheffler has said it's not a fair comparison, though, because of the big money in golf today. He says Woods is still the main reason prize money started going up in the first place, adding Tiger never got to play for a $10 million purse in his peak years. That's your sports report on NCI. News at the top of the hour, sports at half past. Your southern weather forecast is on the way.
1: 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I'm Garth Hilderman. I call out the Mini Loony Pot Bingo every Saturday morning here on NCIFM. 10 o'clock is when that happens. 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
3: 8:32. Let's have a look at that southern forecast. Some fog patches in Dauphin and the Parkland region. Then it's sunny. Increasing cloudiness near noon with a few showers and a risk of a thunderstorm this afternoon. You do have some wind from the southwest, 30 gusting to 50, getting as high as 70, high of 19. Few showers tonight, then mainly cloudy with a risk of a thunderstorm early this evening, low of 13. Bloodvein, showers ending early this afternoon, then a mix of sun and cloud. You do have a risk of a thunderstorm this morning, though, high of 23. Tonight, cloudy, a few showers beginning early this evening. Risk of a thunderstorm this evening and after midnight. About 5 to 10 millimeters of rain for you. 12 will be your low. Brandon and the Westman, a bit of fog this morning. You have some sunshine, but that's going to switch to cloudy near noon with a 60% chance of showers this afternoon. South wind, 40 gusting to 60, getting as high as 80 today. 19 is your daytime high. Mainly cloudy tonight, 60% chance of showers early this evening with a low of 12. And right here in Winnipeg, a bit of fog this morning, a bit of clouds. That's all going to clear up. We'll hit a high of 25. We do have some wind from the southwest. 20 gusting to 40, getting as high as 60 near noon. Tonight, partly cloudy, 30% chance of showers this evening with a low of 14. Your northern forecast coming up at 9.
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1: 8:42, going to head over to our Facebook page, see who's got the answer to the brain teaser, or if someone got the answer. 66% of people have admitted they've done this in public.
2: Oh. Waving at someone who wasn't actually waving at you.
1: That happened yesterday.
2: You were waving at Fresh IE.
1: Fresh IE. And he wasn't sure if I was waving at him. So he said it was awkward because I was like, is she waving at me? Is she not waving at me? Who's she waving to?
2: That was kind of funny, yeah. We also got dancing, pretending to be on the phone.
1: Checked out a guy or girl with your partner with you.
2: Ooh. Sneer. Sprained ankle. Fell, tripped. stepped in doggy do.
1: Listen to their music on speakerphone. I do see somebody does have the answer.
2: Of course.
1: 66% of people have done this in public. Nail biting.
2: Mm-hmm. I see who you seen got right. Look at someone else's phone. Cry.
1: Use the public bathroom. Wet themselves.
2: Sang wheels on the bus.
1: See, I feel... Good morning, Ron McTavish. Said stuck chewed gum under a table.
2: Okay, yeah.
1: I feel singing and dancing.
2: You think singing and dancing?
1: Oh, should have been the correct answer as well, but you would have vetoed it.
2: Well,
1: and gave me a big old wrong.
2: Is it singing or is it like...
1: It's talking to yourself in public. But if you're singing...

0: singing, it's to yourself.
1: Yeah, that's, I guess.
0: But I know you would have, we would have been disagreeing on that. So.
1: Different things. You're right about that. But of course, since it's that Jacqueline.
0: Jacqueline Nickerson, you are our smarty pants.
1: Stuggets.
0: We'll get your certificate up on our Facebook page. All right, we got the news you can't use coming up after the tractors. Let me ask you, when you think spa experience, do you think cows?

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1: It's news.
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1: Whoa.
0: Spa day or hay day?
1: Dang! Hey, Dave.
0: Sounds like utter relaxation.
1: Oh, my goodness.
2: NCIFM Road Report.
1: You did not just...
0: I couldn't resist.
1: Oh, my gosh.
0: Sorry.
1: Utterly. What even are you right now?
0: Utter relaxation. Come on.
1: Okay. You flabbergast me, bro.
0: Just go ahead and do the traffic.
1: Right. All right, road report coming at you right now. Keniston Construction Zone, Grant to Taylor. Southbound median lane and southbound left turning lane is going to be closed until September 4th. You're going to have to use alternate routes. Manitoba highways, we're seeing a lot of closures this morning of Highway 584. We're seeing closures of Highway 594 and Highway 471. For the latest, you can visit MB511 and also make sure to slowly roll in those school zones starting tomorrow.
3: Every vote counts. The Opipan Napoilin Cree Nation 2026 election for one chief and four councillors is coming up on Monday, August 31st. The nominations and public forum have already taken place, so now all you have to do is vote. Voting will take place on Monday, August 31st at Murdo Clee Hall from 9 a.m. to 9 p.m. The Opipan Napoilin Cree Nation 2026 election, Monday, August 31st. 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
6: All right, I have good news for parents and bad news for kids. 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

0: Good morning. It's 9 o'clock. I'm Garth Hilderman, and this is NCI Network News. Winnipeg police say they have identified a man who was found unresponsive last month on the corner of a downtown street. Investigators asked the public to help identify him. They released a composite sketch of the man along with a physical description. Winnipeg police say the man who had died earlier in hospital has now been identified and the family has been contacted. They say they will not be releasing any further details. The federal government has set aside nearly $80 million for a fund to bring 5 international researchers to the University of Manitoba. The researchers will address public health and Arctic navigation to sustainable mining, energy, and biodiversity. The university says it spent months identifying the researchers. It says the funding will also support research infrastructure, PhD fellowships, and postdoctoral positions. This is by-election day in 3 federal ridings across the country. Voters heading to the polls in Toronto, Vancouver, and in rural Quebec. Chicoutimi-Lefort has the potential to be the closest race, with the previous MP winning by just 1,500 votes. Conservative Richard Martel resigning that seat when he was appointed to the Senate. There are still 4 vacancies to fill after today's by-election, 3 of them as a result of resignations happening in just the past 2 weeks. If the Liberals were to lose all of today's races, they would still hold a slim majority with 170 of the 339 filled seats. If, however, they were to lose all of the other 4, they would fall out of a majority government situation. Many of those ridings, though, considered to be safe Liberal seats. And the price of oil rising, U.S. stocks falling after American forces struck Iranian rocket launchers on the Strait of Hormuz, marking the first military action there in a month. Brent crude up 2.5%, back above $90 a barrel. The S&P 500 slipping 0.3%, Dow Jones Industrial Average dropping 282 points, or half a percentage point, NASDAQ down by 0.1 point. Toronto Stock Exchange also down a bit more than 0.5 point as of this morning as well. Meanwhile, Canadian dollar up against the U.S. greenback, trading at just over 72 cents. That's your news on NCI. News at the top of the hour, sports at 1:30. Northern weather forecast is on the way. Hi there, Manitoba. I'm Garth Hilderman. I call out the Mini Loony Pot Bingo every Saturday morning here on NCIFM. 10 o'clock is when that happens. 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
2: 3 minutes after 9, let's have a look at your northern forecast. Thompson and the Norman region, increasing cloudiness. Showers beginning early this afternoon with the risk of a thunderstorm this afternoon. About 5 to 10 millimeters of rain for you today, high of 21. Tonight, showers with the risk of a thunderstorm this evening, low of 14. Over in the Paw OCN, showers or a thunderstorm ending this morning, then a mix of sun and cloud. 30% chance of showers late in the afternoon with a risk of a thunderstorm as well. High of 21, partly cloudy tonight, 30% chance of showers. Risk of a thunderstorm this evening, low of 14. And Flin Flon, showers with a risk of a thunderstorm, 10 to 20 millimeters of rain for you. Temperature steady near 17. Tonight, showers with a risk of a thunderstorm. This evening, temperature steady near 15. Churchill, sunny and 17 today, partly cloudy with a low of 10 tonight. And Island Lake region, increasing cloudiness. Showers beginning this morning. Risk of a thunderstorm late this morning and this afternoon. About 5 to 10 millimeters of rain for you. Temperature steady near 20. Mainly cloudy tonight. 60% chance of showers with a risk of a thunderstorm this evening, low of 15. Your southern forecast coming up at 9:30.
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0: Legendary Country and More, 8 minutes after 9. So, do you remember late February, Dollarama, where that security guard, I have to use the word allegedly, legally you have to say allegedly, even though we all saw the video, used brass knuckles during an assault on an accused shoplifter?
1: That was a pretty popular video. It made the rounds.
0: Yeah. We all saw that video. Well, there was a rally outside of the store in March that actually came out, and some good stuff came out of that. A woman named Viv Ketchum, she is a
1: advocate. Yeah.
0: And now she is in their stores, in the Dollarama stores, and she is an advocate, their ambassador with the security company, Impact Security. It's Impact, right? Yeah.
1: Impact
0: Security Company. So she walks around the store and she actually de-escalates incidents. And this is a thing they're trying for 6 months. But they said since Viv has been in the store that everything is a lot more calmer and it's a better place and people are starting to come back. So Impact Security Group is considering to put an ambassador, an Indigenous ambassador, in all Dollarama stores across Canada.
1: Whoa.
0: I love this.
1: That is a pretty darn crazy. I mean, you think about all of the things that happen in everyday life, you know, a lot of negative things in order. And then she showed up with her heart and won the day out and changed. I mean, because this even came like from the very top of Impact Security, like the president and CEO enacted this, right? Like, this is a very big thing.
0: Yeah. So she's bridging the gap between two entities, and she acts as a mediator, and she also offers guidance and connecting people with outside supports if she feels they need them. If she needs to call people, she will call the proper folks to come and help with the situation. She even offers sacred items like tobacco.

0: or sage. Mm-hmm. So it's a different experience when this is happening, right? And she also looks out to make sure that customers aren't abusing the security and using racial slangs or anything like that at all. So it's a program that seems to be working really well.
1: Yeah, I mean, you know, like they say, cameras make you act a different way. What happens when you put a kookum in there, right? Everybody smartens up.
0: One other thing she does, she also looks for missing people. Like if she sees a kid in the store that she knows is missing, like she looks around to see who's missing and stuff. Then she also will go and work with them as well, right? So, wow, good on Impact Security for putting this in place and now considering to put it in place right across Canada.
1: Yeah, right. I mean, because that was a very big incident. I would say almost all of Canada probably would have seen that video. Yeah. And I it's kind of... This is a really good story because we're getting a bit of a reputation sometimes.
0: Well, Winnipeg? Yeah, we are.
1: We know we do. Good on Viv Ketchum.

0: take it home tonight.
1: Got plans Friday night? You do now. Hey, it's Davey. 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

NCI, Legendary Country and More, 925. So I didn't know this. You might want to ease up on the mouthwash. Huh. Some new research suggests using strong antibacterial mouthwash too often could

0: actually wipe out some of the good bacteria in your mouth and not just the bad stuff. And that good bacteria actually helps your body produce nitric oxide, which plays a role in keeping your blood vessels relaxed and your blood pressure in check.
1: What?
0: So that means, it doesn't mean that you need to give up mouthwash altogether or that mouthwash is bad. Dentists say it can still be helpful, especially to certain dental issues. So the bigger message probably is brushing and flossing are the main event. Mouthwash is more like the opening act. So maybe your mouthwash doesn't need to be disinfected like a hospital hallway.
1: Wow.
0: 3 times a week. Yeah, or 3 times a day. I don't know. I don't overuse it, but I do use it in the morning.
1: Gosh.
0: But some folks like to do it like morning, noon, and night, you know, after each major meal.
1: I know they're some people.
0: Yeah, not to do that.
1: Okay, don't overdo it, basically. Main event. It's a side quest. Or no, what'd you say? Opening act?
0: Opening act.
1: Noted. Thank you.
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Good morning. It's 9:30. I'm Garth Hilderman. This is NCI Sports. Back-to-back 3-2 wins for the Winnipeg Gold Eyes had them close out the home portion of their regular season schedule with a series victory. And while they took 2 of 3 off of Lake County, they also took 3 of 4 off the Kansas City Monarchs Monday through Thursday.

0: last week. Those are all good results. The problem is Kansas City, they're also having good results. Goldeye is still 3.5 games back. There are just 7 games left on the season. There's a pivotal 4-game matchup, though, with the Monarchs down in Kansas City to end the season over the Labor Day long weekend. Max Scherzer, he rolled back the clock yesterday, pitched 7 superb innings of one-hit ball, had 10 strikeouts for the Toronto Blue Jays as they complete a 3-game sweep of the Seattle Mariners, 7-0 their victory yesterday. The 42-year-old pitcher passed Gaylord Perry for 9th on the all-time strikeout list, 3,535 he now has. He threw 67 of his 97 pitches in the zone. Jays stay 1.5 games back of the final AL wildcard berth. The team, the Jays, trail the Cleveland Guardians, their next opponent. Spencer Arrighetti going to get the start in tomorrow's opener. He was the starter last Thursday when the Jays got shelled as they hosted the Kansas City Royals. They lost that one 13-2. Gavin Williams, he's going to open up the pitching for Cleveland. He also had a rough outing in his most recent appearance, managing to secure just 4 outs while allowing the LA Angels to put up 5 runs. His team bailed him out of that one, though, winning 8-6, as the Halos pitching staff is truly a thing of misery this season. Montreal's Félix Auger-Aliassime playing the U.S. Open in New York today. He's facing Australian Rinky Hijikata in men's singles action. Denis Shapovalov and Leila Fernandez both recording opening singles wins yesterday. And the Winnipeg Blue Bombers not able to get any help over the weekend as they try to move up the standings in the CFL's West Division. Saskatchewan Rough Riders staying 2 points up on the blue and gold thanks to a 28-24 win over Toronto back on Saturday. Then the BC Lions defeated the Ottawa Red Blacks 45-24 yesterday. That keeps the Lions tied with the Bombers in the standings and gives the Red Blacks their 11th straight loss on the season. Winnipeg set themselves to move up in the standings thanks to an upset win over Montreal on Friday. They beat the league-best Montreal Alouettes 44-28 at Princess Auto Stadium. That was just the 2nd loss for the Owls all season long. That's your sports report on NCI. News at the top of the hour, sports at half past, and your southern weather forecast is on the way.
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3: 9:33, it is time for your southern forecast. Dauphin in the parkland, you've got some sunshine, increasing cloudiness near noon with a few showers, as well as a risk of a thunderstorm this afternoon. That fog this morning, that'll dissipate. Wind is from the southwest, 30 gusting to 50, getting as high as 70 near noon, high of 19. A few showers ending this evening, then mainly cloudy with a risk of a thunderstorm early evening, low of 13. Blood Vein, showers ending early this afternoon, then a mix of sun and cloud. You do have a risk of a thunderstorm this morning. 23 is your high. Cloudy, a few showers beginning early this evening. You do have a risk of a thunderstorm this evening and after midnight, about 5 to 10 millimeters of rain today, low of 12. Heading over to Brandon and the Westman, that fog this morning will dissipate. You'll get some sunshine. That's going to switch to cloudy near noon with a 60% chance of showers this afternoon. Southwest wind, 40 gusting to 60, getting as high as 80 today. 19 is your high. Mainly cloudy tonight, 60% chance of showers early this evening with a low of 12. And right here in Winnipeg, we got a bit of fog. We got a few clouds. That's all going to clear up this morning. Wind from the southwest, 20 gusting to 40, getting as high as 60 near noon. 25 will be our daytime high. Partly cloudy tonight, 30% chance of showers this evening with a low of 14. Northern forecast coming up at 10. 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
2: Time for your Manitoba Road Report. And Highway 471, 5 kilometers east of Highway 262, has been closed. That's going to be there for some culvert repairs. As well, you look at Highway 584. That is from Road 160 north to 161 north. A washout, so that's a closure throughout there too as well. Highway 584, seeing some closures as well as, that Highway 471 right there. For Manitoba Highway, or Manitoba, Winnipeg Roadways, rather, there is going to be a closure of east-westbound Abenaki-Mackinaw. That is between Fort Garry Bridge to Pembina Highway, close for street construction. That's going to happen September 2nd, so just heads up for that. You're still going to get those westbound lanes for morning and rush hour. As well as all eastbound lanes for the morning and hour afternoon rush hours. Keniston is seeing a new construction zone from Grant to Taylor, losing the southbound median lane and the southbound left turning lane until September 4th. Alternate routes are encouraged. Expect delays. No matter where you are, adjust your speed, and tomorrow, slow your roll in those school zones.
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0: Good morning. It's 10 o'clock. I'm Garth Hilderman. This is NCI Network News. Winnipeg police, they say a 23-year-old man is facing charges after a security guard was stabbed as he attempted to intervene with a robbery. Officers were called out Friday afternoon to a store in the city's West End. Investigators say they learned a man was trying to leave with stolen goods. That's when the security guard stepped in. They say the guard was stabbed and taken to hospital. He's in stable condition. Police were able to track down the suspect a short while later, and he was arrested. The provincial jobs minister saying there is $100 million in tariff supports. That's coming. That will include low-interest loans, wage subsidies, and a four-month tax deferral. Jamie Moses saying the loan program will help fill gaps in payroll and operating expenses. Government is also expecting loan guarantee programs for agriculture and is committing to providing specific supports for the province's hard-hit honey producers. Opposition Progressive Conservative leader Abhi Khan saying the NDP government's announcement does not go far enough to help struggling businesses. Google has updated its map application, renaming Lake Ontario as Lake America for users in the United States. However, some here in Canada are seeing the change as well. Canadian Press reporter Jason White with details.
1: Some Canadians are seeing Lake America displayed on some online maps, despite Google's promises. Ontario's power utility apologized yesterday after its outage map called the body of water Lake America. Hydro One blames its third-party mapping service and says it's working to correct the error.
0: U.S. President Donald Trump had signed an executive order to rename the Great Lake in the midst of the trade war with Canada. Incidentally, if you are accustomed to the Holmes mnemonic to remember the names of the Great Lakes and have wondering what people will do now, if you switch the O to an A and then move the S to the front, you get shame. Draw your own conclusions. And Spider-Man Brand New Day topping the North American box office for a fifth straight weekend, took in $22.2 million. Coyote versus Acme opening second, $15.5 million for that one. That 3 years after Warner Brothers shelved the completed Looney Tunes film. Film has also earned a strong rating, an A grade on CinemaScore, a 95% rating on Rotten Tomatoes. Meanwhile, Jacob Elordi's The Dog Stars landing in fifth place at the box office, earning $8 million. This despite costing as much as $100 million to make. That's your news on NCI. Your northern weather forecast is on the way.
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0: About 4 minutes after 10 here as we take a look at that northern weather forecast on NCI-FM Thompson. The Norman region showers to begin early this afternoon, 5 to 10 millimeters through the morning, just increasing cloud. 21 for your daytime high. Showers and thunderstorms ending this morning for the PAOCN and Flin Flon up to 21. There could be a redevelopment of that rain later on. Clearing skies for the Churchill region. Fog lifting as well. 17 the high in the far north. Over in the Island Lake region, temperatures steady at about 20. There will be increasing cloud bringing shower activity and a potential for a thunderstorm late this morning and into the afternoon. Anywhere from 5 to 10 mils of rain can be expected for today. That's your NCIFM Northern Weather Forecast, sponsored by Flying Squirrel Trampoline Park. 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Book at flyingsquirrelsports.com. Got a southern weather forecast coming up at 10:30.
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0: Willie Nelson, Uncloudy Day, a song that doesn't really represent exactly what's going on today, as there are a fair number of clouds expected across the province, but that's okay. It's still a nice song, and there will be uncloudy days coming, right? Surely to come in the week before summer vacation is over, we will get at least some nice weather. It's actually pretty nice by midweek. Anyhow, welcome to the Midday Show. I'm Garth Hilderman, back after a couple days off. I was in Toronto. Nice to go. They installed a whole new lake there. That was pretty cool. You don't often get that. It's also Bingo Monday. Make sure you check your bingo cards and call in before noon. That's, you know, coming up in like an hour and 40 minutes. You don't want your chance to slip past if you think you might be a winner from this weekend's game. There's a lot of money on the line. Can only head to you if you claim the prize. You got to have a winning card too. That's why you got to check, right? So do that quick. Don't miss out because your clock is wrong. That would be bad. And stick around because we got great music, including the Chicks, on the way after these.
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1: All right, I have good news for parents and bad news for kids. 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

0: 10:29. We take just a slightly early look at our southern weather forecast here on NCIFM. Dauphin Parkland region today. You are looking at a few showers with a high of 19. It's understandably going to be mostly cloudy with that rain. Shower activity as well for Bloodvane. Potential for a thunderstorm. 23 for the daytime high. Brandon of the West Band, 60% chance of some rain, mostly cloudy. 19 degree high. City of Winnipeg, no chance of rain until tonight. Skies are clearing. Temperature's going to hit 25 in the capital region. And that's your NCIFM Southern Weather Forecast. The Northern Weather will follow the news. That's coming up at 11.
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Obsidian James with Summer Still. Yeah, it is still summer. You got, I mean, it's the last day of August, but you still got a little bit of summer left. Kids don't go back to school for another week. This is the Midday Show on NCIFM. Coming up in a few minutes, we're going to be chatting with Wade Park, one of the Indigenous student recruiters over at Red River College Polytech, about a program upcoming next month. But right now, I should let you know that here on the Midday Show, all the music that you're hearing, it's brought to you by Full Dentures, Tooth Replacements, Bleaching Kits, Mouth Guards, and everything else.

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And here's some Elvis Presley. The King. The Wonder of You here on NCIFM, home of legendary country and more.

0: the Hanks Williams here on NCIFM about some salty suds. As promised, it's time to chat with Wade Park, one of the Indigenous student recruiters over at Red River College Polytech. Wade, good morning. How are you?
1: Good morning. Very well. And yourself?
0: I'm doing excellent. Thank you. And thanks for joining me today as we're talking about a brand new course coming up in just a couple weeks. What do you have going on at Red River College Polytech here?
1: Yeah, well, we're running an introduction to Anishinaabe Mohin, basically, at the college. We're starting it on September 14th at the beautiful Manitou Beazigay in the Exchange District in downtown Winnipeg. And it's a free course with funding from the province. And it's the idea is to provide the basics of the language, to reclaim language, and to give people, you know, a basic understanding and develop, you know, their skills, basic grammatical skills, basic writing skills, and just to have that sort of knowledge so when they go out to community, they're able to communicate a little bit.
0: Makes perfect sense. September 14, though, that's pretty close. That's 2 weeks away. You got spots
1: right.
0: available?
1: Yeah, like, we want people to sign up. We're ready for them to sign up. So if you thought anything and ever in the past that you wanted to reclaim your language, you wanted to learn a little bit of the language, or maybe, you know, there is something you wanted to be able to communicate with a family member, I'm encouraging people to sign up and to give it a try.
0: And it, I guess it's kind of an intro course, right? Because it's called introduction. So you really don't need any sort of grounding in the language at all, do you?
1: No, not at all. Like, all we need is someone that's a genuine desire to want to learn, to be able to sort of learn some of the basics. You're not going to be a fluent speaker after this course, but maybe you'll be able to talk to your kukum, you know, for a few words. Maybe you'll be able to do basic greetings. Maybe you'll be able to speak a few paragraphs. So at least you have a basic understanding of the language. And it's all about reclaiming culture, and language is a big part of culture, and that's what we're trying to do here at RRC Polytech through our Truth and Reconciliation, and language is going to be a big part of that going into the future.
0: Yeah, because unfortunately language hasn't always been passed on in the most recent few generations, has it?
1: No, there's a variety of reasons why language, be it colonization, residential schools, your kukum, your auntie, your uncle, maybe they weren't able to pass that language down to you. So, you know, as an educational institution, we're trying to do our part and to make sure the language is here for the next 1,000 years.
0: So we, I assume, have some sort of instructor there. You're, as a student, going to receive some, direct learning that way, but there's other avenues out there, right? Like, how are you pulling people in these days to a program like this?
1: Well, obviously we use all the normal tools. We do workshops, we go out in the community. I know me and my colleague Marshall Richard, we were out in at the powwow circuit this summer, meeting people in community. Obviously the modern tools of social media that we use all the time, so we're using every possible system to reach people, to let people what we have available, and that we're ready to educate you and have opportunities here for you at the college.
0: Yeah, and this here, like, it's not part of an overall program. You, I'm sure, receive some sort of piece of paper that says you completed the course, but it's not like a degree or anything, is it?
1: No, it's not. It's not a certificate or a degree, but you will get a grade for the particular course. So, there will be some accreditation regards that that you've passed the course, that you've reached a basic level of understanding when it comes to Anishinaabe Mohin. So it's just, you will have that once you're done.
0: Now, who's this course open to? What kind of prerequisites do you have?
1: It's open to anyone that has a genuine interest in learning the language. So if if anyone in the community that thought, maybe this is something I'd like to learn, I think this is something that's going to help me in my workplace, my school, my family, I know we encourage you to reach out and make those inquiries. And if you're not sure, I would just tell people to jump in with both feet and go for it.
0: To that end, if September 14 start date, what kind of class time are you looking at here, 9 to 5 or?

0: or what?
1: Yeah, I think it's going to be primarily in the evening time. So I think that they're still locking down the exact hours. But if you reach out to us, our Chair Soleil Safari at msaffarirc.ca, he will have more details and can give you sort of the whole lowdown and when exactly the time period might be.
0: But sounds like something you could largely fit in if you have like a day job.
1: Yes, absolutely. It would be something in addition to your day-to-day.
0: All right. And it is free, so that's a good thing.
1: Absolutely.
0: Yeah, that's provided by who's picking up
1: the
0: bill?
1: The province is generously is providing the covering the tuition costs. Again, the province, and through their commitment to truth and reconciliation, they want to give people that opportunity. So they're providing this course to us absolutely free.
0: Learning is always good. Free learning even better. Yep. Anybody who's interested, where can they get information on this? You rattled off an email address there. Let's maybe get that one once more.
1: Sure. Soleil Safari. He's the Chair of Indigenous Education, msaffarir.ca. And we're going to be having something set up soon enough at rrca.ca/Anishinaabe. And that will be up within a day or two here.
0: Okay. And sooner rather than later, I guess spots are somewhat limited. There's only so many seats in a classroom, I suppose.
1: What I tell all students, today is the day. Do it as soon as possible.
0: All right. Yeah, class will start in 2 weeks, so do get on it. Head over to rrc.ca/Anishinaabe. Check that out. Wade Park, anything else we need to know?
1: Well, just thanks for the opportunity, and have a great day, everyone out there.
0: All right, you too, and we'll talk again soon, I am sure.
1: Good. Sounds good.
0: All right, thanks, Wade. And as we move on, again, check out rrc.ca/Anishinaabe for more information on that. I got a road report coming up for you shortly. Here's some Ambush. Wasn't that a party? Indeed it was. This is NCIFM, Legendary Country and More. Yeah.

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1: 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Today is the last day that you don't have to worry about those school zone limits. Tomorrow you will, even though school won't be back in session for at least a week. You still have to abide by the reduced speed limits in the school zones. Not today, but tomorrow. A little past that, if you are crossing the Churchill River on Highway 391 and think, boy, this bridge could use some work. Good news. Starting up after the September long weekend, they are going to start that. As for today, they're working on the 471 east of Logan's Creek. All lanes are closed there for a culvert repair project. There's a detour set up using the RM roads for all traffic. That'll just take you a little bit longer to get through there, and then they'll fix it, and then it'll be great. And that is your road report.
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Good morning. It's 11 o'clock. I'm Garth Hilderman, and this is NCI Network News. Winnipeg police say they have managed to identify a man found unresponsive last month on the corner of a downtown street. Investigators had asked the public to help identify the man. They had released a composite sketch along with a physical description. Winnipeg police say the man who died earlier in hospital has now been identified. His family has been contacted. They say they will not be releasing any further details. The federal government setting aside nearly $80 million for a fund to bring

0: 5 international researchers to the University of Manitoba. Their research will address public health and Arctic navigation, also issues of sustainable mining, energy, and biodiversity. The university is saying it spent months identifying the researchers. It says the funding will also support research infrastructure, PhD fellowships, and postdoctoral positions. Skilled trades have started to become more attractive as a career option for Canadians, partly as various levels of government invest heavily in these professions, while a boom in AI creates fear over the future of many desk jobs. Rachel Busink of Express Employment Professionals saying switching careers is something of a balancing act, though.
1: Understanding what each skill trade opportunity is, trying to best match it with where your strengths are in and interests too, and then trying to keep up with the ever-changing economic demands for that trade.
0: Busink says that taking a wage cut can be challenging for those leaving a full-time job to be in trade school, but employment insurance and apprenticeship can keep them afloat. And authorities in Congo saying the fastest growing Ebola outbreak in history has now topped 6,000 cases. More than 2,900 people have died in the outbreak, of the World Health Organization saying it remains out of control. The outbreak in eastern Congo being fueled by insecurity, displacement, a health workers' strike, and intense population movements. The strain of Ebola virus at the center of the outbreak, it's a rare type of Ebola that has no approved vaccine or treatment. That is your news on NCI. Your northern weather forecast is on the way.
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3: The spirit of Manitoba weather.
0: 3 minutes after 11 on NCI, let's look at that northern weather forecast here. Showers beginning this afternoon for the Thompson-Normand region. Going to be cloudy through the day. That rain will continue tonight. There is a chance it develops into a thunderstorm. At least 5 to 10 millimeters you are looking at today. The Paw OCN and Flin Flon, you got a chance of some more showers today. You're looking at upwards of 20 millimeters closer towards Flin Flon. Temperature is going to be anywhere from 17 to 21, depending upon the region. Rain expected to continue tonight, particularly towards Flin Flon. Churchill today, sunny with a high of 17. Island Lake region, meanwhile, showers with a risk of a thunderstorm, 5 to 10 millimeters is expected. You have a southeast wind, 30 kilometers per hour, tapering late this afternoon. Temperature steady at about 20. Humidity, though, making it feel like 25. 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Southern weather at 11:30.
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0: The Charlie Daniels Band, Cowboy Hat in Dallas here on NCIFM. Dolly Parton, as you know, died last week. And on Friday, she was laid to rest, her sort of a small family gathering, private service. But there is a desire for the world to kind of have a further outpouring, a further memorial. And her estate announcing that there will be a two-day festival next year to that end in Nashville and in London. Had originally been scheduled around her birthday earlier this year. The health challenges that ultimately led to her passing forced that postponement. Parton, for her part, Dolly didn't really want a traditional memorial. So this festival-style concept, they say, going to make some sense. And we can await that, I guess. So Nashville and London, plan your trips accordingly.
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If you were thinking to get paid for making a big pile of plastic, Saskatoon, the place you need to be, apparently, as an artist there received $300,000 to make three plastic rocks. They're big rocks. They're not tiny. They are 3D scans of actual boulders that were then made out of recycled plastic. And it's a public art thing. I believe two of the three are free to see. One of them you may have to like pay a parking fee. So make of that what you may. But these rocks or chunks of plastic, whatever you want to call them, they are a thing that exists in Saskatoon. It's raising some eyebrows because $300,000 for three rocks is a pretty big price. And especially as you can go and get real rocks that are considerably less, maybe, you know, as little as like $17,000 total. Sort of depends. But they were real rocks, so they could have just put those rocks there. Now, that said, it is driving a big conversation in Saskatoon and to some degree kind of around the world, as it's a lot of money to spend on plastic rocks. Nobody's really debating the value. There's always some who will, you know, cast aspersions on public art, say, well, we could do something else with that. Sure. But, you know, it's good to beautify your city to some degree. We can't just live in

you know, harsh concrete structures didn't really work for the Soviet Union. They are proving somewhat popular. People are going, getting their pictures taken with them. Not sure if it's ironic or not. Not sure, you know, exactly the true sentiment. How will they be received in a few years when the novelty of that has worn off? Will they become something that Saskatoon is proud of? It's about 300,000 people there, so of the municipal budget, about $1 from everybody went to melting plastic and making them look like other rocks. So it's a thing. Maybe plan a road trip there next year. I don't know. You do you. I got a southern weather forecast coming up for you right after Johnny and June. It ain't me, babe, here on NCIFM.

0: It's 11:30. Let's have a look at our southern weather forecast. We begin in the Dauphin Parkland region, where today you can see some showers early this afternoon. Kind of windy as well. Southwest winds 50, gusting to 70, 19 for the high. Showers will end sometime this evening. Could be a thunderstorm before it's all said and done. Tomorrow, looking kind of nice again. Blood vein, showers ending early this afternoon and a mix of sun and cloud after that. You have a potential for thunderstorms develop in the next couple of hours. 23 for your high, 27 with humidity. 60% chance of rain for the Brandon Westman, 19 the high there. Southwest winds 60, gusting to 80. Mind those small dogs, they might blow away. City of Winnipeg, meanwhile, mix of sun and cloud. More probably sun than cloud. 25 the high, humidex 29. Southwest winds 40, gusting to 60. That's your NCIFM Southern Weather Forecast. Northern weather follows news at noon.
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Eddie Rabbit, Gone Too Far, here on NCIFM, where we and True North Sports Entertainment are welcoming Cody Johnson next month, September 19. He will be at the Canada Life Center. David Lewis and Terry Clark on the docket for that show as well. Tickets are on sale over at Ticketmaster.ca. Or, if you'd rather, just keep listening to NCIFM for your chance to win your way in. I will have tickets to give away tomorrow, around about 12:15. At 12:15 today, I'm going to be announcing some bingo winners. Did anybody win that big prize? I guess we're going to find out. Cowboy Carl was filling in for me this past weekend as I was off in Toronto, taking my little one to see the Wiggles, which, you know, it's a pretty good show. They did a shout out to Dolly Parton, dedicated a song to her, as you do when one of the Wiggles is a really big Dolly Parton fan. And they collaborated with her last year, as we chatted about last Wednesday. Kind of the last original collaboration that she did was with the Wiggles. Things are weird that way. And we know now that she will have that two-day celebration of her life next year. Again, plan for that. Plan to win tickets to Cody Johnson tomorrow. Go see Terry Clark. Chatted with her about that show a couple months ago. Sounds like it's going to be a good one. Anyhow, coming up in a few minutes here on NCIFM, going to do a groaner. Did you miss those for the past couple days? Thursday, Friday when I wasn't here? Well, don't worry. I'm sure I'll make it up to you. Or, you know, alternatively, run. You have some time. It's coming up in about 5 minutes. This is Steve Fox with a song called 5 Minutes here on NCIFM.

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1: 11:50 on NCIFM. Time for a Groaner brought to you by the NCI Bingo. What's the prize going to be for this week? Who won? We'll find out in like 25 minutes. Just keep listening. Here's your Groaner. My can opener broke. Now it's a can't opener.
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1: 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If we think that it has been nice to not have to worry about school zones, you are right. Tomorrow, though, you will have to pay attention.

0: to those. Enforcement will start tomorrow. In the school zones, slow down. Don't go speeding, okay? That's tomorrow. Today you're okay, but it's an important thing to remember for tomorrow because it's been a couple months, right? We have not much looking like it's showing up today in the city of Winnipeg, but eastbound Jarvis will be closed tomorrow until October 2nd. That's from Parr to Powers. Expect delays through there. In terms of crashes or stalls or anything like that, not today. It's all looking okay. Abenaki-Mackinaw, though, going to be closing down come Wednesday at the Fort Garry Bridge to Pemina Highway. Westbound lanes open for morning and afternoon rush hour. Eastbound lanes, they will be open for the morning and afternoon rush hour as well. But during the rest of the day, it'll be a no-go. In terms of the highways, 471 east of Logan's Creek, all lanes are closed for a culvert repair project. Still plenty of closures happening throughout the Parkland region. They're fixing them as fast as they can, but they are still, you know, like that chunk of 10 around Ethelbert, washed out, right? You're going to have to find, as you should have been already for several months at this point, alternate routes. But in case you are planning a long weekend, it's upcoming, right? Maybe you're planning a long weekend road trip and you haven't been through there, make sure you check because there will be some detours. And that is your road report.
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0: Good afternoon. It's 12 o'clock noon. I'm Garth Hilderman. This is NCI Network News. Ottawa setting aside funding for the Manitoba Métis Federation. This to help identify the needs and priorities specific to Red River Métis producers. Federal Ag Minister Heath MacDonald saying more than $160,000 worth of funding will also make agriculture more inclusive for Red River Métis producers. The funding is coming from Ottawa's Agri-Diversity Program, which aims to help underrepresented and marginalized groups in the agriculture sector. Bank of Canada will be grappling with fresh tariff headwinds facing the economy as it prepares for its next interest rate decision. That's coming on Wednesday. Canadian Press reporter Michelle Zadikian saying the central bank has held its benchmark interest rate steady at 2.25% in 6 straight decisions. Most economists are expecting it won't take a change in its stance now.
1: Tony Stilo of Oxford Economics says he doesn't think the new tariffs will be enough to push Canada into a recession, but he believes the central bank will want to wait and see how the duties are affecting the economy before adjusting its key lending rate.
0: BMO chief economist Doug Porter saying he expects the central bank will keep rates steady.

0: for the rest of the year, but monetary policymakers might lean towards lower rates if the economy shows signs of buckling. Streams of Dolly Parton's music skyrocketing since her death last week at age 80, according to evolving data that was released early Friday afternoon by the industry data and analytics company Luminate. Audio and video streams of Parton's discography jumping 2,458% on the day of her death compared to Monday. That was the difference of 1.2 million to 30.5 million streams. By Wednesday, that number up to 46.3 million worldwide streams, jumping 1,549%. On Wednesday, her on-demand audio streams jumped to 79.7 million, making her the most streamed artist globally on that date. And a celebration at the Minnesota State Fair over the weekend as a famous carnival attraction marked its 100th birthday. Riders couldn't be happier.
1: When I was young, my parents and my grandparents took me to the fair. We rode the Tilt-A-Whirl every time.
2: And now the venerable ride with the red bubble cars that turn round and round and round is 100 years old. First introduced in 1926, these riders at the Minnesota State Fair 100 years later tried to get that centenarian spinner to go even faster.
3: We were really leaning into the turns. You have a little control on how much you want to turn.
2: Gravity makes the cars spin around the dips quicker. Age makes the ride a classic. Sherry Preston, ABC News.
0: And that's your news on NCI. News at the top of the hour, sports at half past. Northern weather forecast coming up.4 minutes after 12 on NCI, let's have a look at that northern weather forecast. Cloudy skies in the Thompson-Norman, showers beginning fairly soon and continuing through to the evening. Anywhere from 5 to 10 millimeters of rain is expected. Temperature-wise, you're going to be sitting at a fairly pleasant 21. 21 as well for the Paw, 17 in Flin Flon. Flin Flon, you're seeing some rain, 10 to 20 millimeters. That's a fair bit. The Paw, you have a chance of some rain, but certainly no guarantees. Churchill, sunny skies with a high of 17. Island Lake region showers with a risk of a thunderstorm. 5 to 10 millimeters worth of rainfall today. 60% chance that they continue tonight. Temperatures steady at about 20. That's your NCIFM northern weather forecast. Southern weather is coming up after the sports at 12:30. But right now, you got to get ready for the Fiddle Tune at Noon.
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Patty Kusturuk, your fiddle tune at noon here on NCIFM. It is brought to you by South Beach Casino and Resorts Return of the Concert Series shows. Those are featuring a tribute to Shania Twain. Visit the events page at southbeachcasino.ca for tickets and for more information about that. And if you want information about who won the bingo, sit tight. Got Tim McGraw on the way. Res Girls from Black Rain right now. I'll tell you who the winner is right after these couple of tunes.

where the green grass grows, which these days pretty well everywhere because, you know, it's late August and we get a lot of green grass. Won't be around for too much longer, but enjoy it while you can. There is still time. Summer's not over. Certainly isn't for Alice Sais out of the PAW, who picked up $2,600. That'll make for a fun Labor Day weekend coming up. Shirley Shannon out of Stony Mountain picking up $1,500 on the bingo. That was the consolation prize for the blackout game. Alice, she won the consolation prize on the diamond game. And because the diamond big jackpot didn't go, well, that means we add a few dollars to it. And more than a few. It has grown to $171,553. Coming up this weekend, you could win that money. Check it out. Swing on by your local bingo card retailer. Scoop up those cards and go and play. Now, some of them, some bingo sellers won't have those cards yet. And I know that because I haven't driven them there yet. I'm going to do that after I'm done chatting with you on the radio. I'm still around for the rest of this hour. But after that, I will be going out and delivering cards. So by tomorrow, pretty well everywhere should have them. And that's mostly a Winnipeg thing. If you're outside of Winnipeg, you probably can, you know, head down to your regular bingo retailer.

0: and scoop them up right now. Get ready for that $171,553 prize coming up on Saturday. And of course, we still add a dollar to that for each and every card sold. So get on that. Check that out. Even the consolation prize, $2,700. Don't have it in time for the long weekend, but, you know, maybe get you ready for the rest of September, right? As the kids are getting back to school. 1 week left. Get on it. Enjoy it. Play. I'll be back calling the bingo. We'll have some fun. Going to have some fun as well for the rest of the hour. We got a Dolly Parton song coming up after these.
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Mercedes Brown playing with fire here on NCIFM. 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Speaking of, we got sports on the way. Winnipeg Gold Eyes down to the last week of their season. They still got a chance for first place. We'll talk more about it after Kiss You All Over from Exile here on NCIFM. We are the home of legendary country and more.

Good afternoon. It's 12:30. I'm Garth Hilderman, and this is NCI Sports. Winnipeg Gold Eyes rallying to win their final home game of the season yesterday. All three runs the Fish scored came in the bottom of the eighth inning. That was enough to be more than the two that the visiting Lake Country Dockhounds put up in the fifth. A 3-2 final also gave the Gold Eyes a series win following an identical 3-2 final favoring the Fish back on Saturday. Winnipeg's wins keeping them 3.5 back of the Kansas City Monarchs for the division lead. Fish have their last off day of the season today. They're making a trip down to Fargo to play the Redhawks over the next three games. They will then finish out with four in Kansas City in what might prove to be a decisive series to determine who gets the division's top playoff spot. Toronto Blue Jays, winners of three in a row now, have an off day today before a crucial three-game road series against the Cleveland Guardians. Jays trail the Guardians by a game and a half for the third and final AL wildcard berth. Jays also playing three games against the Kansas City Royals and the Athletics before returning home September 11. The Boo Birds and fans with paper bags over their heads making a second half appearance yesterday at TD Place Stadium in Ottawa as the BC Lions rally to beat the winless Ottawa Red Blacks 45-24, the finale in the week's action of the CFL. Lions, with their fifth win in a row, improved to 6-5 and has them tied in the standings with the Bombers. Both teams trail Saskatchewan by 2 points. The Red Blacks, for their part, a distant last, 0-11 so far in the season. Seven more games to try to find that W. Xander Hovarth finding the Lions, or finding the end zone four times for the Lions. That tied a franchise record for most majors in a game. And Scotty Scheffler, not only the FedEx champion for a second time, but now leading the

0: PGA Tour in career earnings. He has just over $130 million. Tiger Woods had held that mark for the previous 26 years. Scheffler, though, saying it's not fair to compare because the big money in golf didn't exist when Woods was playing. Scheffler saying Woods is the main reason the prize money started going up in the first place, and that Tiger never had a chance to play for a $10 million purse during his peak years. That's your sports report on NCI. News at the top of the hour, sports at half past. Southern weather forecast is on the way.
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0: Spirit of Manitoba weather. 12:34 on NCI, having a look at our southern weather forecast, as it's after sports. That's what we do. Dauphin and the Parkland. It's windy. It's going to be rainy. There could be a thunderstorm. Your wind speeds are gusting to 70 out of the southwest. 19 for the high. Shower activities coming. They will end this evening, though. Ludvane. Shower activity as well. That'll end early this afternoon. Could be wrapping up pretty soon. Might see some thunder and lightning before it's done, though. 23 for the high, 27 with humidity. Brandon, 19 on the cooler side. Increasing cloud around now, bringing a 60% chance of showers today and this evening. City of Winnipeg, mainly sunny. 25 is the high. Humidex, 29. Oh, I should mention Brandon. It's also very windy. Southwest wind 60, gusting to 80. That will taper off by the evening hours as well. Back to Winnipeg, where the high is 25 and Humidex 29. That's your NCIFM Southern Weather Forecast. 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

The Bellamy Brothers, Too Much Is Not Enough here on NCIFM. Police, on occasion, they mistakenly identify somebody, or in this case, something. This was in Indiana, Center Point, the location where some lions were on the loose, apparently. There is like a big cat rescue, like a exotic feline rescue center in Center Point. So this isn't like somebody completely making something up. It's possible that there could have been lions on the loose. It's not like there were zero lions anywhere near. Lions don't just spontaneously appear. They can't be transported in like Star Trek. That's not a thing. They have to be there to escape, to be seen. And so police had to investigate, right? Well, they contacted

that feline rescue organization to come out. And they said, this is not a problem for us. Those are not lions. Those are pigs. I guess at a distance, lions look like pigs. Apparently. Maybe if you need glasses. They're different colors. They're vaguely the same shape, I guess. You know, kind of low to the ground with four legs. But that's about where it ends, right? I don't really know how you confuse lions and pigs. But somebody did, so they had to go and look into it. And they deemed the witness to be credible. So police looked into it and nope, just pigs, which, you know, are their own problem. If they're wild, feral pigs are a thing. They're mean and nasty and do a lot of damage and quite clever. And that's its own, like I say, issue. But they're definitely not lions, right? You have bigger problems on your hand if you have lions running around wild, especially in Indiana. They're not from there. The pigs aren't great. Lions are worse, thankfully. They weren't lions. I hope you never have to phone the police for anything like that. And if you do, make sure you know what you're looking at. I got to go deliver some bingo cards. Cowboy Carl, he's coming up for you in just a few minutes. 1 o'clock when he slides in. I'm done. I hope you had a great day. At least to this point. I hope the rest of it is great too. Here's some Toby Keith for you. This is NCIFM, the home of legendary country and more.

0: Now this update from the Canadian Press. Today's federal by-elections could be seen as another verdict on Pierre Poilievre's leadership of the Conservatives. Tories are looking to hang on to the rural Quebec riding of Chicoutimi-Lefjord. Other by-elections in Toronto and Metro Vancouver are both seen as safe Liberal seats. A top American official says U.S. President Donald Trump contacted Apple directly to get it to change the name of Lake Ontario. U.S. Interior Secretary Doug Burgum tells Fox Business the body of water's name might change to Lake America on Apple Maps very soon. A seventh BC Conservative politician is leaving the party's caucus. MLA Aaliyah Warbus joins the exodus under new leader Carrie Lynn Findlay. And this year's Toronto International Film Festival ticket prices have some fans reeling. They say seats at some premieres have been listed for as much as $106. Those prices have some cutting back on the number of screenings they'll attend. From the Canadian Press, I'm Jason White. The spirit of Manitoba
1: weather. Good afternoon. It's a minute past one. Time now for your northern forecast. Beginning with the Thompson, Norman region. For today, Monday, August 31st, the last day of August, cloudy. Showers beginning early this afternoon. Risk of a thunderstorm this afternoon amounts 5 to 10 millimeters. An east wind at 30 kilometers per hour, high 21. UV index 5 or moderate. The Paw Ocean and Flin Flon area. For the Paw, a mix of sun and cloud, 30% chance of showers late this afternoon with risk of a thunderstorm, high 21. UV index 4 or moderate. For Flin Flon,

showers with risk of a thunderstorm, amounts 10 to 20 millimeters. Temperature steady near 17, UV index 2 or low. Churchill, sunny. An east wind at 30 kilometers per hour, high 17, UV index 4 or moderate. And Island Lake region, showers with risk of a thunderstorm, amounts 5 to 10 millimeters. Temperature steady near 20. Humidex 25, UV index 2 or low. And that has been your Northern Manitoba weather forecast, 2-102. Your southern weather is coming up at 1:30. 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Coming up this hour, celebrity birthdays. Also coming up this hour, music from Willie Nelson, as well as Howard Nepenak from the Best of the Indigenous Music Countdown. And Alan Jackson is coming up next here on NCIFM, Legendary Country, and more.

0: Howard Nepinak, Z28, Spirit of Manitoba, and CIFM, Legendary Country and More. Before Howard Nepinak, Willie Nelson, Blue Skies, and Alan Jackson getting the 1 o'clock hour rolling on this Monday afternoon, August 31st, with Long Way to Go. Celebrity birthdays for today. Singer Van Morrison is 81. Actor Richard Gere is 77. Olympic gold medal track and field athlete Edwin Moses is 71. Singer Glenn Tilbrook of Squeeze is 69. Singer Tony DeFranco of the DeFranco family is 67. Singer Deborah Gibson is 56. Actor Chris Tucker from Rush Hour is 55. Red River Métis singer Courtney Lynn Zastry is 44. Happy birthday, Courtney. And turning the big 4-0 is actor Ryan Kelly from Teen Wolf. Also born on this date back in 1922, Canadian country singer Orville Proffitt. Born on this date in 1924, actor comedian Buddy Hackett. Born on this date in 1931, Hockey Hall of Famer Jean Béliveau. And born on this date in 1935, Baseball Hall of Famer Frank Robinson. And CIFM is proud to be a sponsor of the 37th annual Teddy Bears Picnic at Assiniboine Park on Sunday, September 27th, between 9 a.m. and 4 p.m. The event's Teddy Bears Pancake Breakfast by IHOP starts at 9 a.m. This is a free event with fun for the whole family. More info at goodbear.ca. 116, Carl Thomas filling in on the afternoon drive show. 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

0: Conway Twitty, I Am the Dreamer, 121. Coming up in about 3.5 minutes, Lancelot Knight with a featured track from the Indigenous Music Countdown. Here are the Chicks and CIFM, Legendary Country, and more.
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0: Lancelot Knight, Big Fish, the number 19 song this week on the Indigenous Music Countdown. You can catch the IMC with your host, Jeff Woods, Saturdays from 3 to 5 p.m. and Sundays from 2 to 4 p.m., counting down the top 40 hottest songs from Indigenous artists across Turtle Island and beyond. The Indigenous Music Countdown, brought to you by APTN, right here on NCIFM, Legendary Country, and more. And congratulations to Jeremy Parkin on taking over the number one spot this week on the IMC with his hit, Fighting. And if you'd like to view the complete top 40 IMC chart, just head on over to IndigenousMusicCountdown.com. 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The spirit of Manitoba weather. Coming up on 1:30, time now for your southern forecast for today, Monday, August 31st, beginning with the Dauphin Parkland region. Increasing cloudiness, a few showers beginning early this afternoon, risk of a thunderstorm this afternoon, a southwest wind at 50, gusting to 70 kilometers per hour, high 19, UV index 4 or moderate, blood vein. Showers ending early this afternoon, then a mix of sun and cloud. High 23, Humidex 27, UV index 5 or moderate. Brandon Westman region, 60% increasing cloudiness with 60% chance of showers. Southwest wind at 60, gusting to 80 kilometers per hour, high 19, UV index 5 or moderate. And city of Winnipeg, mainly sunny, southwest wind at 40, gusting to 60 kilometers per hour, high 25, Humidex 29, UV index 6 or high. And that has been your southern Manitoba weather forecast to 1:31. 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Travis Tritt is coming up next on NCIFM.
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0: And CIFM, Ryan Cook and Sonny Akers. Pretty sure. Hank Williams Jr., Family Tradition, and Travis Tritt, No More Looking Over My Shoulder. 145 up next to look at the highways with the NCIFM Road Report right after Buddy Gucci. Actually, coming up next, going to give you the names of the winners from this past Saturday morning's NCI's Mini Looney Pot Bingo, followed by the Road Report. Here's Buddy Gucci, Spirit of Manitoba, NCIFM, Legendary Country, and more.
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0: Buddy Gucci rode back Spirit of Manitoba and CIFM Legendary Country and more. Congratulations to Alice Saiz of the Paw, Manitoba, the Mini Looney Pot Consolation Prize winner on the Solid Diamond from this past Saturday morning's NCI's Mini Looney Pot Bingo for August 29th. She won $2,600. The consolation prize winner on the blackout was Shirley Shannon of Stony Mountain, Manitoba. She won $1,500. The Diamond Mini Looney Jackpot for this Saturday, September the 5th, is $171,553, plus $1 from every bingo card sold. Diamond Consolation Prize, $2,700, and a blackout prize of $1,800 in 48 numbers or less. Blackout Consolation Prize, $1,500. 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
0: 151. Time now to take a look at the highways with the NCIFM Road Report. Highway 471, 5 kilometers east of Highway 262 is now reopened. This closure was to allow for culvert repair. It was located northeast of Minnedosa. A detour will be set up using RM roads for vehicle traffic and local truck traffic. Caution on Highway 304, both directions, 0.4 kilometers north of Bouvier Trail. Washout there. Caution, sinkhole 400 meters north of Bouvier Trail. Construction on Highway 305, structure closed both lanes overnight from 8 p.m. September 2nd to 6 a.m. September 3rd. Eastbound lane of Red River, PR 305, bridge closed for bridge construction until September, with one lane alternating traffic in westbound lane, two-way single lane travel with traffic light operation. Pembina Trail closed at intersection with PR 305. Right-hand turn from eastbound PR 305 will remain open. No overweight over axle loads allowed.

0: out under construction on Highway 305, both directions from St. Agathe to 0.3 kilometers east of Red River, with restriction 4.2 meters, speed restriction 30 kilometers per hour. Be prepared to stop. No overweight loads allowed. One-lane traffic. Traffic signals in operation. And for highway conditions, anytime you may use a touch-tone phone and dial 511. You may also go online to Manitoba511.ca or using your smartphone or tablet, Manitoba.ca. Taking a look at traffic for the city of Winnipeg, Henderson and Mossdale, collision there, southbound curb and middle lanes are blocked. Also, a reminder, school zone speed reductions starting tomorrow, September 1st, Monday to Friday, 7 a.m. until 5:30 p.m. Speed is reduced to 30 kilometers per hour. Watch for increased pedestrian traffic and reduce your speed. Also, street closure to tell you about. Eastbound, westbound, Avenue G. Mekinaw. All eastbound, westbound lanes of Avenue G. Mekinaw between Fort Garry Bridge to Pembina Highway will be closed for street construction on September 2nd. All westbound lanes will be open for morning and afternoon rush hours. All eastbound lanes will be open for morning and afternoon rush hours as well. And southbound Keniston Construction Zone, Grant to Taylor, southbound median lane and southbound left turn lanes are closed for street construction until September 4th. Use alternate routes and expect delays. And that has been your road report on NCI FM.
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0: Now this update from the Canadian Press. Voting has begun in three federal by-elections under the shadow of an intensifying U.S. trade war. Ridings in Toronto and Metro Vancouver are seen as safe wins for the Liberals, but all eyes are on what could be a close race in rural Quebec. Republicans and members of the Trump administration have fanned out across U.S. news stations to make the case for American tariffs on Canada. A Republican representative from Maryland suggested to far-right broadcaster Newsmax that the U.S. should make Alberta the 51st state. A Canadian facing espionage charges at NATO will remain in custody. A Belgian court denied her appeal today, extending her pretrial custody by 1 month. The AI boom has some folks in desk jobs wondering about switching to the skilled trades. Online assessment tools can help you figure out your strengths, but the path to a new career can take years of schooling and several exams. From the Canadian Press, I'm Jason White.
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2: Oh, one time now for your northern forecast for today, Monday, August 31st, beginning with the tops in Normand region, cloudy showers beginning early this afternoon, risk of a thunderstorm this afternoon, amounts 5 to 10 millimeters, an east wind at 30 kilometers per hour, high 21. UV index 5 or moderate. The Paw Ocean and Flin Flon area. For the Paw, a mix of sun and cloud, 30% chance of showers late this afternoon with risk of a thunderstorm, high 21. UV index 4 or moderate. For Flin Flon, showers with risk of a thunderstorm, amounts 10 to 20 millimeters. Temperature steady near 17. UV index 2 or low. Churchill, sunny, an east wind at 30 kilometers per hour, high 17, UV index 4 or moderate. And Island Lake region, showers with risk of a thunderstorm, amounts 5 to 10 millimeters, temperature steady near 20, Humidex 25, UV index 2 or low. And that has been your northern Manitoba weather forecast.

east to 202. Your southern weather is coming up at 2:30. Coming up this hour, a look at what happened on this day in history. Also coming up this hour, music from Johnny Cash, as well as the Muddy River Band from the Best of the Indigenous Music Countdown. And Justin Moore kicks it all off next here on NCI-FM, Legendary Country, and more.

0: gonna be sorry when you're heading to get tofu and he has a flat tire in his foreign car and don't know how to change it and he gets your new Gucci shoes wet and you're mad and irritated. I've seen you irritated. I'm telling you. Better him than me, actually.
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2: Lord, she's restless, like cotton candy clouds that sail the day. 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

The Muddy River Band, Rain on the Highway, Spirit of Manitoba, and CIFM, Legendary Country, and more. Johnny Cash, Any Old Wind That Blows, and it was Justin Moore kicking off the 2 o'clock hour on this Monday afternoon, August 31st, with Bait a Hook. It was on this day, back in 1988, the Conservative majority in the House of Commons gave final approval to the Canada-U.S. Free Trade Agreement with a vote of 177.

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0: Dallas Alexander, Small Town Livin', the number 24 song on the Indigenous Music Countdown. 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The IMC, brought to you by APTN, right here on NCIFM, Legendary Country, and more. 2:25 up next, your Southern Manitoba weather forecast, right after Keith Urban. 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

0: just about 2:30. Time now for your southern forecast for the remainder of today, Monday, August 31st, the last day of the month. Beginning with the Dauphin Parkland region, increasing cloudiness. Risk of a thunderstorm this afternoon. Southwest wind at 50, gusting to 70 kilometers per hour. High 19 UV index for or moderate. Blood vein. Mix of sun and cloud. Risk of a thunderstorm. South wind at 20, high 23, humidex 27, UV index 5 or moderate. Brandon Westman region, 60% chance of showers. Southwest wind at 60, gusting to 80 kilometers per hour. High 19, UV index 5 or moderate. And city of Winnipeg, mainly sunny. Southwest wind at 40, gusting to 60 kilometers per hour. High 25. Humidex 29, UV index 6 or high. And that has been your southern Manitoba weather forecast to 2:31. Your northern weather is coming up after the news at 3. Tim McGraw is coming up next on NCIFM.
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0: Green River First Nation, where I was born and raised, and where I will once again be running for chief. 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

0: NCIFM, Aaron Lines, When We Make Love, Mark Gray, Diamond in the Dust, and Tim McGraw, Down on the Farm. Coming up on 2:43, up next, another look at the highways with the NCIFM Road Report. Right after the rain, Spirit of Manitoba, NCIFM, Legendary Country, and more.
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1: 2:46. Time now to take a look at the highways with the NCIFM Road Report. Caution on Highway 304, both directions, 0.4 kilometers north of Bouvier Trail. Washout, caution, sinkhole, 400 meters north of Bouvier Trail. Construction on Highway 305, structure closed both lanes overnight from 8 p.m. September 2nd to 6 a.m. September 3rd. Eastbound lane of Red River PR 305, bridge closed for bridge construction until September, with one lane alternating in traffic in westbound lane. Two-way single lane travel with traffic light operation. Pembina Trail closed at intersection with PR 305. Right-hand turn from eastbound PR 305 will remain open. No overweight over axle loads allowed. Under construction on Highway 305, both directions from St. Agath to 0.3 kilometers east of Red River, width restriction 4.2 meters, speed restriction 30 kilometers per hour. Be prepared to stop. No overweight loads allowed. One-lane traffic. Traffic signals in operation. And for highway conditions, anytime you may use a touch-tone phone and dial 511. You may also go online to manitoba511.ca or using your smartphone or tablet, manitoba.ca. Taking a look at traffic for the city of Winnipeg, Abinucci, Mackinaw, and St. Anne's Road.

0: stalled vehicle. Southbound middle lane is still blocked. That's Abbey Nucci, Mackinac, and St. Anne's Road. An update. Henderson and Mossdale collision has been removed from the roadway. All southbound lanes are now clear. That's Henderson and Mossdale. Traffic reminder, school zone speed reductions starting tomorrow, September 1st, Monday to Friday, 7 a.m. until 5:30 p.m. Speed is reduced to 30 kilometers per hour. Watch for increased pedestrian traffic and reduce your speed. And if you see something that we should know about in traffic, give us a call at 204-788-1055. And that has been your road report on NCI-FM.
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0: Now this update from the Canadian press. Trump administration officials and Republicans are on a media push to make the case for tariffs against Canada. U.S. Treasury Secretary Scott Bessent told CNBC he'll meet with François-Philippe Champagne at this week's G20 finance ministers gathering. By-elections are underway in three federal ridings today, but thousands of voters have already had their say. Elections Canada reports more than 11,000 votes have been cast in each of the three ridings. The ridings in Toronto and Metro Vancouver are seen as safe seats for the Liberals. Ontario has broken ground on the longest stretch of a road network to the mineral-rich Ring of Fire region. The road will eventually connect the remote Martin Falls First Nation to Ontario's highway network. And the federal government is asking a federal court judge to quash a lawsuit over projected missed emissions targets. A group of climate advocates accuse Ottawa of having no intention of meeting its 2030 greenhouse gas emission target. From the Canadian Press, I'm David Augustine.
1: Time now for your northern forecast for the remainder of today, Monday, August 31st, beginning with the Thompson-Norman region. Cloudy, risk of a thunderstorm this afternoon, amounts 5 to 10 millimeters. An east wind at 30 kilometers per hour, high 21, UV index 5 or moderate. The Paw, OCN, and Flin Flon area. For the Paw, mix of sun and cloud, 30% chance of showers late this afternoon with a risk of a thunderstorm. Southwest wind at 20, high 21, UV index 4 or moderate. Flin Flon, showers with risk of a thunderstorm, amounts 10 to 20 millimeters. Temperature steady near 17, UV index 2 or low. Churchill, sunny east wind at 30, high 17, UV index 4 or moderate, and Island Lake region, showers with risk of a thunderstorm, amounts 5 to 10 millimeters, temperature steady near 20, humidex 25, UV index 2 or low. And that has been your northern Manitoba weather forecast, 2302. Your southern weather is coming up at 3:30. Coming up this hour, look at what happened on this day in country music. Also coming up this hour, music from Kenny Chesney featuring Grace Potter as well as Samara Young. And George Jones kicks it all off next here on NCI-FM, Legendary Country and more.

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Samara Young, James and John and Joni, and CIFM Legendary Country and more. Kenny Chesney featuring Grace Potter, You and Tequila, and George Jones getting the 3 o'clock hour rolling on this Monday afternoon, August 31st, with I'm a One Woman Man. It was on this day in country music history back in 1977. Crystal Gayle was at number one on the U.S. country chart with Don't It Make My Brown Eyes Blue. The song was written by Richard Lee and first appeared on Gayle's 1977 album, We Must Believe in Magic. The song became Gayle's first and biggest crossover pop hit, reaching number two on the Billboard Hot 100 for 3 weeks. And won the singer a Grammy Award for Best Female Country Vocal Performance.

0: In 1999, the song was recognized by ASCAP as one of the 10 most performed songs of the 20th century. If you love the classics, join me, Carl Thomas, right here on NCIFM every Saturday from 1 to 3 p.m. for The Classic Country Show. I reflect on some of the great country songs and artists of all time. 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

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It's coming up to 3:20, just ahead of Manitoba's Jerry Saretta from the Indigenous Music Countdown. 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

0: Manitoba's Jerry Sirota, Love Ain't Blind, a song that moved up four notches to number 22 over the weekend on the Indigenous Music Countdown. And, you can catch the IMC with your host, Jeff Wood, Saturdays from 3 to 5 p.m. and Sundays from 2 to 4 p.m., counting down the top 40 hottest songs from Indigenous artists across Turtle Island and beyond. 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

0: Coming up on 3:31, time now for your southern forecast. Beginning with the Dauphin Parkland region, tonight a few showers ending this evening, then mainly cloudy, risk of a thunderstorm early this evening. A west wind at 30, gusting to 50 kilometers per hour, low 13. Outlook for Tuesday, September the 1st, a mix of sun and cloud. High 23, Humidex 27, UV index 6 or high. Blood vein, tonight cloudy. A few showers beginning early this evening. Risk of a thunderstorm this evening and after midnight. Amounts 5 to 10 millimeters, low 12. Tomorrow, a few showers ending early in the morning, then a mix of sun and cloud. 30% chance of showers in the afternoon. High 23, Humidex 28, UV index 5 or moderate. Brandon, Westman region, tonight mainly cloudy, 60% chance of showers early this evening, low 12. Tomorrow, a mix of sun and cloud, high 22, Humidex 26, UV index 6 or high. And City of Winnipeg, tonight partly cloudy, 30% chance of showers this evening, low 14. Tuesday, September 1st, a mix of sun and cloud, west wind at 20 kilometers per hour, high 24, Humidex 27, UV index 6 or high. And that has been your southern Manitoba weather forecast. 2:32. Your northern weather is coming up after the news at 4. 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

0: And CIFM, the Keats, bring on the next town. Willie Nelson, Whiskey River, and Toby Keith. I'm so happy I can't stop crying. 3:48. Up next, another look at the highways with the NCIFM Road Report right after Donnie Peronto and Joel Sonier, Spirit of Manitoba, NCIFM Legendary Country, and more.
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1: 3:51. Time now to take another look at the highways with the NCIFM Road Report. Flooding on Highway 10, both directions from Highway 10A, Ethelbert to Highway 273. All lanes closed, impassable, washout. Highway 10 from Highway 273 to Highway 10A, Ethelbert, closed. Flooding on Highway 367, both directions from Highway 594 to Childs Lake in Duck Mountain Provincial Park. All lanes closed due to a washout. Caution on Highway 304, both directions, 0.4 kilometers north of Bouvier Trail. Washout. Caution, sinkhole 400 meters north of Bouvier Trail. And structure closed, both lanes overnight from... first of all, construction on Highway 305, structure closed both lanes overnight from 8 p.m. September 2nd to 6 a.m. September 3rd. Eastbound lane of Red River PR 305 bridge closed for bridge construction until September, with a one lane alternating traffic in westbound lane, two-way single lane travel with traffic light operation. Pembina Trail closed at intersection with PR 305. Right-hand turn from eastbound PR 305 will remain open. No overweight over axle loads allowed. Under construction on Highway 305, both directions from St. Agathe to 0.3 kilometers east of Red River, width restriction 4.2 meters, speed restriction 30 kilometers per hour. Be prepared to stop. No overweight loads allowed. One-lane traffic. Traffic signals in operation. And for highway updates anytime, you may use a touch-tone phone and dial 511. 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
5: 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The Opipan Napewin Cree Nation 2026 election for one chief and four councillors is coming up on Monday, August 31st. The nominations and public forum have already taken place, so now all you have to do is vote. Voting will take place on Monday, August 31st at Murdo Clee Hall from 9 a.m. to 9 p.m. The Opipan Napewin Cree Nation 2026 election, Monday, August 31st. For full details, contact Electoral Officer Laura Baker at 204-374-2271.
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0: It's 4 o'clock, time now for NCIFM News, the 4 o'clock news presented by the KinoCOCP Minnesota Agency, reminding parents to know what their kids are doing online and to talk to them about online safety. The KinoCOCP Minnesota Agency, promoting family unity. Two people are in critical but stable condition following a two-vehicle collision in the RM of Roland Friday evening. Manitoba RCMP responded to the crash at the intersection of Highway 23 and Highway 3 at approximately 5:40 p.m. Police say an eastbound SUV crossing Highway 3 was struck by a southbound SUV with the force of the collision, sending the eastbound vehicle into the southeast ditch. The driver of the eastbound vehicle, a 51-year-old woman from Morden, was transported via Stars Air Ambulance to hospital in Winnipeg. A 44-year-old Winkler man, a passenger in her vehicle, was taken to hospital in Winnipeg by ground ambulance. Both are in critical but stable condition. The driver of the other SUV, a 55-year-old man from Texas, was uninjured. RCMP continued to investigate. And now, with national news, here's David Augustine.
1: Now this update from the Canadian Press. U.S. Interior Secretary Doug Burgum says President Donald Trump directly contacted Apple about changing Lake Ontario's name to Lake America. Google Maps has already adopted the new name for U.S. users after the Federal Geographic Names database was changed, while most Canadians still see Lake Ontario. Voting is underway today in three federal by-elections, with particular attention on Chicoutimi-le-Fjord in Quebec. Conservative Richard Martel resigned the seat for the Senate after winning a close three-way race in 2025. Montreal's public transit agency says employees will no longer be allowed to pray on workplace property as parts of Quebec's new secularism law take effect tomorrow. The law bans prayer rooms and public institutions, including transit agencies, and prohibits public prayer without municipal approval. And in the sports world, Lionel Messi has retired from international soccer after 21 years with Argentina, ending a career highlighted by winning the 2022 World Cup. From the Canadian Press, I'm David Augustine.
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0: Time now for your northern forecast, beginning with the Thompson-Norman region. Tonight, showers changing to periods of drizzle after midnight.

night. Risk of a thunderstorm this evening, low 14. Tuesday, September the 1st, mainly cloudy with 30% chance of rain or drizzle, high 20. Humid X 25, UV index 4 or moderate. The Paw, OCN, and Flin Flon area. For the Paw, tonight mainly cloudy, 30% chance of showers, changing to 60% chance of drizzle. Late this evening, risk of a thunderstorm this evening, low 12. Tomorrow, cloudy with 30% chance of drizzle early in the morning, then a mix of sun and cloud, high 21, humid X 26, UV index 5 or moderate. Flin Flon, tonight, showers changing to periods of drizzle late this evening. Risk of a thunderstorm this evening, low 15. Tomorrow, mainly cloudy, 30% chance of drizzle early in the morning, high 20, UV index 4 or moderate. Churchill, tonight, partly cloudy, an east wind at 30, low 10. Tomorrow, mainly sunny, east wind at 20, high 16, UV index 4 or moderate. And Island Lake region, tonight, showers, risk of a thunderstorm this evening, low 14. Tuesday, mainly cloudy with 30% chance of showers, high 22, humid X 27, UV index 4 or moderate. And that has been your Northern Manitoba weather forecast to 4:05. 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Coming up this hour, music from Orleans, as well as Lancelot Knight from the Best of the Indigenous Music Countdown, and Hunter Hayes kicks it all off next here on NCIFM, Legendary Country, and more.

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Lancelot Knight, The Woods, Spirit of Manitoba, NCIFM, Legendary Country, and more. Orleans, Still the One, and it was Hunter Hayes kicking off the 4 o'clock hour on this Monday afternoon with a storm warning. A reminder, NCI's Mini Loony Pod Bingo happens every Saturday at 10 a.m. right here on the NCIFM radio network. Congratulations to Alice Saiz of The Paw, Manitoba, the Mini Loony Consolation Prize winner on the Solid Diamond from this past Saturday's NCI's Mini Loony Pot Bingo for August 29th. She won $2,600. The Consolation Prize winner on the Blackout was Shirley Shannon of Stony Mountain, Manitoba. She won $1,500. The Diamond Mini Loony Jackpot for this Saturday, September the 5th, is $171,553, plus $1 from every bingo card sold. Diamond Consolation Prize, $2,700, and a Blackout Prize of $1,800 in 48 numbers or less. Blackout Consolation Prize, $1,500. 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

0: 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Coming up next, your Southern Manitoba weather forecast, right after Derek Miller, Out of My Head. 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

0: 4:30. Time now for your southern forecast. Beginning with the Dauphin Parkland region. Tonight, a few showers ending this evening, then cloudy with 30% chance of drizzle. Risk of a thunderstorm early this evening, low 13. Tuesday, September 1st, a mix of sun and cloud, high 23. Humidex 27, UV index 6 or high. Blood vein, tonight showers, risk of a thunderstorm this evening, amounts 5 to 10 millimeters, low 14. Tomorrow, a few showers ending in the morning, then a mix of sun and cloud, high 21, Humidex 26, UV index 5 or moderate. Brandon, Westman region, tonight mainly cloudy, 60% chance of showers early this evening, low 12. Tomorrow, a mix of sun and cloud, high 22, Humidex 26, UV index 6 or high. And city of Winnipeg, tonight, partly cloudy, 30% chance of showers this evening, low 15. Tuesday, a mix of sun and cloud, high 24, Humidex 27, UV index 6 or high. And that has been your southern Manitoba weather forecast to 4:32. 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

Back a few months ago, I was headlining at a great big nightclub. And he put me up a couple of days early. I came in a couple of days early, and they put me up at what they call the Star Suite. Now, here I am, headliner in one of the biggest nightclubs in the country, and I wake up at 8 o'clock in the morning in this Star Suite, all by myself. Yeah, that's what I said, aw. But I did what I've always done, man, to cheer myself up. 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

0: 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Mac Davis, It's Hard to Be Humble, and The Highwaymen, American Remains. We're coming up on 4:47, about 13 minutes away from news time and quitting time. Up next, look at the highways with the NCIFM Road Report. 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
1: 4:51, time now to take another look at the highways with the NCIFM Road Report. Flooding on Highway 10, both directions from Highway 10A Ethelbert to Highway 273. All lanes closed, impassable, washout. Flooding on Highway 367, both directions from Highway 594 to Childs Lake in Duck Mountain Provincial Park. All lanes closed due to a washout. Caution on Highway 304, both directions, 0.4 kilometers north of Bouvier Trail. Washout. Caution, sinkhole, 400 meters north of Bouvier Trail. Construction on Highway 305, structure closed, both lanes overnight from 8 p.m. September 2nd to 6 a.m. September 3rd. Eastbound lane of Red River PR 305 bridge closed for bridge construction until September, with one lane alternating traffic in westbound lane. Two-way single lane travel with a traffic light operation. Pembina Trail closed at intersection with PR 305. Right-hand turn from eastbound PR 305 will remain open. No overweight over axle loads allowed. Under construction on Highway 305, both directions from St. Agathe to 0.3 kilometers east of Red River. With restriction 4.2 meters, speed restriction 30 kilometers per hour. Be prepared to stop. No overweight loads allowed. One-lane traffic signals in operation. And for an update on highways anytime, you may use a touch-tone phone and dial 511. You may also go online to Manitoba511.ca or using your smartphone or tablet, manitoba.ca. Taking a look at traffic for the city of Winnipeg. An update, Abinucci-Mackinaw and St. Anne's Road. Stalled vehicle has been removed from the roadway. All southbound lanes are now clear. Traffic reminder, school zone speed reductions starting tomorrow, September 1st. Monday to Friday, 7 a.m. until 5:30 p.m., speed is reduced to 30 kilometers per hour. Watch for increased pedestrian traffic and reduce your speed. And if you see something that we should know about in traffic, give us a call at 204-788-1055. And that has been your Road Report on NCIFM.
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0: It's 5 o'clock, time now for NCIFM News. 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
1: From the National Newsroom of the Canadian Press, I'm David Augustine. While voters are hitting the polls for three federal by-elections taking place today, the political off-season election action won't stop there. Prime Minister Mark Carney will have to schedule another six in the coming months.
2: Liberal MP Stephen Guilbeault officially resigned his seat in the House of Commons on Friday, leaving on a matter of principle after the Liberal government changed its tune on the carbon tax and building more pipelines. Conservative MP Cathy Wagenthal is expected to officially resign today, something she announced back in June. This year has seen a revolving door of MPs leaving the House of Commons, many elected officials looking for career opportunities elsewhere, like NDP stalwart Alexandre Bolloris, who is running provincially for Quebec Solidaire. Kyle Duggan, The Canadian Press, Ottawa.
1: The G20 gathering in North Carolina will provide the first opportunity in 10 days for senior Canadian and U.S. officials to meet directly following the collapse of trade negotiations. Finance Minister François-Philippe Champagne is set to hold talks with U.S. Treasury Secretary Scott Bessent as tariffs continue to strain the relationship. The two governments remain at odds over why negotiations failed, with Canada blaming last-minute U.S. demands and Bessent criticizing Prime Minister Mark Carney's handling of the talks. Quebec Cardinal Marc Ouellette has won his civil defamation suit against a woman who accused him of sexual misconduct.
3: A Superior Court justice ruled that Pamela Grolot's accusations against the Cardinal are unfounded and ordered her to pay him $100,000. Grolot had accused Ouellette of touching her without consent on three occasions between 2008 and 2010 while she was training or working as a lay pastoral agent for the church. Justice Martin Castonguay said in his judgment that Grolot changed her story several times, including eventually saying that she only considered one of the alleged interactions to be a sexual assault. Diana Mussina, The Canadian Press.
1: A policy researcher at the Canadian Shield Institute says Google Maps changing Lake Ontario's name to Lake America for U.S. users highlights a Canadian vulnerability. Emily Osborne says Canada needs to keep cutting its reliance on technology from the U.S.
4: I think the kind of frustration that we're feeling now at Google and Apple and other navigation platforms changing the name of Lake Ontario for certain users, we're seeing that these private companies control our access to information and also play an important role in shaping, you know, the reality that we're experiencing online.
1: Osborne says this is sparking an important conversation about control and ownership in the digital realm. And the National Hurricane Center has issued a tropical storm warning near the Texas-Louisiana border as a system in the Gulf of Mexico moves toward the coast. The disturbance, with winds of about 55 kilometers per hour, is expected to strengthen into a named tropical storm by tonight. Also, Hurricane Carina has rapidly strengthened to Category 4 far off Mexico's coast, but forecasters say it is not currently threatening land. This is the Canadian Press.
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0: Spirit of Manitoba weather. 5:04. Time now for your northern forecast. Beginning with the Tops and Norman region. Tonight, showers changing to periods of drizzle after midnight. Risk of a thunderstorm this evening, low 14. Tuesday, mainly cloudy with 30% chance of rain or drizzle, high 20, humid X 25.

5 UV index, 4 or moderate. The Paw, OCN, and Flin Flon area. For the Paw, tonight mainly cloudy, 30% chance of showers, changing to 60% chance of drizzle. Late this evening, risk of a thunderstorm this evening, low 12. Tomorrow, cloudy with 30% chance of drizzle early in the morning, then a mix of sun and cloud, high 21, humidex 26, UV index 5 or moderate. Flin Flon, tonight, showers changing to periods of drizzle late this evening, risk of a thunderstorm. This evening, low 15. Tomorrow, mainly cloudy, 30% chance of drizzle early in the morning, high 20, UV index 4 or moderate. Churchill, tonight, partly cloudy, low 10. Tomorrow, mainly sunny, high 16, UV index 4 or moderate. And Island Lake region, tonight, showers, risk of a thunderstorm this evening, low 14. Tomorrow, mainly cloudy with 30% chance of showers, high 22, humidex 27, UV index 4 or moderate. And that has been your Northern Manitoba weather forecast to 5:06. Your southern weather is coming up at 5:30. Coming up this hour, music from the Marshall Tucker Band, as well as J.D. Crosstown from the Best of the Indigenous Music Countdown, and Winona Judd kicks it all off next here on NCIFM Legendary Country and more.

0: 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Marshall Tucker Band, before that, Can't You See? And it was Winona Judd getting the 5 o'clock hour rolling on this late Monday afternoon, early Monday evening with Girls with Guitars and CIFM and True North Sports and Entertainment. Welcome Cody Johnson to Winnipeg, September 19th at Canada Life Center with special guests Terry Clark and David Lewis. 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Your next chance coming up tomorrow morning between 6 and 10 on Manitoba Mornings with Jordan and Davey. 5:18, Carl Thomas filling in on the afternoon drive show, in with you up until 6. 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

Reba McEntire, You Lift Me Up to Heaven. It's coming up to 5:23. Coming up next, Pete Sands and the Drifters from the Indigenous Music Countdown. Right after Keith Urban and CIFM Legendary Country and more.

0: coming up on 5:31. Time now for your southern forecast. Beginning with the Dauphin Parkland region. Tonight, a few showers ending this evening, then cloudy with 30% chance of drizzle. Risk of a thunderstorm early this evening, low 13. Tuesday, a mix of sun and cloud, high 23, humid X 27, UV index 6 or high. Blood vein, tonight showers, risk of a thunderstorm this evening, amounts 5 to 10 millimeters, low 14. Tuesday, few showers ending in the morning, then a mix of sun and cloud, high 21, humid X 26, UV index 5 or moderate. Brandon, Westman region, tonight mainly cloudy, 60% chance of showers early this evening, low 12. Tomorrow, mix of sun and cloud, high 22, humid X 26, UV index 6 or high. And City of Winnipeg, tonight, partly cloudy, 30% chance of showers this evening, low 15. Tuesday, a mix of sun and cloud, high 24, humid X 27, UV index 6 or high. And that has been your southern Manitoba weather forecast to 5:32. 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Still to come on this final half hour of the afternoon drive show here on NCIFM, music from Hank Williams Jr. and Clint Black, as well as Tim Tuton and Vince Gill, is coming up next on NCIFM.
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0: and CIFM, Tim Tuton, Speed of a Sweet Life, Hank Williams Jr. and Clint Black, Hotel Whiskey, and Vince Gill, A Little More Love. Coming up on 5:45, up next, one final look this afternoon at the highways with the NCIFM Road Report. Here's Brandon Solomon, Spirit of Manitoba, NCIFM, Legendary Country, and more.
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1: 5:49. Time now to take one final look this afternoon at the highways with the NCIFM Road Report. Flooding on Highway 10, both directions from Highway 10A Ethelbert to Highway 273, all lanes closed, impassable washout. Highway 10 from Highway 273 to Highway 10A Ethelbert closed. Flooding on Highway 367, both directions from Highway 594 to Childs Lake and Duck Mountain Provincial Park, all lanes closed due to washout. Caution on Highway 304, both directions, 0.4 kilometers north of Bouvier Trail. Washout, sinkhole 400 meters north of Bouvier Trail. Construction on Highway 305, structure closed, both lanes overnight from 8 p.m.

0: September 2nd to 6 a.m. September 3rd. Eastbound lane of Red River Provincial Road 305 bridge closed for bridge construction until September, with one lane alternating traffic in westbound lane, two-way single lane travel with traffic light operation. Pembina Trail closed at intersection with PR 305. Right-hand turn from eastbound PR 305 will remain open. No overweight over axle loads allowed under construction on Highway 305, both directions from St. Agathe to 0.3 kilometers east of Red River, with restriction 4.2 meters, speed restriction 30 kilometers per hour. Be prepared to stop. No overweight loads allowed. One lane traffic. Traffic signals in operation. And flooding on Highway 584, both directions from Road 160 North to Road 161 North. All lanes closed. Washout water on road. And flooding on Highway 594, both directions from Road 164 West to Highway 367. All lanes closed, rough sections, a washout. And for an update on highways anytime, you may use a touch-tone phone and dial 511. 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Taking a look at traffic for the city of Winnipeg. Nothing new to report. Reminder, traffic reminder, school zone speed reductions starting tomorrow, September 1st, Monday to Friday, 7 a.m. until 5:30 p.m. Speed is reduced to 30 kilometers per hour. Watch for increased pedestrian traffic and reduce your speed. And that has been your road report on NCI FM.
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1: Every vote counts. The Opipan Napewin Cree Nation 2026 election for one chief and four councillors is coming up on Monday, August 31st. The nominations and public forum have already taken place, so now all you have to do is vote. Voting will take place on Monday, August 31st at Murdo Clee Hall from 9 a.m. to 9 p.m. The Opipan Napewin Cree Nation 2026 election, Monday, August 31st. For full details, contact Electoral Officer Laura Baker at 204-374-2271.
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0: Every vote counts. The Opipan Napilan Cree Nation 2026 election for one chief and four counselors is coming up on Monday, August 31st. The nominations and public forum have already taken place, so now all you have to do is vote. Voting will take place on Monday, August 31st at Murdo Clee Hall from 9 a.m. to 9 p.m. The Opipan Napilan Cree Nation 2026 election, Monday, August 31st. For full details, contact Electoral Officer Laura Baker at 204-374-2271.
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that's why I'm here. I don't get paid, I'm a volunteer. I'm living proof that you can get your life together. 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